0: 4575 Adam.
1: 4575 Adam.
0: We get a lunch relief.
1: Sure. Oaken Cambridge, any volunteers for 4575 Adam?
2: 33, we can take it.
1: Oh, thank you, 33. Made it easy for me. Three three is headed your way, 4575 Adam, for your line.
2: One thirty four Henry,
1: you asked me for a lunch release, right? I just wanna verify.
0: One thirty four Henry.
1: Did you ask me for a lunch release? Well, my partner for a lunch release earlier.
0: 10-4, we did flat.
1: Okay, I'm gonna send 33 Henry your way. 33 Henry.
2: 10-4.
1: Okay, I got you headed that way.
0: Hey, squad.
1: Mm-hmm. What I'm here for?

0: 1832.
1: 832. I dropped the Pentagon on your box. Anti-Cruelty Society, 157 West Grand. It's a silent panic alarm coming through.
0: 10-4.

0: 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We'll call back.
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0: Dearborn and Jackson was John King 272929, John King 272929 on event number 10158, 10158.
2: Thank you.
0: You're welcome.
2: And then for the one at Clinton here with the cyclist versus vehicle, can I get a 99 boy?
0: Yeah, for Clinton, take John King 272960, John King 272960, on event number 10200, 10200.
2: Thank you.
0: No problem.

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1: 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All right, try now.

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1: Yeah, thank you, 113, for taking that extra auto accident.
0: For you, anything.
2: Aww. 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

0: 821.
1: On the B, sir. 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He was last seen walking down North Park. That's all I have.
0: 10-4.

0: 114.
1: 114.
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1: 10-4 J lunch.

0: 2011.
1: Hey, 111, I got a person wanted on your beat, the Chase Bank. Mariah, the staff, called in stating that CPD came to the establishment earlier. Someone who was loitering outside of the location, male black, gray hoodie, gray pants, ankle monitor, and a black backpack. I guess he's returned.
0: No worries.
1: Thank you.

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0: 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Kevin called, wants to check on his wife. He was talking on the phone and then the connection dropped. Looking for a female wife, 35 years old, black pants and a white blazer. She's driving a blue Mercury Milan with the license plate, partial 219, Victor David Union. The husband said to check the parking garage.
1: Step four, step four.

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1: 124.
0: 824, I got a robbery just occurred. 117 West Lake, Blue Line Station, Clark. CTA called in for a male Hispanic with a service dog. Attempted to rob another male in the CTA. Offender fled. Vic's waiting with the attendant on the platform. EMS was refused. No weapon was displayed.
1: 10-4.

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1: Paul and Ida, your last five are 10925, 10925.
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0: 132.
1: 32.
0: 832, I got a disturbance, 1221 South Wabash. Security called in for people that were standing in front of the door smoking. They've left and now walking westbound towards the red line. I think it's just a drive-by. We were here earlier. Oh. 123 from South.
2: One, two, three.
0: Hey, can I clear the 1200 block South Wabash disturbance?
2: Nine people.
0: Okay, thank you.

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1: 124.
0: Pulling up.
1: That's pulling up 1902. Show you on scene.

0: 1834. I got a theft report on the beat. Whole Foods 255 East Grand. Brian, the manager, stated that a group of three teens stole $1,200 plus worth of liquor. They left the scene about 20 minutes ago.
1: 10-4.
0: Thank you.

0: 124, first message.
1: Go with your flash.
0: It's going to be a male Hispanic wearing a blue and black checkered shirt with a service dog. Stand by. Male Hispanic, blue checkered shirt, black pants. Looks like she's wearing flip-flops, and it's going to be a black and white pit bull with a leash, red leash, and a security harness. Last seen going eastbound from this direction, from this location, excuse me.
2: What do you want it for?
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1: One of the Sam, I'm checking.
2: One 13.

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0: Squad, can you put me back on the first crash, the CK one?
1: Ten four, I got you.

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0: H4, can you get an RD for 0560?
1: Alright, 0560 for your robbery, 117 Westlake. Pick John King, 273-015. John King, 273-015. Your event number is 10873. 10873.

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1: 123.
0: Disregard. 162 boy.
1: 162 boy.
0: 6-5, can we get a 2-way express stop? Any trucks with 1 in custody?
1: 1 in custody at 2701 South 4, Dearborn.
0: 10-4, we just need a 2-way.
1: Alright, 1 in custody at 1911. Can I get a 162?
0: 162?
1: 162 boy needs a supervisor at his traffic stop, 2701 South 4, Dearborn.
0: Turn it around.
1: South 4.

0: What did I pick three up? Hey, Rush, we get an emergency reload to Rush in Illinois for a broken down vehicle with obstructing traffic.
1: Where's that reload? I'm sorry.
0: Rush in Illinois.
1: Yeah, 10-4. We'll let them know.

0: Adam, what kind of car is it?
1: Oh my gosh, Durango.
0: Six three, Adam, what kind of car? The reload people are asking.
1: The Dodge Durango SUV.
0: Okay, 10-4.

0: 132 Park on the beat, 1332 Indiana Parkway for a white Tesla blocking the garage.
1: Okay.

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1: This is a late wagon and one today.
2: 114, we're the late side wagon.
1: Okay, you on lunch. 133.
0: 133, calling.
1: Yeah, do that transfer for the TAC unit. 2701 South 4, Dearborn, please.
0: F4.
1: Thank you.
0: 124. Can you show us relocating our victims to Monroe State Red Line, 371 on the mile?
1: Monroe State Red Line, 10-4. Time on the clock, 124. It's going to be 19-18.
0: One sixty-two boy,
1: go ahead.
3: Last name we ran. Can you throw that on the box, please?
1: Ten-4, I got you. White Sox plate.
0: Ten-4, White Sox plate.
1: All right, I'll put it in your box.
0: 123. We can take that transport on Fort Dearborn.
1: Alright, 133, take a disregard.
0: 10-4, appreciate it, boys.

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1: 10'4".
0: Could have been your bus.

Report, that's going to be John King 273025. John King 273025. 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
1: Wait, 833.
0: You still waiting for who? 4575 Adam?
2: Well, we didn't leave anyone else.
0: You getting smart.
1: Okay,
0: I didn't think so. 4575 Adam. 4575 Adam. You headed back to Oak and Cambridge?
1: Yeah, we're almost there.
0: All right, 10-4. 833, when he arrives, take a commercial line for me at 343 West Grand, please, in the 30 sector.
2: 10-4.
0: Thank you.

0: 133.
1: On the beat, 2717 South Michigan, the Southern Progress on the tennis court. It's three males and a female juvenile. They're threatening and harassing him. He says he and his family are playing tennis. The caller is wearing a red striped shirt, and he sounds elderly.
0: All right, 10-4.
1: Thank you.

right. Only thing I got on the board is an assist citizen. I ordered the TAC unit saw this, and we ordered a reload for this black 2018 Dodge Durango. Broke down, blocking traffic. Illinois rush.

0: 180 Adam.
1: 180 Adam.
0: At Millennium Park, 205 East Randolph. Mail caller says he's at Millennium Park and everyone. And everywhere he goes, people are threatening him. They are after money. Caller is wearing a black Under Armour jacket and gold jeans, no weapons.
1: And four.

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1: Transporting 1 mil to the first district, ending miles 113.
0: 113 on the miles, 1929 on the clock.

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1: Eddie.
0: 7541 Eddie.
1: Can you run a deal for us?
0: Sure, go with it.
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0: I stand by. Are you on a stop?
1: Traffic stop, 150 North Michigan.

0: 7541 Eddie, you clear to copy?
1: Here's a minute.
0: Okay, 10-4.
1: Eight six three. Squad, you give a disregard to 833 on the alarm on Grand.
0: Okay, 10-4. 833, take a disregard. 63 is gonna handle it.

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1: Go ahead. You clear to copy?
0: Clear to copy.
1: Okay, I'm going to start with your driver's license. Comes back to Luis E. Perez Hidalgo. It's expired out of Chicago. No stops. Working at, well, one conviction in the last 12 months. He does have a wanted for Cook and Collard County for failure to appear. Violent tendencies, he's wanted, again, for failure to appear. This is for assault, previous assault, drug charges, violation of an order of protection. Nothing further. I dropped everything for you.
0: 7421, perfect.
1: One in custody, 1831. 1831.
2: She shows that one on
1: reports. 1831, first district. I got 1831, I got you in the station already, on report.
2: 124, squad.
1: 124, okay,

0: 121.
1: 121.
0: Yes, while we're full parking garage, I'm going to locate that lady. I'm going to be a 19 boy. Can you show up and one on a personal, please?
1: 121, 19 boy, and you got, I got you on your personal.

0: 133, they updated the address, 300 East 31st Street for the tennis court. And I'm going to change the location.
1: 133, 10-4, I was going to say.
0: And he said he's been threatened by four unknown offenders, three male blacks, 16 to 18 years old, and a female black, about 18 years old. If you need another car when you get over there, let me know, because he says they're disrespecting him, and it's approximately 20 teens on scene. You know what? I'm at 132. Okay, just let me know when you get over there. I'll send you another car.
2: 132,
0: thank you, 32. I appreciate it.
2: Take a
0: 132, repeat that for me.
2: Make a Parker,
0: 6 boy. 6 boy for the Parker, all right.
1: 754-180.
0: 754-180, go ahead.
1: Taking one mail to the first district, last year in the mile, 745.
0: 745 on the miles. Got you going to the first district with one at 1936.

0: 1814, Faraday, personal in the station, please.
1: Sure.
0: Seven five four one boy. Squad, can you show us on the traffic stop at 1132? Roosevelt and Canal with one in custody.
1: Roosevelt and Canal, one in custody. That time it's going to be 1937.
2: One thirty three. Yeah, where exactly is this caller at? Because there's no teams, and this is Dunbar Park.
1: He just called back a few minutes ago and gave us 300 East 31st Street. His name is Chris. But I'll give him a call back and see.
2: 10-4.

0: 112.
1: I think she was clear for this stop. She's just going in on ISRs.
0: All right, I'm going to change your location then. I just got you going to the station from that stop.
2: All right, squad. Clear me up from 62 boy. I'm going to touch base with them in one. However, give me a separate event number for request for supervisor at the first district station. Hold me down on that one.
0: Step one.
3: Seven five four one boy,
0: go ahead.
3: Squad correction, we were on Roosevelt and Clinton. Can we have a change card to the Tripoli right here by Roosevelt and Clinton, please?
0: All right, Roosevelt and Clinton, they have one in custody. What is 122, can you help them out?
4: 122 coffee.
0: All right, 122 is headed your way.

0: 111.
1: All the one.
0: Can I get lunch at 1, please?
1: Absolutely, enjoy.
0: Thank you.
1: A32.
0: We're clear. Can we have lunch at Ohio and Kingsbury?
1: Yep, enjoy your lunch, 32.
0: 123.
1: 123.
0: Landed 116.
1: 116 on the miles. I got you landed 1940 on the clock.

0: 1-2-2.
1: One, two, two.
0: We are at Roosevelt and Canal. Can you ring up 7541 Boy for the transport?
1: 7541 Boy. It looks like he's close to the Grinshaw.
2: Go ahead.
1: It looks like you're close to the Grinshaw and Clinton. 122, he's around the corner, Roosevelt and Clinton. Yeah, you're going the right way now.
2: The Chipotle parking lot, sir.
1: Chipotle parking lot, 122.

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1: Can you
0: take an auto accident in Michigan and Erie, please?
1: No,
0: 18-13.

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1: One two two.
0: Second
1: mile of Elton Station, 246 mileage.
0: You said 266 on a mile?
1: 246.
0: 246, 10-4. 1946 on the clock.
1: What's your boy?
2: 4180, we landed 747.
0: What unit landed?
2: 754-180.
0: All right, time on the clock for you is 1947. And what unit is that coming in?
1: 162-BOY.
0: 162-BOY.
1: Is there an in-custody time, please?
0: Yeah, your in-custody time was...

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1: Can you show me and my or Paul at the Chicago Theater? Can I get a VIN number for the arrival of the show, please?
0: All right, 7524, Frank. Stand by for your number. Frank, you and four, Paul. Last fiber, 116-18, 116-18.

0: 1813.
1: You banging me?
0: Yeah, I was. I got a theft on the V944 West North Avenue. A male Asian wearing a white hat, black jacket, black shorts, black shoes. I guess he just took 3 jackets and left out of Lululemon.
1: Wait a minute.
0: Wait, 13U99 now?
1: I've been 99 the entire tour.
0: Oh, they logged you in as a 10-4 car. Now I got you 99. 822.
1: 22.
0: I just found out 1813 is 99. Can you assist him at Lululemon 944 West North Avenue? He'll do the paper. You know what? The offender left. He can handle it.
2: Okay.
0: And 1813, if you need another car, let us know. But it looks like it's going to be an ARS report.
1: Oh, yeah.
0: What's
3: the 122. Station arrival, 247.
0: 247 on the mile, 10-4 Han, 1943.
4: 872.
0: 872.
4: Personal information.
0: You got it.

I got a fire in 100 East 14th Street in the back of the alley. It's a tree touching power lines, and the tree is on fire. Fire's en route. Engine 8.

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0: Good evening, Squire. How you doing?
1: Good evening. I am well. How can I help you?
0: Can I get my two events, one for the quality of life and the other one for the focus returns? And you can just put it in my PDT.
1: You got it. 10-4. 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
0: Person with a knife, Valerian Division, stand by for simulcast. Simulcast Division, units in 18-18-22, a person with a knife, Valerian Division, Division in Larrabee. Two males threatening to kill the caller's boyfriend near the police station. Two male blacks, unknown description, but they do have knives. That's all the details that I have, Tutu.
2: Oh, boy.
3: 18-23, T-shirt's going there.
0: Absolutely.
1: Can I get a quick question on one, please?
0: Sure.

0: 834.
1: Hey, they just called back and said kids stole more alcohol. You want me to just dupe it in, or do you want to go back? Or you want to get them the same ID?
0: Just dupe it for. Give me the same ID.
1: 10-4, thank you.

0: 180 Charlie.
1: 180 Charlie.
0: Pick a theft in progress, 30 North Michigan at the Walgreens. A male black, last name where all black is still in.
1: 10-4.
0: One eighty boy. Check the well-being, please. 200 North Michigan at the Starbucks. There's a father, Christopher Tallin, is at Starbucks on Michigan Avenue, but unsure which one. His number is in the ticket. He is paranoid and may be pacing back and forth. He thinks he owns Bitcoin and that people will chop him up. Last name wearing a tan or gold pants. He's a male white. Bald, 175 pounds, 5'8". He may have a black eye and scratches on him.
1: What? 75 for St. Mary.
0: 75 for St. Mary.
1: We just got flagged down at Walgreens at Washington and Michigan for a shoplifting. We're touring the area now.
0: All right, Washington and Michigan, I got you two in the area, 10-4. You know what, that's on the board. I just assigned that to a 180 unit, 7514 Mary. A male black, last name, we're all black.

0: ATL to Sam. I had Illinois Rush. I had a Stahl Dodge Durango, black in color. Stahl that Illinois Rush. We ordered a reload. Can you tell me if it's gone so I can coach this out?
1: All right, that's awesome.
0: And again, guys, I got this fire at 100 East 14th Street. Looks like Engine 8 is still on scene. And a theft just occurred at 1110 South Canal. That's better than one.
2: 120.
0: 120, I see you got a fire.
2: Yes, go.
0: Thank you.
1: Hey, Mr. Sam, the car is still there.
0: All right, go for it. Thank you.
3: Give it a disregard, too broad of a description, and only turn the call back.
0: All right, units, disregard, layer B in division if you're not on scene.
1: David. You sure what's wrong with Charlie?

0: 114.
1: 114. You put a gun on the 30 North Mission, the that's in progress.
0: Okay.

0: 120.
1: This is 16, Adam.
0: Thank you so much.

0: 1824.
1: 1814, but I'll head over to St. Clair. The description is a little vague a lot of times.
0: You gonna head over to St. Clair for me?
1: 1499, I'll advise, I'll let you know.
0: You 99 as well now? Let me update this board, hold on. Alright, 1814, I got your head over there. It's a suicidal male. I'm gonna send somebody with you though. 50 years old, inside wearing a Lakers jersey, no weapons seen. It looks like you have Ambo 11 en route.
1: 1499. I can advise him that as well. I'll let you know.

0: 824.
1: He wants to go by himself, I know, but 633 North St. Clair, the Starbucks. I got a suicidal mail. Call taker just updated the ticket. It says that he does have a history of mental condition. He is yelling, cursing, and pacing. He's also punching and kicking per the call taker. So head over there with him, please.
0: 7-4.
1: Thank you.

0: 133 Henry.
1: 133 Henry.
0: Hold on. Let me check on my 20 second. 122.
2: 122.
0: Hey, are you clear from your transport?
2: Yeah, we're just traveling to go to get some lunch.
0: All right, where you going? I can put you in route. Just let me know where you land.
2: Harrison and Wells, I'll let you know where we're at.
0: You said Harrison and Wells, 122?
2: Yes, ma'am.
0: Enjoy your lunch. 123.
1: 110.
0: Three. Sorry. 123, are you still down on the transport?
1: Do you clear a spot? All
0: right, wonderful. I got some on your beat. A domestic disturbance at 1000 South Clark, apartment 2014. Also came in as a battery in progress. It says her niece, 13 years old. Her name is Alana. Advised to call his mother is fighting her girlfriend inside of the home. It says her aunt's partner is getting aggressive with the aunt and refusing to leave. No weapons, but the offender has been drinking alcohol. Again, it's going to be 1000 South Clark, apartment 2014.
1: 180, Charlie.
0: And 23, you copy?
1: 23, 10-4.
0: Thank you. 180, Charlie, go ahead. Oh, Sarge, go ahead. You came in first.
1: Could you reassign 180 Adams' job to a 10-4 P car? It's a little bit more evolving, and it's probably going to need a involuntary.
0: Do I have anybody with an emergency, or is that an open key? Do I have anybody with an emergency or open key?
3: 180 Charlie.
0: Go ahead, Charlie.
3: We have one in custody. We need a transfer car.
0: All right, 180 Charlie, one in custody for the Walgreens job. And, all right, give me 1 second. I'll get you a transport. 2012 is going to be your in custody time. And, Sarge, you wanted me to reassign the check to well-being, right? 200 North Michigan?
1: Yeah, for the Bitcoin guy. They talked to the family member. They're requesting an involuntary on him. He's schizophrenic. Could you have a B-car go and sort that out? That's a little bit above the 180 team's pay grade at this point.
0: No problem, Sarge. 10-4. That's 180 Boy, actually. 180 Boy, take a disregard. I'm going to send another car over there.
3: 114, we're right here in front of the Starbucks, ma'am. Can I take over the call?
0: Thank you, 14. I appreciate that very much. You need me to reread this? I hope not.
3: 114, negative, ma'am.
0: Thank you so much. And who was I talking to? Oh, I need a transport car. Okay, hold on. Okay, 33 Henry, I'm sorry. You're all I have available. Can you do a transport for me, 30 North Michigan, for the 180 unit? He has one in custody from a theft.
1: 10-4.
0: Thank you.

0: 834 information.
1: 34.
0: Hey, they keep calling about these kids stealing alcohol. I mean, you just want me to keep duping them to you, right? We're going to use the same ID?
2: 744.
0: All right, no problem. 114, go ahead, sir.
1: Yes, ma'am. Give me one quick minute. I'm on the phone with 110 right now.
0: All right, 10-4.
1: 18-14. Give it a slowdown. He walked away. Give it a slowdown.
0: All right, slow it down if you're not on scene. 18-14, did you quit a job? I'll show you clear.
1: No, show me clear then, I guess. I'm not sure how I got cleared.

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1: You can show us there from reports. Can we get 30 and 1, please?
0: 112, 10-4. Enjoy your lunch. 1814, I'll put you back on that job with 24. And 24, if you're not on scene, take a slow down. I still show you in route 633 North St. Clair at the Starbucks. I'll take a call whenever you guys are ready.
2: 14, just go to 5 Paul. He walked over to the hospital and now he's a patient. So 5 Paul.
0: 5 Paul it is. Thank you so much. Disregard. 832, I'm going to drop this assistant. It's saying we already ordered a reload. I'm not going to hold you down on that. I'm just going to put it in your box. 1-1. Can we call back 5 Below? They had a theft over here. Can we send them to ARS, please?
3: Yeah, something.

0: 75-74-boy.
1: 75-54-boy.
0: 75-74-boy. I was over here with 7514 Mary. Our shoplifter got away. He didn't want to report. You could code our call. The shoplifter they got over here is from a different incident, but same location.
1: Okay. But so I'm going to leave 7514-boy's job open, correct?
0: You can code our job. 7574-boy and 7514 Mary. That makes it a 14 Mary. Negative, not 14. 7514 Mary, you can call the 19 Paul.
1: All right, 19 Paul for Walgreens, 30 North Michigan, 10-4.
2: Hello?
1: And 180 Charlie, I got one in custody for you.
2: Ten four.

0: first places?
1: What to do?
0: You put it on the list, please. I got a location.
1: Alright, yep, I got you on screen.

0: 832, I'm an active disturbance. 257 East here, 14. Female caller says there's a male black wearing a light blue hat, dark blue jacket, black pants, white shoes, tan book bag, who's in the emergency drive, refusing to leave. I'm going to put that in your sack first.
1: 10-4.

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0: Can I get an RD for 0810?
1: Yep, for your staff, take John King 273104. 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
0: 10-4. Also confirming, is a third car on the way?
1: No, I got a transport card on the car on the way. You not doing your own paper?
0: Turn four.
1: Okay.
2: 162 Adam.
1: 162 Adam.
2: Can I get one more card on my spot, 25th and Spade? Preferably with the cage.
1: 132.
3: Thank you.
1: 25th and Spade with the TAC unit for a traffic stop.
0: Yes, ma'am. Can you trust one infrastructure specifically? Can you get an RD for 507
1: Eddie? 507
0: Eddie? 50799.
1: 50799. Stand by. You mean a 5079?
0: 10-4.
1: All right. Take John King 273107. John King 273107. Your event number is 11753. 11753. The time on the clock is 2025.
0: We're also going to be transporting to Northwestern 199 at the miles, man.
1: Northwestern Hospital, 199 on the miles with 12025 on the clock still.
3: Adam.
1: You know what? No, stand by. 180 boy. Can you take the bucket boys, please? Stay in the lake.
4: 180 boy, 10-4.

I've been on the border one. I got a Parker, 122 South Michigan, for 5 vehicles blocking the alley if I have anybody close by. I got a disturbance at 500 West Madison at the Pretzel Place. It's a male black in his 20s, all blue clothing, carrying a red sweater, causing a disturbance, yelling in the food court. Needs to be removed, no weapons. I got a theft just occurred with 26 minutes on it at 1110 South Canal. A check to well-being just hit the board at 1201 South Prairie Avenue, apartment 2405. Caller stated that she was supposed to connect with her mother, and she's not answering the phone. She wants to do a well-being check. That's what I have pending in one in the backlog at 2026.

News to the Board at 18. I got a mental health disturbance in the 30 sector at New Street in Northwater on the lower side. MBO 74 is en route for a female outside possibly having a medical episode. She's wearing a black sweatshirt, black leggings, possibly with a shopping cart near the stairs. Fire's rolling, and then I got a disturbance on Rush Street, 541 North Rush at the Marriott. Two female blacks, 10 years old, selling candy, and they need to leave for the caller. One female is wearing a white top. The other female is wearing a green top and white pants. That's all I got, pending in 18. No backlog yet.

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1: 114.
0: Landed at Northwestern with 199 on the mile.
1: 199 on the mile, 10-4.
2: We have one in custody, and then 132, I believe it is, that's going to do our transport.
1: All right, one in custody. I got both of you heading to the station at 2029.
0: 111, show me where you want to get to, boy.
1: Okay, so who else did I send over there that's not needed?
3: 132.
1: So 111, you going to do the transport?
0: 132 got there already.
1: Okay, I'll show you clear.
4: 6-2 Adam. Can you put this plate on the box, Frank Robert, 65461, and can you take the license plate, driver license as well?
1: Go with the DL.
4: It's going to be George, 653-5480-3054.
1: All right, it'll all be in your box.
4: That's fine, thank you.

0: 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I-111, just a Parker on the B-122 South Michigan, 5 cars blocking the alley.
1: Hey, 18-14, 5-9-30, station, please.
0: Sure, enjoy.

0: 872. Rob will fire on the team not having a manic episode. He's wearing a black sweatshirt, black leggings, with the shopping cart near the stairs and New Street in North Water, please. If they make a removal to a hospital, I'll let you know. Sergeant in 14 code. One ten five below got transferred to ARS. This has 32 minutes on it.
1: Thank you, Paul.
0: 133. Hold on. 110, can we sort it out?
1: Yeah, thank you, Paul.
0: Thank you. 133.
1: 594, we get lunch 200 West Harrison.
0: 200 West Harrison.

0: Sergeant and A2. A20, we had a disturbance at 540 North Rush by the Marriott for two 10-year-olds selling candy. They want to cancel. The teens have left the scene.
1: Thank you.
0: Thank you.

0: I appended in one. I got a disturbance at 500 West Madison, a check to well-being at 1201 South Prairie, and a Parker. Two just hit the board at 1331 South Michigan. The car's blocking the alley since 6:30. It's going to be a white Tesla. 132. Go ahead.
1: And it's 5 miles.
0: All right, on scene, 2034.

0: 6-2 Adam, he got a couple in the ticket. I know you already got him in custody.
1: That's more changes.

0: 133 Henry.
1: 133 Henry.
0: North Grand 41 for 180 Charlie, 496 on the Molly.
1: All right, 10-4. Charlie, I got you. 180 Charlie, you going in as well, correct?
2: That's a 10-4.
1: All righty. A21, got you, enjoy.

0: 813,
1: are you pulling paper for Lululemon? Or we did you send on the ARS?
0: Thank you, Paul. You're up.
1: You said 19, Paul? Hold on. 1813, I think you may need a new radio because I'm not copying what you're saying.
0: 99.
1: Okay. Did you give me a 19, Paul, for Lululemon?
0: 99.
1: Okay. I got a parker for you at 1801 North Bissell. And then we got some cars driving on the pedestrian path at Lincoln Park Zoo, 2200 North Cannon.

0: New to the Board of 18, Illinois and Michigan. Do I have any Michigan Avenue units for a group of teens in ski masks at Push Star? Her name is Paige.
1: Eighty-three Charlie,
0: Illinois and Michigan. Paige is calling. She says a group of teens in ski masks pushed her, unknown weapon.
1: 99.
0: If you need a backup, let me know.
2: Henry Squad, show me going. 83 Henry.

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1: I'll give you a call in a minute.
0: Okay, don't forget.

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1: Okay.
2: 133 Henry.
1: Landing.
2: You landed?
1: We landed, quad. 497 miles.
2: 2048 on the clock.

0: Once we're...
1: When you live in?
0: The one.
1: You may not know if you're the disturbance here 120 South Michigan and the boss. I already experienced 19
0: Boston. 19 Boston, what?

0: 112.
1: I was coming back to you, 112. I know you just cleared for lunch, but after that, can you take this check to well-being at 527 South Jefferson, please?
0: Number.
1: It's for a male who just arrived from Gulfport, Mississippi. He's afraid. He has an autism bracelet, wearing blue and red beads, wearing dark blue jeans, brown boots, and a hat.

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2: 7524 Nora. 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
1: Millennium Park, stand by for your number. 7524 Nora, your last five are 12432,
2: 12432. 10-4,
1: thanks, Gordon. No problem. And 112, I know your partner's a female. He's a male, but he's requesting a female CRC officer. Just to let you know, that's in the ticket as well. He has not been taking his medication, and he's known to have seizures.

0: 12. You copy? He's a male, but he's requesting a female CIC officer. Your partner is a female, right?
1: Negative.
0: Oh, okay. Well, 122.
1: Let me check the point here.
0: What unit coming in? Okay, 122.
2: Yeah, 122.
0: Hey, I'm going to switch your job. I'm going to give you this check to well-being at Greyhound for this male. He has autism, requesting a female CIC officer. And then I'm going to give 112 another job.
2: All right, careful.
0: All right, 112 back at you.
3: Well,
0: a lot of y'all sound like y'all need a nap, but 112, take this check to well-being at 1201 South Prairie, apartment 2405. She was supposed to connect with her mother. She's not answering the phone, and she wants the well-being check done on her.
3: 10-4.

All right, been on the board and one new to the board of mail, slumped over the wheel at 9th and Wales. Right before the stop sign, it says two males in a red Kia are passed out. She knocked on the window and they are not responding. I got a plate of George Boy, 22346. We got the fire department en route. And then a suspicious person is at Walgreens, 501 West Roosevelt, for a male black last name wearing a purple hoodie dress, is behind the counter acting strange. He came in with a cane, dropped it, and refusing to leave.

0: One time.
1: Go ahead, sir.
0: Could you have the 180 team meet me in the roll call room at 2130? I have to address some things.
1: 180 Adam.
2: 180 Adam.
1: Meet 110 in the roll call room at 2130.
2: 10-4.
1: 180 boy, you copy that?
0: 10-4.
1: 180 Charlie.
3: 180 David, 180 Charlie already went in.
1: Okay, great. 180 David, I'm sure you copy, right?
3: That's four.
1: Thank you.

0: 120.
1: Dark.
0: Can you show me how the wheels drove?
1: Okay, so far. Night and wheels.
0: Yes, sir.

0: 1883 Charlie.
1: 83 Charlie.
0: Can I have your VIN number, please?
1: Sure. The VIN number is going to be 12271. 12271.

0: 120.
1: Go ahead, Sarge.
0: Can you drop this ID on the box? Illinois driver's license. It is, can I see here? Paul 636-5449-3091.
1: Okay, so for standby, we'll do it for you. 123. Suspicious person over the time. 501 West Roosevelt at the Walgreens. We got a male Hispanic refusing to leave. Last name wearing a purple hoodie and gray pants.
2: Of course.

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1: 113.
0: Parker at 131 South Dearborn. Then I got an auto accident on the beat at Van Buren in Michigan.
1: 10-4. I'm sorry, 99.
0: Thank you.

0: 133 Hill Parker, 1331 South Michigan, anonymous caller, for a car block in the alley. You can get it in your travels. It's going to be a 6-mile for now.
1: 33, that's a big 10-4.
0: Thank you so much. And then only thing I got pending on the board is 500 West Madison in the food court. They want to remove a male black in his 20s wearing blue clothing, carrying a red sweater, yelling in the food court.
1: Seven five two four north.
2: Hey, squad, 10-4, I'm clearing you, Sam and King.

new to the board in one. We have a check for well-being in 1845 South Michigan on the 24th floor. Monica calls requesting a well-being check on her boyfriend, Paul, due to him being intoxicated and possibly having a mental health crisis at his residence. He's diagnosed with depression and has a prior history of suicidal thoughts. Buyer said to advise. Nothing further.

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1: 113.
0: Hey, 113, you got a new stack, an auto accident is Van Buren in Michigan. It looks like it's coming back up. A slow progress. The female rider that's reporting it just called in for that bus since they said it's moving and there's a very irate and hostile man on board. Just for info.
1: 99. Show me in there now instead of the Parker.
0: Okay, 10-4, I'll switch it.
1: 111, show me Bucky Elvis, 13.
0: 111, 10-4.

We also have another check for well-being and one that just hit the board, 100 East Stevenson Expressway, outbound. Is a female black standing on the ramp. Callers unsure of the exact location. ISD was notified.

12 unit coming up with an emergency. Where are you? Do I have a unit coming up with an emergency from your location?

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1: Do I have any Spanish-speaking offices available on 1501 West Roosevelt, Walgreens?

0: any Spanish-speaking available officers in one? All right, 1, 2, 3. I think you got Google Translate for a little bit. I'm going to raise it in a couple seconds. Give me a minute.
1: 10-4.
0: One 8-3-2. 3-2. 3-2. You got a suspicious auto, no occupants on your beat. Clark and Chestnut. On the Clark, just north of Chestnut, Mitchell states there's a car parked with the doors left open, has a handicap tag. It's a white Buick sedan. Boy Mary 96259. I'll drop it if it's a valid plate.
1: 10-4.
2: 114. Can you start here with 111?
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0: 122, 10-4, we got a callback number, stand by.

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1: Go again. 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
1: 1883 Charlie.
0: Hi, Paul.
1: 10-4, thank you.

0: 114.
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0: Yes, ma'am. Do we have any ambulance en route? We have two victims that were inside the bus. One is complaining about back injuries, and one lady complaining about neck injuries, ma'am.
1: We'll get EMS rolling. That'd be in Michigan.
0: 10-4, ma'am.

0: 133.
1: Check the well-being, 1845 South Michigan on the 24th floor. Third party called a request and a well-being check for her boyfriend, Paul, due to him being intoxicated and possibly having a mental health crisis at this residence. He's been diagnosed with depression and has a history of suicidal thoughts.
0: 1046 Nora, Ms. Parker.
1: Thank you. She said she's en route 30 minutes out. She wants CPD to check the 24th floor in the parking lot to locate Paul.
0: 10-4.
1: Thank you.
0: You're welcome.
1: On the beat of criminal damage to property in progress at 1301 North Cleveland, 8 young male blacks and female blacks running through the building, tearing up mailboxes. It's on the beat.
0: Of course.
1: Thank you. 122, I got voicemail. Mental health disturbance at Grand and Wells, a male white in his late 20s, low cut, last seen wearing a gray sweatshirt, light blue pants, blue gym shoes, is screaming and yelling. He kicked the passenger side door of a small silver vehicle and walked off, possibly on drugs or having some type of mental episode.
0: 4.

0: 113.
1: 113, go ahead, sir.
0: Well, this was a disturbance call. One in custody. 114 is going to transport for me.
1: One in custody at 2117. 114, I got you on the transport.

0: 10-1 in the backlog. I got a disturbance with an hour and 2 minutes on it at 500 West Madison, the Southern Progress at 1400 South Wabash. To check the wheels in at 100 East Stevenson Expressway outbound. For a female black standing on the ramp, caller is unsure of the exact location. I'm going to send this over to ISP. And then I got a parker at 1300 South Indiana Parkway.
1: 114.
2: Yes, man. Can you show us transporting one male adult for 113 to the first district? 201 on the miles, man.
0: 201 on the miles. I got you going in with one male, 2119. And 113, I'll change your location as well. Do I need to reassign that parker?
1: No, 99.
0: All right, I got you.

0: 18, 13.
1: You got a call for your job.
0: Yeah.
1: Okay, which one are we calling first, the Bissell or the Zoo?
0: Both. I'm doing both. 19 Paul.
1: 19 Paul for both. All right.

0: 113.
1: What, there's a GT accent going on here next to me on my job?
0: Yeah, CTA called this in.
1: Let's get an ambulance. I got somebody laying down. Hey, what happens to you next?
0: We already got EMS en route. Ambo 65, Ambo 53, and truck 12. Truck 2 is headed your way, 113.

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0: Can you show me at 7524 Ida at the release of the CSO theater?
1: Stand by for your last five.
0: 113.
1: 7564, Paul. Your last five are 12830, 12830, 160. You coming in? Mail unit that was coming in.
0: 113. Yeah, I got a status on what's going on here, squad. Before I go in, we got a male alleged injured to the leg. She's laying down. 1 second. And then we have another adult female alleged injured to injured neck. So we're going to need two apples.
1: Yeah, that, you guys came up already requesting two. So we sent two. They're in the ticket for 55 and 65, and truck two's already on scene. We sent two.

0: 1824.
1: Hey, 24. I got an EMS calling to beat 66 West Oak, second floor, apartment 722. Female caller states that a patient fell in his head. He's not bleeding, but fire's en route. Ambulance 44 and engine 98. I'll let you know if they end up returning the quarters and making a removal before you get there, but can you head that way?
0: 74.
1: Thank you. We also got a person down Roosevelt and State, stating Roosevelt on the Walgreens Roosevelt side. There's an older male down on the ground, black hoodie and a swollen leg. The caller's not on scene, but we do have ambulance 33 and engine 8 dispatched. Nothing further.

0: Okay, unit coming in.
1: 7524 Eddie.
0: 7524 Eddie, go ahead, sir.
1: Yeah, fuck. I just get an event number for the CIBC Theater with 24 David. Can you show me clear?
0: Yeah, 7-4. Stand by for your number. Seven 5 2 4 Eddie, you and Davis, last 5 or
1: 12879,
2: 12879.
0: 114, you landed 202 on the mouse. 114, 10-4, 202 on the mouse.

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1: 122.
0: I don't know why they said my boy. 100 East Stevenson Expressway outbound for a female on the ramp. They transferred this over to ISP, but handle accordingly, girl.
1: Careful.
0: Thank you.

0: I sent one of y'all a message, and I didn't get a response, so I'm going to ignore your messages going forward, too.
1: That's fair.
0: Thank you.
2: Oh.
0: Just matching energy.

0: One, 12.
1: 12.
0: It's got an album with 13 minutes on it, 500 West Madison, to remove a male in his 20s yelling in the food court. I'm going to do a call back for you and see if he's still there. And then I got to park on the beat at 131 South Dearborn.
1: Important.

0: a bad number once, Will.
1: Go for it.
0: One
2: 113. But my job was originally a vehicle crash or the service?
0: It was multiple calls came in, but the original ticket was an auto accident. It also came in as a disturbance and an assault in progress.
2: So apparently the crash, the TCA crash, resulted in the disturbing the cancer and the rust. And I'm taking care of that. Am I also taking care of the TCA crash, or are you going to assign that to a different beat?
0: Wait, so you're saying that the crash is different from your disturbance?
2: And fourth, the both crashes, people get mad, and they start burning each other.

0: that's going to be related, 113.
1: 89.
0: Yeah, if they reacted to the crash, that's all gonna be one ticket.
1: Even if it's two different buses?
0: Yeah.

0: did the two buses hit each other, 113?
1: No.
2: No.
1: These two events, I would like to think they're not related. However, the bus that was following the bus that crashed had to stop because it's a traffic gridlock. And then those passengers got upset that the bus wasn't driving, so.
0: Yeah, it's a cause and effect situation. Even if I separated, I would have to cross-reference the event. Let me ask.
1: I recently denounced for assault against a TPA bus driver of the bus that was riding behind the bus that crashed. So I'll do a crash for this one. Stand by.
0: Okay, if you want me to separate them, I can. There's no problem. That way you can have two different RDs. And what I can do is I can just cross-reference them because it's going to be a cause and effect event.
1: If you separate them, are you going to assign this another beat?
0: Okay, 111.
1: 111.
0: I'm going to have you to do the paper for the auto accident, and I'm going to have 113 to do the paper for the fight. Okay?
1: What?
0: Yeah, 113 saying that this is separate. So what I'm going to do is, I'm just going to cross-reference you guys' events, okay?
3: Sure.
1: Oh, he's next to me. I'll talk to him, squad.
0: Okay, y'all work that out. And let me know who's taking what and what I'm separating so I can have you guys on the right jobs with the right event numbers. Or I can just give you guys a Tiffany way to handle this. But, hey, let me know. I'm in a good mood today.
4: Eight six three,
0: good afternoon.
4: Good afternoon, squad. Can I trouble you for an event number or a park check, please?
0: Absolutely. Which park?
4: Seward Park.
0: Seward, absolutely. Send for.
2: What time?
0: 6-3, you want your numbers, or you just want it in your box?
4: In the box, thank you.
0: Sarge, go ahead, 1-10.
2: What cars we got?
0: 1-10, repeat.
2: Do we have any cars off right now?
0: I have zero cars, Sarge.
2: The next car you got off, could you assign them to Solidarity and have them call me before they go over there?
0: Okay, 10-4. 133, you on your way into the station?
2: We can go right hold area after
0: this. 122,
2: 122. Who
0: was that, 122? Stand by. 10-4-110, 122 is going to head over there, 888 East Solidarity for 162 David's relief.

0: and 122 on May Lee's at Check the Well-Being on Stevenson in your sec.
1: We went low, so you can start there first, and then we'll go to solidarity.
0: Okay, 10-4, I'll switch it.

0: Whatever. 113 info.
1: 113.
0: Hey, was the people that you requested an ambulance for, was it for the charter bus or the people on the CTA?
1: Can you say that one more time?
0: The people that you requested an ambo for, was it for people injured on the CTA bus or the charter bus? Which one?
1: CTA.
0: Okay, we're going to have to do a notification for that. And did they go to the hospital or they refused EMS on scene?
1: One of them is going to go to a storder.
0: Okay,
1: ambo 65 is going to take them.
0: Ambo 65 going to storder with a male or a female?
1: It's going to be a male, black, approximately. Date of birth is 15 October, 84. Last name is Harold, H-A-R-O-L-D. First name is Harper, H-A-R-P-E-R.
0: Okay, did he have the back of the neck injury?
1: Leg.
0: Leg injury. And then the female, what was wrong with her? Did she have the neck injury but refused EMS?
1: 10-4.
0: Okay, and then, I did speak to my supervisor as well. We can separate the tickets if you want, or we could just pull multiple RDs on the same event. Totally up to you. Let me know.
1: I think one's always already working on that. Pulling an RD number for a crash.
0: Okay, 112 is not on the event. So before y'all pull RDs, let me know so they're on the right event. Other than that, you got to go in the station and cancel, and we're going to have to do this all over again.
1: 10-4, let me talk to them, okay?
0: All right, let me know.
2: Communicate.
0: That's right. You got that right.
2: Squad, one more event number for a park check at Ward Park, please.
0: Ward Park, 10-4.

0: Marcy, she's awake. Female wearing a white shirt, blue jeans. Kimberly, and the male wearing a black shirt and blue jeans are outside just starting to shoot the complaint. She did not see any weapons, but heard the female saying, give me a gun. 1333 North Cleveland, apartment 2106.
1: On 11.
0: All the ones.
1: The only thing they ask is rape.
0: Okay, 111, you're going to take the auto accident, and then 113 is going to take the assault.
1: Yes, ma'am. Can you touch two plates on my box, please?
0: Okay, hold on 1 second, guys, because I got to separate these events. Give me one moment.

0: 111, I'm going to have to cancel your original RD. Give me 1 second. All right, 111, I have you on the correct event as a paper car. Let me cancel 113's original RD because I'm going to put him on the assault.
1: Yes, ma'am. Can you give me a 99 boy, please?

0: All right, 111, you want a 99 Adam or boy?
1: You want 6?

0: 113. For your assault in progress, you want a 0560, right? Okay, you got it. And then 111, I'm getting ready to go home shortly, so let me know if you want me to change that original RD to a 99 Adam or Boy.
1: 99 Boy, please.
0: I'm marking you notified for those two people that were injured on the CTA bus. We're sending up a notification. The mail went to Stroger. 111 is doing the paper for the auto accident, and 113 is going to do the report for the battery, and I'm just going to cross-reference the job.
1: Okay, just to confirm, this is no serious injuries, and this is just a normal fender bender, right?
0: No serious injuries, right? 113, just a normal fender bender, and with the male going to Stroger, he's in good condition.
1: 99. 110, I copy, thank you.
0: All right, 1822. 1822. Go see Marcy with that person with the gun, please.
1: 10-4.
0: Thank you. 1834.
2: 34.
0: Criminal trespass in progress at 600 North Wabash for her manager, John, a male agent that was trespassing in custody. They want assistance removing him, please.
2: 10-4.
1: When you live in, may I have the ID number, please?
0: John King 273156 for your 99 boy. John King 273156. Your event number is 12444. Depending on the border one, I got a person down at Roosevelt and State of Music Disturbance at 744 South Dearborn. A solid progress over the time at 1400 South Wabash, a park at 1300 South Indiana. Pending in 18, new to the board, a criminal trespass in progress at 1200 North Dearborn, a theft in progress at 550 North State, an auto accident at 631 North LaSalle in the park at 21 West Chestnut. That's all pending in both districts. It's 2147. 832.
2: 32.
0: Take this theft in progress, please. 550 North State at the Jewel. Five or six individuals stealing, yelling, about to get into a fight. They are back in front of the store.
2: 10-4. 120.
0: Sarge.
3: Is it the music disturbance on Dearborn on my box?
0: 120, that is a 10-4. And then all units stand by midnight to say goodnight, everybody. Be safe and always be nice to midnight.

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1: 113.
0: Well, the original RD number that I pulled for 0560, I'm still going to keep that RD right for the arrest.
1: Yeah, that's what they have on the ticket, a 0560.
0: That's going to be John King 273183.
1: Yep, 273183.
0: Thank you.
1: You're welcome.

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1: Orange 20.
0: 20, we're going to put our first watch backlog in.
1: It is.

0: 132.
1: Hey, came over as an assault and a criminal trespass, 1400 South Wabash. Security wants a female black who is trespassing removed from apartment 2904. She has black curly hair and wearing a pink jacket.
0: 10-4.
1: Eighteen twenty-four. Criminal trespass in progress, 1200 North Dearborn at the Walgreens. There's a male, black dreads, black sweater, brown pants, black shoes, following security around the store, refusing to leave.
0: 10-4.
1: Sergeant and one.
2: 120.
1: This person down Roosevelt State. It was for an older male on the ground. EMS took him to the hospital. Can I just stupid to them?
2: Yes, please. Thank you.

0: 1832.
1: 1832.
0: You can raise that. That's in progress. 5
1: in. 10-4.
2: One twenty. The music disturbance of 4 call, please.
1: 10-4.

0: for sure.
1: Is that a unit coming in?
0: 112. I think I've got a 14 call. Pretty sure it's getting gas.
1: 10-4.
0: North French.
1: Got it.

for the units in 18, we're getting a suspicious person, 1323 West Webster. There's an unknown male black in the front of the caller's house looking into the backyard. It's a male black sweatshirt on a Divvy bike. Nothing further.

0: 18, 20.
1: 20, there was a dumpster fire full of tin in Bosworth. Fire responder returned to quarters. Can I do put over to them?
0: Bye-bye.

0: 120.
1: Yeah, you put me on a premise check from Columbus to, I'm sorry, Roosevelt to Balboa on Columbus, please.
0: 10-4.

0: Un derecho.
1: Is that 132?
0: Yes, well, it's 132. Can I get a 5080?
1: John King, 273-197, 273-197, on event 12731.
0: 10-4, thank you.
1: You're welcome. Pending an 18, about to hit time, is a suspicious person, 1323 West Webster, for the male black sweatshirt on a Divvy bike looking in the yard.
0: 34, we'll take you.
1: 34, thanks. Do you got a code for Wabash?
0: 19, Paul, they let him go.
1: 10-4, thanks.
0: 114. Yes, ma'am. Can you show us through from the transport? Can you put us back on the job on the rental transport meeting you had earlier?
1: 114-10-4.

0: for the Innocent 18. We're getting an auto theft just occurred. 6th East Ohio, next to Shake Shack. Caller thinks his car was just stolen a minute ago. Possibly three individuals. It's a 2018 red Chevy Cruze. Nothing further.
1: Any plate info?
0: Eddie Mary 49838. Eddie Mary 49838.

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1: Third watch or minute?
0: Third watch. 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
1: 99.
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0: 10-4.

pending and one in the backlog, an EMS call, 28th Avenue South King, disturbance 225 South Canal, disturbance 235 West Van Buren, disturbance music 322 North Michigan, disturbance 1559 South Lakeshore Drive, a citizen 65 East Harrison, and a burglary report 701 West Harrison.

0: 1820. We're going to put a backlog in until the cars come out.
1: Wait a minute.
0: Then Sergeant and 1.
2: 120.
0: 20, that EMS, 2851 South King Drive. It was for a lady having chest pains. Ambo 35 went and returned to quarters. I'm going to zip it over to them.
2: Very nice.

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1: 10-4, and good morning.

0: 121. 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Caller states the registered guest partner needs to be removed from the room.
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0: 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When you guys are up and rolling, a holding offender, 630 West Harrison. At the security desk at the entrance, there's a male who is trespassing at the property. Greyhound has had issues with him before. It's a male black, 56 years old, wearing a gray sweater and gray jogging pants.
1: Good morning, Fletcher.
0: BT 31.

0: 833.
1: 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A male, black hoodie, khaki pants, black shoes, keep coming in the store and harassing the female employee.
0: 10-4, good morning.

0: 133. 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
1: Good morning, so forth.
0: Hey, good morning. A battery just occurred, 124 West Lake at the Blue Line. Staff pushed the caller out of the station. He's pushing a Target cart. Nothing further.
2: 10-4.
0: One 831 1831.

0: 1823.
1: 1823. I'll be posted at Oakenrush.
0: Oakenrush, 10-4.

0: 162 David.
1: 162 David.
0: Yes, go ahead. You had something over here on Harrison?
1: I have one at 701 West Harrison and 500 West Harrison. Or 65 East Harrison.
0: Yeah, we're over here by, 6:30? We could check it out.
1: 10-4, thanks.

0: 1831.
1: Hey, good morning. When you guys are up and rolling, an auto theft just occurred. 66 East Ohio. Caller thinks his car was stolen a couple minutes ago. Three individuals stole his 2018 wedge red Chevy Cruze, license plate Eddie Mary 49838, and it has about 20 minutes on it.
2: Can we reassign that, because 1831 is going to have a fixed post at Gibson's at Russian Bellevue?
1: 10-4.

0: 162 Davin.
1: 162 Davin.
0: Yes, can I show us with one in custody? Can you show a transport vehicle over?
1: 10-4. Yeah, 133. 131 was en route over there. And your custody time is 2300 hours.

0: 1821. Hey, good morning, guys. If you can do me a favor and help out in the 30 sector for that auto theft just occurred, 66 East Ohio, next to Shake Shack, the caller's red Chevy Cruze was stolen.
1: Well, the details of the gun.
0: 10-4.

0: 162 David.
1: 162 David.
0: Yes, what? You had an RD for 1330.
1: John King, 273-226, 273-226, on event 13559, 13559.
0: That's a fish.

0: 131.
1: 131.
0: Hey, did you guys copy 162 David went to the 630 West Harrison? They have one in custody. They just need a transport car. If you guys will do that for them.
1: 10-4, you can show it to them.

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1: Hey, Spawn, our PDP is giving us issues. Can you log out the previous user and log us back in?
0: 10-4, hold on one second. Okay, 131, go ahead and try now.

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1: Hey, Pod, it's still not working. It's just being used by me at 2430.
0: What was the vehicle number on it?
1: 8693.

0: 1833.
1: Hey, I got two for you on the beat. One's an auto accident, 909 North Michigan. And then theft report, 757 North Michigan at the Walgreens.
0: 10-4.

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1: Okay, 111, where are you going?
0: Can you show us? From King Walker from 75 to 300.
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1: Hey, Claude, you can show us on scene. RPDT is still 1104 again, assessing you by unit 2430.
0: 10-4.

All right, news to the board and one getting a battery just occurred at 203 North LaSalle in front of the CTA entrance. Male CTA driver pushed him out of the CTA station. Caller is injured and an ambulance is on the way. No further.

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1: Union.
0: Yeah, I'm over at Walton, and I think you have Zebra on Little Michigan.
1: Walton and Zebra on Michigan 10-4.

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0: Sorry, turn in 18.
1: 18, 30.
0: 30, there's this auto accident, 61 North LaSalle. It was called in an hour and a half ago by a third-party caller for just a Sprinter van that rear-ended a black vehicle. I didn't get any actual calls from the people involved. Can I go ahead and code it?
1: 99, thank you.

pending in the backlog on the 1. A battery just occurred, 203 North LaSalle. Commercial alarm, 62 West Madison. Disturbance, 225 Fox Mill. Disturbance, 235 West Van Buren. Music disturbance, 322 North Michigan. Burglary report, 701 West Harrison. And assist a citizen, 500 West Harrison.

0: 131. 23:19 on the time. And then 131, did you get your PDT working? Because it's showing that you're logged in now.
1: Yes, let me just...

for the units in 1 and Citywide. We're getting numerous calls. 1224 South Wabash at the Jewel Osco for a battery in progress. 8 male blacks are fighting 1 male Hispanic. Nothing further. Zone clear.

0: 121.
1: 121.
0: Will you guys start writing down for that battery in progress, 1224 South Wabash at the Jewel? It's for 5 to 8 male blacks fighting one male Hispanic. They're throwing things around the store.
1: 10-4.
0: And do I got any other units nearby that can ride 1224 South Wabash at Jewel?
1: What advice was?
0: 10-4, thanks.

0: For the unit 18, we're getting a reckless driver division in Halstead. There's a back truck that was driving reckless, unknown flight of direction.
1: Thank you, 81. You can actually call that.
0: 81, thanks.

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0: Just a music disturbance, 322 North Michigan. 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
1: 30, do we have an 11?
0: No, 1811 is a down card.
1: 10-14.

0: 1813.
1: Okay.
0: Hey, good morning. Suspicious auto, no occupants. Webster and Kenmore. There's a black Kia sedan with the door open.

0: 1830.
1: Person down, Graham and Rush. It just says there was a man down. Fire went through, return to quarters. I want to do it to them.
0: 99, thank you.
1: Eleven. Disturbance, Lake and Clark. George says that a CTA employee pushed him and is not letting him back in the station. He just wants to get on a train and go home. Nothing further.
0: 24.

0: 121.
1: 121.
0: Are you guys good over there? Because one of the guys is calling and asking for a sergeant.
1: 10-4 squad. We're actually here with him, trying to give him his report. At this moment, he's saying he wants something that's kind of not going to happen. So he's saying that he wants to request a sergeant. It's unnecessary because all this is just a report, but we can advise.
0: 10-4, sergeant and 1.
2: Sergeant and 1, what's your name?
0: 130, did you copy on 121's job? The guy's asking for a sergeant.
2: I'm not even asking for it. I'll be over there shortly.

0: 21.
1: Yeah, can I run two IDs for you, please?
0: Yeah, go ahead with them.
1: This one is going to be a male. It's going to be ID number 16543485362, Ida.
0: 10-4. And the second one?
1: This one is going to be a female. It should be 52551007829, Victor.
0: What was the letter at the end?
1: Victor.
0: 10-4, stand by.
2: Four six Charlie five. Can you log out 7575 so we can log in?

0: What beat number does it say is logged in?
1: 7561 Adam.
0: Okay, they're logged off.
1: That's ridiculous.
0: You're welcome.

0: 121.
1: 121.
0: Yeah, the first ID comes back to Jose Ibarondo at 2641 East Cook out of Springfield is valid, and the second one comes back to Sierra Vinson out of 6401 South Yale, Chicago, also

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1: 400 East Solidarity, 10-4.
2: 1833. 33.
1: Hey, can you guys take this domestic 150 West Maple, apartment 401 on the fourth floor? Caller says her boyfriend, Jerron, is being aggressive. She wants him removed from the house.
2: 10-4.

0: 1813.
1: Squad Dad, Illinois. All about, did you come back to anything, or is it clear?
0: It was clear with the plate they gave us on that ticket. David Frank 61205 came back to a black Ford, not a Kia.
1: It is a black Ford.
0: Oh, then it's clear and valid. It's 823 West Diversity Parkway in Chicago.
1: One 21. Yeah, you can disregard supervisor. We don't need a supervisor on scene.
0: 10-4, 130.

0: 1:30.
1: 1:30.
0: Hey, they gave the disregard for the supervisor. They figured it out. Do you want me to just code that in 19 call?
1: 99 squad.
2: 18:13. 18:13. Bother you for a win?
0: Yeah, 18:13. What did you need?
2: Can you run a win for me, please?
0: Yeah, go ahead with it when you're ready.
2: It's gonna be 1 Frank Mary Charlie Union, 9 Henry, 9 8 Nora Union Adam, 88106.
0: 10-4, stand by. Alright, 1-2-1. Still coming back. 1813, still coming back to a black 2022 Ford. Clear and valid.
2: Thank you.
0: You're welcome. Unit in 1 that was coming in?
2: 121.
0: 121, go ahead.
2: Can you show us relocating 1 male and 1 female to the red line at State and Grand? 499 on the miles.
0: 2344 on the same.
3: One thirty-one.
0: Music disturbance, 30 West Cermak, unit 1203. Caller states there's noise disturbance coming from the location. Nothing further.
3: 10-4.
2: One 11.
0: 111.
2: 111 recovered.
0: 111, 1 weapon recovered, 2345.

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1: 111.
0: Yeah, I love you.
1: Yeah, go ahead with it.
0: Mary 2355208703 9. And can we see if there's a CCO and a FOIA card attached to the CCO?
1: 10-4.

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1: 11.
0: Comes back to a Lawrence McDonald at 8518 South Peoria. Deal is suspended. No FOID or CCO.
1: 10-4.

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1: We secured the vehicle. You can make that 11 fault.
0: 10-4.
2: Good morning, Fly.
0: Hey, good morning. When you guys are up and rolling, a disturbance, 225 South Canal for a male black harassing people. He's walking around the area. And then a commercial alarm, 622 West Madison.
2: Good morning, Fly.

0: 1899.
1: Squad, we don't have a 20 tonight as of now. So 1881 is going to listen up for the 20 cars. If you have anything there, it'll help out. Thank you.
0: 10-4, thanks.

0: 1832.
1: Hey, good morning. Well, you guys are up and rolling. A disturbance, 311 West, Illinois. It also came as a check to well-being for a male white, possibly about 30 years old, yelling, screaming, punching walls. He's on the corner. And then it says two homeless males are circling in the entrance of the building.
0: Good morning, 4th and 4th.

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1: 46 Charlie 4.
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0: 1101 Foster now.

0: 46 Charlie 4.
1: 46 Charlie 4.
0: Yeah, two base on the bus.
1: Yeah, go ahead with them.
0: This is going to be for a Honda Civic, Frank Nora, 36722.
1: Okay, go ahead with the next.
0: This one's going to be a GMC, 136256, Eddie Edel.
1: 10-4.

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0: Can I get the last five of the event number?
1: 14291, 14291.
0: And just in case I didn't tell you, we have one in custody.
1: 10-4, 2357 on the time. Hey, good morning. A missing person, 230 West North. Caller says their 25-year-old friend is missing, and they got separated when they went out.
0: 10-4, good morning, squad.

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1: 18-24.
0: Hey, an auto accident, 909 North Michigan. It was a hit and run. The lady keeps calling, and good morning.
1: 24, good morning.

0: 131.
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0: Hey, morning. I have this burglary report. It's got some time on it. 701 West Harrison and also a disturbance on Orleans and Franklin. They're seeing two guys around under the influence, acting erratically. A male white, a male black. No further.
2: Did you say Orleans and Franklin, Juan?
0: 10-4.
2: That's 18.
0: Sorry, go again.

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0: 1832. Hi, Frank. It is. Can you show us all first and down on Wells in Ontario? Wells in Illinois.
1: Wells in Illinois, 10-4. Do you need an ambulance?
0: We'll advise one.

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1: Just dropping an anonymous music disturbance on the beat, Grand and Kingsbury.
0: Ten four.

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2: David 1.
1: 46 David 1. I'm sorry, go with the cross streets again.
2: 520 Old Michigan, traffic stop.

0: 7541. How you doing, Squad? Can I buy you for two events for the burglary missions in 18?
1: All right, so far. So we'll throw them in your box.
0: Anyway, thank you.
1: Unit coming in.
0: 46 Charlie 4.
1: 46 Charlie 4.
0: Hey, Squad, can you log us out so we can log back in?
1: Good try now.
0: $18.22.

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0: All right, Simulcast is unavailable. Getting a criminal trespass in progress at 1521 North Sedgwick. The male, black, 6'2", gray and black hair, last seen wearing black shirt, blue jeans, that's banned from the shelter and is outside causing a disturbance. No further.
1: A2, 10-4.

0: 1821.
1: 1821.
0: Give 22 a disregard, make it a 580.
1: Alright, done for. 1822, you guys can take a disregard.

0: 1831.
1: 1831.
0: Getting a tech well-being, 311 West Illinois. Caller states there's a male, possibly homeless, laying on the ground with no shirt. He's screaming. Appears to be in visible distress. No further.
1: Agent 31,
0: you copy?
1: Agent 31, was this call just previously sent out and coded out, or is this a different call?
0: Yeah, it was beaded in 122's view, but it's actually on 18 side, and then they called again.
1: Oh, boy.
2: 1832.
0: It
2: was hard job. We coded it out because he walked away. He wasn't near the entrance of the caller's area, so we coded it out.
0: Okay, gotcha. 10-4. 831, you copy?
1: Copy. Where is the

0: 822, where are you calling us?
1: Yeah, you guys could have taken a disregard. 821 quoted that out.
0: That's worth it. Thank you.

0: 1814.
1: 1814.
0: Yeah, we're going to be inside of 230 West North Avenue. We're going to be clearing out this building, looking for this individual. It's a possibility they might be in here intoxicated and pass out.
1: All right, 10-4.

0: One, double deuce, 1-2-2. 1-2-2.
1: That's
0: why the canal job. We don't see anybody. Thank you, boy, on that. What's the second call?
1: For the, I have a second call, the commercial alarm, 62 West Madison.
0: 61 West Madison?
1: 622 West Madison.
0: Copy that, Rob.

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1: Echo.
0: 1-824. Does 1802 Sam have any cameras in this area?
1: 1802 Sam.
0: Go for 02 Sam.
1: Is there any pods near Michigan and Delaware for an auto accident?
0: There's lots of pods over there, but not for that auto accident.
1: All right, the call came in around 2341.

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0: Can I get an RG number for 143, Adam?
1: 142, Adam gives you John King, 273-262, on event 14291, 14291.
0: 10-4.

All right, putting in one, I have an auto accident with injuries on Clinton and Washington, a commercial alarm at 150 South Wacker, and a number 2 Parker, 328 North Michigan.

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1: Not getting a disturbance on Illinois and Wells for a man sleeping in the bay first storefront on the corner.
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0: units and one in Cityway, getting an assault in progress, 2140 South Wabash at the White Castle. Caller states a male black wearing black hat and black hoodie, trying to fight the staff and banging on the glass. Male heard yelling in the background, unknown weapons, no further in District 1, zone focus.

0: 123.
1: Hey, once you guys are done with the transport with the vehicle, I'm going to throw this commercial alarm in your stack, 150 South Wacker. It's a west side door activation.
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0: You can help me on the 20 sector for the auto accident with injuries. 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
0: Call me back on 1822's job, 1521 Sedgwick, one in custody.
1: Alright, one in custody, 29 after midnight. Unit coming in, go again.
2: 46 David 1, traffic stop on Michigan and Thermite.
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0: 1814.
1: Yeah. We're gonna need an ambulance. And is there any unit outside?
2: 1833, we're outside.
0: 1833, you're outside.
2: Okay, we're done for.
1: Yeah, can I move with you guys real quick? Can you ask the individuals if she has black leggings and box braids?
2: 10-4, one second, I'll walk up.

0: 1814. Yeah, we found the version.
1: We don't see those people outside. They must have just walked off a couple minutes ago.
2: Okay, 10-4, 1814, you copy?
3: Second floor.
2: 1833 said they must

0: 1W1 22 1W,
1: go ahead.
0: I think that 14 call on that alarm. And unless you need us, we got a couple to take to the hospital. And then.
1: All right, 10-4. We'll put in a couple tickets in for you.
0: 8-3-14 again. Can you do a call back on that number and tell them that we located Brittany at the location?
1: All right, 10-4.

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1: It looks like the auto accident actually occurred at 131 North Clinton.
2: Thankful.

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1: you were coming in?
0: 132, Select. I'm going to check at the skate park at Roosevelt in Michigan.

0: 1814, no answer on that call back.
1: Oh, shit. Yeah, sure. 10-4.

0: AG4G, we're coming down with the individual set to have a wait for us on the front door.
1: All right, 10-4, you're coming down. Ambo 43 is still en route.
2: It's going out a little bit.
3: Yeah, can you just transport 41 male adult from our current location to 168 North Michigan Avenue? Last trailing mileage is 141.
1: 37 after midnight is your time.
4: A-12.
1: 809
4: landed.
1: 37 after midnight.

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1: 863 Charlie.
0: But can I run a driver's license on our traffic stop, please?
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1: Hey, Spot, is there a better location or a callback number? Because I've driven by it multiple times. I don't see a black Ford Explorer here.
0: No, just what CFD sent over, that they said they found it at 131 North Clinton.

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One 863 Charlie.

0: 1831.
1: Yeah, we landed. Last mile is 141.
0: 10-4, 44 after midnight.
2: Hey, Charlie, what's up?
0: Hey, just to confirm, I'm showing you on Clark and Hubbard. Did you want us to update the traffic stop?
2: Yes, well, we're here on Pearson in Little Michigan.

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0: Getting a check well-being at 216 North Wabash at the Emerald Loop Bar and Grill. You're stating a female came into the bar asking for medical attention, possibly having a medical emergency or a mental breakdown, unsure, but CFD is rolling.
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0: 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Is intoxicated and keeps pulling on door handles of the cars that stop at the light.
1: 10-4.

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0: Yeah, squad, model 208. Taking one male to Mercy.
1: Taking one male to Mercy at 48 after midnight.

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1: All right, this came over as a check while being at 201 East Chestnut. Eve is your caller saying she would like to see her 33-year-old son, but the couple has an order of protection on her. She's not able to see her disabled son. She's wearing a long black coat with a walker. No drugs, alcohol, and no weapons, no further.
0: Time for it.

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0: Please, for parking enforcement on Wagger, 342 West. No, sorry, 342 East. Wagger.
1: 342 East, Wagger, 10-4.

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1: Four six Charlie four.
0: Can you give us a P stop, Canal and Taylor?
1: Canal and Taylor, 10-4.

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1: Do you run a Wisconsin 10 plate for me?
0: Yeah, go ahead.
1: Young, 62, 15, Lincoln.
0: You said John, 6215, Lincoln?
1: Young, 6215, Lincoln.
0: 10-4.
2: Where you at?
1: From Delaware, Michigan.
0: You're looking at a red Chevy Cruze?
1: 10-4.
0: Comes back clear and valid until June of this year. Registered to Rajabu out of Menasha, Wisconsin.
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2: Yes, well, we got a black Jeep SRT taking off from us. We tried to do a curb stop on it and took off. It's going to be a temp tag. It's going to be 612 Adam Charlie. It's currently driving right now. Something on Columbus and probably is in one right now.
0: Columbus and what?
2: Columbus and Wacker. And again, the temp tag is going to be 612 Adam Charlie 021. And the plate is covered. The all black SRT, all blacked out.
0: Ten four, there is a black Jeep SRT took off from 1814. Temp tag 612 Adam Charlie 021 going southbound on Columbus. Into one.
3: 1830 is 1814 following?
0: 1814, you following?
2: -4.
0: Not following.
3: Okay, are they going to do an eluding report?
0: A14.
4: 10-4, we're on.
0: For the air, it's going to be 00497, 00497, Sergeant 18.
2: 1830, 99. 30, 10-4. Yeah, 1814. It also looked like it was occupied three times, so just heads up whoever spots it and tries to curb it.
0: Occupied three times, 10-4. Again, for the unit 10-1, that temp tag is going to be 612 Adam Charlie 021 on a black Jeep SRT. An A14, you said it was tinted out?
2: Yes, well, it's all tinted out, blacked out, and the plate is covered with a tinted out plate.
0: Alright, plate cover on the plate.

0: 46 Charlie 4.
1: 46 Charlie 4.
0: Charlie 4. Hey, squad, can you clear from that acting stop? Put us on another one, same location.
1: Another one, same location, 10-4.

units and one on the citywide got a battery in progress outside the Duncan, Harrison, and Wabash for three female blacks. No descriptions, no weapons seen. Zone 4 clear.

0: 131. 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
1: Okay.

0: 1832.
1: Well, can we get one more car over here? No emergency.
0: Can I get another car, Michigan and Delaware?
2: 1831.
0: What's up? You're over there
2: right now.
0: 31, I heard you and I heard somebody else was going.
2: 4.
0: 824, 10-4. 32, you guys okay?
1: 4-5, we're good. Hey, Scott, can I run a name by you?
0: Yeah, go ahead.
1: It's going to be Henry, Adam, Mary, Ida, Sam, Ida. First name is going to be Frank, Robert, Adam, Nora, Charlie, Ocean, Ida, Sam. Middle initial is Eddie. Date of birth is going to be 1 January 2001.
0: 10-4.
1: This is being read off of Pennsylvania driver's license, but can you also check for Arizona as well?
0: All right, 10-4.

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0: You said personal North and Larrabee?
1: Yup.
0: Alright, 10-4.

0: 1832. 32. Hey, that ID is coming back valid. It is showing one, but it's not serviceable here.
1: 10-44.

0: 7541.
1: 7541.
0: Yes, Squad. Can I get another admission for the burglary admission 18? It's like, I need two events. I got only have one.
1: All right, we put you on the second one.
0: All right, anyway, thank you.

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1: 7541 Eddie.
0: Can I get a permit check 540 North Michigan?
1: 540 North Michigan, 10-4. One 12 for info. One 12 for info.
2: 112.
1: Hey, when you guys were up in the 10th sector, did you pass by the 7-Eleven?
2: No, we didn't.
1: All right, 10-4.

0: 112. Whenever you make it back up to the 10th sector, I got a disturbance, 580s Lake, for 5 to 7 male blacks that were bothering customers. And then a Parker, 328 North Michigan.
1: 10-4.
2: 120.
0: 120.
2: I'll be responding to Lake 2.
0: All right, 10-4.

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0: Can you please offer a premise check between 26 and 2900 Prairie and Calumet?
1: 26 to 29 Prairie and Calumet, Sunforest.
2: 46 Charlie 4.
1: 46 Charlie 4.
2: Okay, so I can get a T-stop 18 South Michigan.
1: 18 North Michigan?
2: South.
1: South Michigan, Sunforest.

0: 1842.
1: 1814.
0: Yeah, we got a looting report. Can you have one of our sergeants take a look at it?
1: 10-4, Sergeant 18.
2: 820.
1: 2014 has that loot report in the queue.
2: Bye-bye.

0: 24.
1: State Park Grand Division. Caller said he paid for things at the bar and they were not given to him. He's requesting a sergeant. Could you head that way and let me know if you need one?
2: 1881, we got it over here. Oh, disregard.
1: All right, 10-4. 24, disregard. Eddie, you're with 81.
0: 81 boy, we're here.
1: 81 boy, 10-4. And caller's name is Robbie.

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1: 7541 Eddie.
0: Yeah, Promissory 400 North Michigan.
1: 400 North Michigan, 10-4.

0: 46 Charlie 7.
1: 46 Charlie 7.
0: We're on Michigan and 24th Street. Can I get an assistant? We're going to take him to the Wabash.
1: Assist citizen, 24th and Michigan, 10-4.

0: Pleasure.
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0: 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For three people stealing inside, female black tracksuit with a bonnet, female black red jacket or sweater, black tights, male black hoodie with a writing on the back, light gray pants. Caller said they were about to leave the store when the call came in.
1: 10-4.

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0: I got a car accident, PD only, in front of 1816 North Clark. Caller said the female driver, her tires came off, and there's a black SUV stopped further down the street. We're also getting a reckless 2218 North Clark. One of the drivers is trying to leave the scene. It's a black Acura SUV.
1: 10-4.

0: 16 have jumper cables for an off-duty for Elgin PD.
1: What's the location?
0: 63 West Hubbard. He actually has the cables. He just needs an officer to help him with the jumper.

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1: 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We're not seeing any victim. We're seeing just the tires.
0: You also checked out 2218 North Clark.
1: Four six Charlie four. Peace out, 1900 South Clark.
0: 1900 South Clark, 10-4.

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0: Sergeant 18. 1830, 99. 1814, we got no answer on the callback.
2: 10-4.
3: 4-6, Charlie 4.
0: 4-6, Charlie 4. Yeah, go ahead.
3: John, Union, Charlie, 358.
0: And you said it was out of Minnesota?
3: Definitely.

0: 46 Charlie 4. You're looking at a gray Infiniti sedan. Okay, it's clear and valid out of Minnesota. Owner is a Brian Momani.
1: Go for it, thank you.
0: You're welcome.
2: A-12.
0: Sergeant in 18.
3: 1830.
0: 1812 has one in the queue.
3: 99.

0: 46 Charlie 4.
1: 46 Charlie 4.
0: That's
1: 16th and Clark.
0: 16th and Clark.
1: Can I get another car with 46 Charlie 4, 16th and Clark?
0: Sure.
1: Who's going with 46 Charlie 4?
0: 46 Charlie 5.
1: 46 Charlie 5, 10-4.
2: 46 Charlie 3, you can click on it.
1: 46 Charlie 3, 10-4.
2: Is that

0: 1814. Can you show me on a disturbance at 1050 North State? We're good right now.
1: 1050 North State for an on-view disturbance, 10-4. 46 Charlie 4, you guys good?

0: 46 Charlie 4.
1: 46 Charlie 4.
0: Can I run a Nebraska plate by you? Commercial truck.
1: Yeah, go ahead with the plate.
0: 989-50 boy.

0: 46 Charlie 4.
1: Charlie 4.
0: I found it under Arizona. It comes back to a trailer, 1989 model, to Bullhead City, Arizona. The active says expires July 31st, 2026.

0: 4-3-24, can you drop that on the buffer, please?
1: 10-4, it's on there.
0: Four six Charlie 4. 4-6 Charlie 4. Hey, squad
1: 10-11, Vin, by you. Yeah, go ahead with the Vin.
0: 1 George Charlie Henry King, 5-3-6-8-9 Frank 1-8-1-4-4-8.
1: 10-4, standby.

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1: Global 4.
0: Are you looking at a white Silverado pickup truck?
1: 10-4-5.
0: Okay, it looks like it's clear and valid out of Nebraska. Luis Ramos Cuevas is the owner.
1: The same plate SWAT or a different plate?
0: It's the same plate, 98950 boy.
1: 10-4, thank you, SWAT.
0: You're welcome.

0: 1.
1: 120.
0: 20, there was an EMS call, ED West Wacker. A guy fell and hit his head. The ambulance taking him to the hospital. I'm going to zip it over.
1: 99, thank you.
2: 30, do we have a disturbance? Staten or Grant?
0: What unit was that for the on-view disturbance?
2: 332, we have a disturbance, Staten Grant.
0: 10-4, you guys need more cars?
2: No, we're just

0: Yeah, 83 is the car.
1: Can I get another car over to State and Grant?
2: It's easy to be one way.

0: 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We can get a slowdown here.
1: 1832 giving a slowdown, stating grand slowdown.
0: Slowdown.
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0: 112, coming over as a battery in progress. 200 block north Dearborn. Caller six, a male black and a male white are fighting outside the 7-Eleven.
1: 10-4.

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0: We're assisting a CTA unit with a disturbance right now. Over here at State and Roosevelt.
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0: 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Yes, well, taking one back to 1.
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1: 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Dickens and Lakewood. There's a silver Toyota Corolla parked in the intersection. Frank Sam 52959. It's going back clear and valid to 1200 West Webster.
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0: 131's on a suspicious auto, no occupants, Michigan and Roosevelt. 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
1: 10-4.

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0: Yeah, for a 1990 owner, personal. Second nail, 210 mileage to Mercy.
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1: You can force call the music disturbance at 57 East Cedar. 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
0: 1431. 131.
1: Hey squad, is there any possibility we can get a support unit request over at 110 North Hamlin Street, apartment 1N? We can check if Mr. Williams knows the cause is over here.
0: 10-4, we'll send one over.
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0: 121. Assisted. It's in 111 West Wacker at the hotel. Caller states she lost her car. She wants police help finding it. I ran the plate she gave. It's not showing it was towed or stolen, so she's in there.
1: 10-4.

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0: For a suspicious vehicle, I won't be able to see who gets out of the vehicle because they stopped right underneath the pod camera.
1: 10-4, and you don't have a time they left it there?
0: Time-wise, they left it around 0246 hours.
1: 10-4. 131, did you copy?
0: 10-4, thank you.
1: Eighteen thirty-two.
0: You can clear us from launch squad.
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0: For information, at 3:05 hours, there's a plate of Frank X-ray 58597. Last hit 102 West Chicago westbound. It's a stolen vehicle. It comes back to Acura, but the plates are affixed to a white Audi SUV.
1: There's a plate of Frank X-ray 58597 left at 102 West Chicago westbound. It's a stolen vehicle. Acura, but the plates are on a white SUV.

0: 1832.
1: Might have a possible eyes on that white Audi right now. It's facing southbound on Franklin. We're currently north on Franklin in Chicago. It doesn't have a front plate. We're going to see if we can get behind it, get a plate.
0: 10-4. You said it's facing southbound on Franklin, no front plate. You're going to try turning around by it.

0: 1832, we're curving the body. We're on Franklin and Superior southbound.
1: Franklin and Superior southbound. What unit's going?
2: 1833, southbound.
1: 1833, 10-4.

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0: Hey, squad, we're here for the assist of 131. At 110 North Hamlin. Was there a callback number on this? Because it's an apartment building we can't gain access to.
1: No, we just got the address from the registration. Let me look at the location real quick and see if they have a history there. He's called before. Hold on 1 second.
2: 832, you could disregard any vehicles.
1: 1832, giving a disregard for any vehicle.

0: 11:22, it's going to look like we don't have a callback number.
1: 10-4 what? We weren't going to be able to make contact with that owner then.
0: 10-4, thanks. 131, did you copy?
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1: units in one and citywide. We have a person with a knife. 18 North Clark at the blue line. Caller six, a male inside the station is holding a knife. K9 officers are on scene. It's a male, black hoodie, gray pants, black and white shoes. Nothing further. Zone clear.
0: Sorry, is there any CTA units available?
1: I'll check.
2: 1881. Can you give me a VIN number for disturbance at 11 West Division, please, and show me clear? 19 Pole.
1: For the disturbance, it's 01303. 01303.

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0: 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It sounds like it's just a disturbance. I'm just generally pretty intoxicated. Can we get EMS over here for a detox? We're at the intersection of Clark and Lake.
1: Yeah, at the intersection of Clark and Lake, EMS for detox.

for the unit 10-18, getting in a sense of the site at 121 West Chestnut. Her husband, 50-year-old male, Ken, took a lot of pills, history of mental health, not acting violent, fire is Roland.

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0: Had a domestic battery on the beat, 2030 South State. Caller states her child's father and her son attacked her. Caller's not responding to questions. No further.
1: 10-4.

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0: Is that 123?
1: 123. Angels, Howard Ambulance 42-2, I believe, Northwestern.
0: 10-4, 357 on the same.

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1: Hey, squad, could we get lunch at the station, please?
0: 10-4. 1824.
1: 1824.
0: 24, battery victim, Hubbard and State. There's a man beating up a homeless man that has an eye patch. The offender left, is no longer on scene. The caller's, the victim's upset because he just wants his cigarettes. Fire's rolling.
1: Four.

0: 131.
1: Hey, Scott, I went on scene and we just called the caller twice. She's being extremely belligerent and won't give us a unit number or answer any of our questions. You can give it a warm call for now, but if she does call back, you can give it back to us.
0: 10-4.

0: 7301 Sam, I was on.
1: 7301 Sam.
0: Hey, there was a call about, I don't know, 20, 30 minutes ago, a person with a knife at Clark and Lake. Did anyone from One ever respond to that?
1: Yeah, they responded and they transported one from to Northwestern.
0: Okay, so we were just trying to figure it out where it was on camera. Was it actually outside or was it at the old SOIC building?
1: I believe it was outside. Let me ask. 123 for info.
0: 123.
1: 123. Did this incident occur right outside the station, or was it at the old IOS building? Where did it happen?
0: I believe it was outside the station when we arrived. CTA personnel was escorting the people off the premise already, so everybody was outside.
1: 10-4-7301, Sam, did you copy?
0: Yeah, thanks. We don't have any cameras, so we couldn't even rewind if we wanted to. Thanks, guys.

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1: 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Two males in a white Honda in the parking lot are looking into cars. He states they're leaving out of the parking lot now.
0: 10-4.

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0: I'm going to drop that attempt suicide in your box, 121 West Chestnut. Ambo 11's been on scene for, like, 15 minutes. I'll let you know when or if they do their removal.
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0: We spotted that white Honda traveling northbound Indiana, possibly.
1: You possibly spotted that white Honda traveling northbound on Indiana 10-4.

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0: Hey, can you show me following ambulance 11 to Northwestern Hospital, please?
1: M4, 417 on the same.

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0: Disturbance, 11:30 North Dearborn. Caller states 8 people are on the corner yelling and arguing.

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0: 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One, two, two.
1: 1-2-2.
0: Take one back to one.
1: Take one back to 1-4-32 on the same.

Just for info, coming over from Zone 13, 964 Boy has a black Jeep Cherokee, no plates, occupied by multiple heads, takeoff eastbound from 31st and Indiana, driving recklessly.

0: 1832. There are two disturbance, 200 East Illinois. Caller states an unknown male black came into the building. He's laying in the lobby, refusing to leave.
1: In what?
0: 1833. Theft just occurred, 757 North Michigan. A male just stole a pack of Pampers and ran westbound with a male Hispanic hat, black shirt, blue jeans.
2: 10-4.
0: 133.

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0: Disturbance, 2901 South King Drive. Caller believes his neighbors in Unit 610 are conducting espionage on all the building residents.

0: 122.
1: 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Second one. And we got a third one. Mileage 200. Nail.
0: Where are you taking him?
1: Merci.
0: 10-4, 441 on the sign.

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1: 458 on the time.

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0: Came over with an auto accident, Clark and Webster. It's a black SUV blocking traffic. Caller states it might have been involved in an auto accident. Nothing further.

units and 18. We're getting an assault in progress. 644 North Lake at Standard Parking. A female black threatened to harm the staff over her valet. Nothing further.

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1: 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Illinois play. It's going to be boy, boy, 59774.
0: 10-4.

0: 1833 for info.
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0: 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The lady left. They no longer need the place.
1: 10-4, 1983.

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0: Can we get an emergency reload for this vehicle?
1: 10-4, we'll give him a call.
0: He called, he's gonna have a private tow to get it off the street to the side.

0: 1813, they're going to put it in for you.
1: 13.
0: Jason Sam's is going to put in that reload for you.
1: Thanks.

0: do I have any outside units over Fullerton and Halstead, Halstead and Fullerton? I got a stripping auto for a black vehicle with red lights, taking license plates off cars. Caller says they're talking to officers now.
1: Can you throw numbers 199?
0: 13, that was a 99 boy.
1: Yes, less simple.
0: It's going to be John King, 273-351, 273-351, on even 01806, 01806.
1: 1860 David, show us 104, 10 and Halston.
0: 1860 David, 10-4.

0: 18, 13.
1: Well, can you repeat that RD again, please? My PDT is internal.
0: That's John King, 273-351, 273-351.
1: Thank you.

just for the air out of the 12th District, there's a black SUV, Boy William 94797, that ran the blue SUV into the gas station. Nothing further.

For the innocent one in Citywide, I have a first with a knife, Madison in Dearborn, a male black with a screwdriver in his hand, dreadlocks, gray sweatshirt, walking east at state, headed towards Michigan. Nothing further is unclear.

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1: Sergeant and 18.
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1: 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Amble 43 took him to Masonic. Can I just dupe it to them?
0: 99, thank you.

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1: 10-4.

0: And still pending one is the person with the knife, Madison and Dearborn, from the mail blast with the screwdriver in his hand heading towards Michigan.
1: I'll head over to that person with the knife.
0: 120, 10-4. 132, thanks.

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0: 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Michigan and Madison.
1: Says that he started on Madison and Dearborn. It says now at State, headed towards Michigan.
0: 99.

0: 1832.
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0: Yeah, so we got a loud report over here in the hotel in Clark. It doesn't sound like shots fired. It sounds like a loud bang. Explosion.
1: 10-4, it's not shots fired. It's just an some sort of an explosion, LaSalle and Clark.
0: 10-4-5, we see the ambulance rolling. We're going to check it out and see if it's all related to their job.
2: Wow.
3: Wow. 1831.
1: 1831.
3: Can you show me a 32?
1: What
2: 32? 1899. 1899. You have an 1886 Young cover, Oak and Rush, not coming to roll call. I acknowledge. 1886 Young cover, Oak and Rush, not coming to roll call.
1: 1886 Young. Young.

0: $19.99, are they just starting?
1: It's supposed to be after shows on $300. 1886 Young, Officer Bowie.
2: Give me a second, squad. I'm calling in now.
0: Okay, thanks.

0: 1886 Young.
1: Yes, good morning.
0: Squad, you calling me?
1: I got a message you're supposed to go to Oaken Rush.
0: Alright, show me an 18 on a quick personal, then after that I'll be 1811.
1: Alrighty.

0: 8th edition, any updates?
1: Negative, well, we can figure out where it came from. We had multiple people in the area that did hear the same thing, but unknown direction.
2: 824, this is unrelated.
3: It could be in the trees.
0: 24, you're threatening suicide is unrelated. I gotcha. I don't see any calls at all in the area.
1: Well, 10-4, 19 call for now. Shut up.
0: All right, 32, are you still working on 200 East Illinois, or was that a close?
1: Yeah, that's going to be a 5, Frank.
0: All right, got it.

0: 822. You check a person down 1130 North Dearborn. Fire is going for a female passed out.
1: 10-4.
0: It says she's wearing a cheetah outfit. And the ambulance and engine 98 are already on scene.

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1: 132.
0: I am touring south on Michigan Avenue to see if I see the subject. Negative results so far.

0: Is there any sound? 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I got pending a red line grand. There's a homeless female. She was getting high in the elevator, refusing to leave.
1: Airport.

0: E31, are you still in Northwestern?
1: Yes, what?
0: Okay, I'm going to put you in the station.
1: Sorry, say again.
0: What's your status? I'm logging these cars off. You going to the station to finish paper?
1: Yeah, 10-4.
0: Okay.

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1: 112.
0: And 132.
2: 132.
0: Yes, that order is best in progress. 41 South Wells of Warren Thomas Plumbing. Kevin says a male black with long hair is breaking into his work vehicle. It's a white Acura SUV.
1: What else you Sam? I got eyes on right now. They're in a white SUV.
0: 102 Sam, 10-4. 112, 132, you copy?
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0: Okay, 120.
3: 120.
0: You want to ride with 32 to the theft in progress, or should I send 33
3: Henry? 33 Henry, and I'll ride as well.
0: 33 Henry.
1: 24.
4: Why don't you send that car slowing off off your southbound wheels? It's a white Acura SUV.
0: Okay, the caller said his vehicle, oh no, well, it was a truck that was his vehicle, and then the offender's in a white Acura SUV. Headed southbound, he said?
4: Yeah, southbound, just past Monroe.
0: Passing Monroe, southbound, 10-4.

0: 1027.
1: Trying to make up a plate, either Charlie X-Ray or Charlie Adam, and the numbers might be 77329 or 77379.
0: Okay, Charlie X-Ray or Charlie Adam on the plate at the beginning.

0: 102 Sam, we got eyes on him over by Franklin Monroe.
1: What's the Sam Monroe and what?
0: Monroe and Franklin, I'm trying to get his exact location. He's about to move again.
1: All right, Franklin and Monroe for that white Acura.

0: 1822.
1: Can you show us following ambulance 42 to Northwestern?
0: 132.
2: 32, go ahead.
0: I'm here with the caller. Nothing was taken out of the truck that he drove off.
2: Right, so the answer, I had overstuffed in progress. For the caller, nothing was taken out of the truck. They just drove off.
3: I know what you said. It was a VA truck.
2: Oh, 2-7, I'm going to request a helicopter. Nothing was taken out of the truck.
3: 10-4, but going around multiple construction vehicles, so just in case, on standby.
2: Okay.
1: One or two, Sam. He's going northbound Franklin, just past Washington.
4: 120, I'm on route to go stop the vehicle.
2: 120, I didn't copy. Try it again.
4: I'm showing the area where the vehicle is seen. I'll let you know if I can put a stop on it or not.
2: Okay, sounds good. Right, and for the helicopter, last location for this vehicle?
3: Well, it's possibly eastbound on Lake Street.
2: Sam, eastbound Lake from where?
3: Wacker Drive.
2: And you said the same vehicle was involved in other thefts in the area? Or?
3: Well, not just Sam. Looks like maybe just right now scouting out potential construction vehicles to break into.
4: Okay. 120, we can let 12 now. In 18.

0: One of these. What was the plate that you said came back to the White Acura?
1: Charlie X-ray 77329.
0: Any of that, thank you. I'm going to write it for the repeats. And I'm at Denport.

0: All right, helicopter is not responding yet, just for info.
1: Central. 1 Frank 41.
0: 1 Frank 41.
1: Good morning. Can I get an event number for City Hall?
0: Yeah, good morning. It's 02207, 02207. Okay. 832, apparently that person's stuck in an elevator now, so fire's responding.
2: 1832, we spoke with the maintenance man. He said she ended up going downstairs and went into one of the trains.
0: Oh, maybe this is somebody different. They just said the person, one person stuck in an elevator, fire's on the way, asking for police. It just says 521 North State at the Red Line Grand.
2: 1045, we spoke with the engine that arrived on scene. Asked them what their call is related to. The maintenance man on scene also said there was nobody stuck on the elevator.
0: Okay, you want me to give it a call?
2: You could do a 19 call.
0: All right, thank you.

0: 1-2-2.
1: 1-2-2, good morning.
0: Yes, glad. Taking one back to 1.
1: It's 612.

0: Hey, innocent one, that white Acura appears to be back at 41 South Wells. No black, white Acura MDX, left before police came. Now the offender returned and tried to break into the white Ford Transit truck, just backed up into the alley, 41 South Wells.
1: Copy. We're in the area. We're circling around now trying to see if we can see this guy.
0: It's in the alley. So.

0: 102 Sam.
1: Good morning. You have eyes at 2964 South State.
0: Good morning. I'll check it out.

0: energy champ.
1: Yes, sir.
0: Yeah, as far as I'm seeing right now, people are leaving the building, still trying to determine if there's a fire. Maybe some possible smoke on the sixth floor over there.

0: That car that's going north on or south, try going west on Arcade right there. They might be back there.
1: West from Arcade and Los Angeles.

0: 4-1.
1: Hold on.
0: Hey, good morning. We had this fire over the time at 2964 South State, and it looks like fire equipment has returned to quarters. I can hold it for roll call to be out, or you want me to wrap?
1: You go ahead and hold it for roll call.

1-8-2-4. Yes, sir. I need you for this suspicious person. It's a 10 sec. They're going over the time, but anonymous saw at Fullerton in Orchard, a male Hispanic, black clothing on a bike, headed eastbound, recording women at the gym through the window. Anonymous. And Unison 1, no car status, waiting on roll call. We got the domestic at 2001 South Michigan, 12A. Boyfriend needs to leave. Buddy Guys at 700 South Wabash has an alarm. Information for the police at Wabash and Harrison. ARS unable to run plates on a Dodge Charger blue in color for a catalytic converter, says it needs the police, Harrison and Wabash. Assault report, 300 East on Randolph, Brown Line, Addison is where it occurred. We have a fire, 2964 South State, per fire, that return to quarters, false alarm, bad address.

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1: 131.
0: Good morning, squad. We'll be your early wagon. Can you show us what the hospital transports from the first district to Insight? We'll give you miles in a minute.

0: Is the 30 coming in?
1: Squad, we Twitter error negative results. Could you make that a 19 call for now? And good night.
0: Okay, have a good one. One
2: 13,
0: you out there?
2: 113, good morning,
0: Squad. Good morning, you are 99, right?
2: I am, Squad.
0: Right, 121?
3: 21.
0: Good morning, you're 10-4?
3: Elbow, Squad, 1.
0: Alright, so you're all I have then. I'm going to give you the alarm at Buddy Guy's 700 South Wabash. But before that, maybe look at the fire. I'm sorry, there's a domestic disturbance at 2001 South Michigan, Unit 12A. That's for Miss Gallardo. Her boyfriend needs to leave.
3: Terrible as well.
0: 113.
2: What is it?
0: I need a code on this fire. There was smoke. 2964 State. Fire said it was bad address. They returned the quarters. Nothing found. 2964 State.
2: Let's do 16 Adam then.
0: Okay. So there's an assault report needed at 300 East Randolph for Todd. He said at 425, an intoxicated man was harassing people at the Addison Brown line. Man grabbed him, pulled his shoulder, yelled at him, and kept winding his fist, threatening to punch him. So now he's at 300 East Randolph on the 11th floor wanting a report.
4: Yes, well, I need an ambulance here for a prisoner who now can no longer walk. I already have a first district car that was going to take him to the hospital, but now he's saying he can't walk. Looks like it's a diabetic deal.
0: Okay, that's for central detention?
4: Yes, ma'am.
0: All right, we'll get to an ambulance.
5: One 131, is that yours? 131, 10-4.
0: Okay, so you'll be following to the hospital. I'll keep you there.
5: Yes, ma'am.
0: One 107, Henry.
6: Henry, good morning.
0: Good morning. I'm sure you have a mission. I'll give you a number, and unless the sergeant objects, I'm going to use you because I got three policemen on the street. The person down is at 30 North Michigan. The paramedics are responding. I'll let you know if they make a removal.
6: 99.

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1: Second watch.
0: Morning, Sergeant. I need a code for 32 First Watch.
1: All right, what were they on?
0: Theft in progress, 41 South Wells, suspicious autos.

0: You know, it's hard to think that's from 33 Henry's Code, so disregard, I'm a 19 pilot.
1: 120, yeah, I was just talking to 32. He said it was 33 Henry's.
0: Okay.

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1: 131.
0: That's what my partner will be riding in the back of ambulance 66, and I will be following the ambulance to inside.
1: Okay, 658 on the clock.
2: 1833.
1: Good morning. Unison 18, we got a damage to property in progress at the Walgreens, Clark in Ontario. Now black clothing, knocking over everything.
2: Good morning, 1831. 1831, show me going.

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1: 833.
0: Squad, we have one sled on foot, possibly eastbound from this location on Erie. He's wearing a green hat. He has a backpack on with Molly style and a 24 case of Heineken, wanted for retail theft. All black clothing, slender, male black.
1: All right, and eastbound from the Walgreens, 641 North Clark, with a case of Heineken. Male black, slim, all black clothing with a green hat and a backpack.

0: 121.
1: Hey, squad, so this is Jeff on Michigan. Can you make that a 1, Frank, please? And the second one's going to be a 14, Adam.
0: Thanks so much.

0: 1-2-1.
1: I don't want to, but I have to give you this information for the police. It's yellow, an hour and a half old. Harrison and Wabash, Southwest parking lot, should have been a Mr. Copsy. We got it. It says 2018 Dodge Charger Blue with a Missouri plate. ARS was unable to run the plate for a catalytic converter that was stolen, so he's waiting in the parking lot by the train tracks closer to Wabash.
2: Driver just gave 21 anyway. We can refer them to 311.
1: Oh, that's who sent him to me, was 311. You want me to call him back and send him back to 311?
2: 99. That's our report taking jewelry call.
1: All right, 121.
3: 121, we have it.
1: Here's today, chain of theft in progress, CVS Pharmacy at 344 West Hubbard, male black jacket, gray pants, and flip-flops.
0: 1831, you could give me that, you could clear me from 33rd Street.

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0: We have Vibes, Herbs, 19, Paul, show us the 1531.
1: Alright.
2: 1313. Can I get an ID for 0460, please?
1: John King, 273-397.
3: 273-397.
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1: for information.
3: 31,
1: go ahead.
3: He fled going on Orleans, going northbound, by McKinsey, and I lost them right underneath New Orleans Bridge.
1: All right, northbound, Orleans and Kinsey, lost under the Orleans Bridge, male, black, black jacket, gray pants, flip-flops.
4: What's the wild for?
1: It was with that. 31, what did he take with him?
3: He has a bag full of a bunch of proceeds.

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1: I'm good. Thanks for asking. I'll have you going to Iron.
0: North Branch is actually closer from where I'm at.

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0: Of course.

0: 75 Adam.
1: 75 Adam.
0: Morning, Adam. Can you give me a VIN number for the Rose?
1: Okay, Oak and Cambridge, sir.
0: Oak and Cambridge, 99.
1: 02702.
0: Yeah, thank you.

0: 1802, Sam.
1: Good morning. You see a big party, Elk Street Beach.
0: Good morning, I do. There's about 1,000 participants in the yoga class, if that's what they're referencing. Downward dog.
1: Is this a teenage yoga class? This anonymous caller sees 100 teenagers on the beach.
0: It might be all affiliated. The yoga class just got out. I'll double check, but I think it's the yoga class.
2: Late teens, early 20s, women from the yoga class.
1: Okay, anybody can code it. I don't really care.
2: 8-10-11-19, all.
1: Thank you, man.
0: What?
1: How you sign up for that?
0: It's free every Friday.

First District disturbance, 28 and King, 2800 South and King. Michael's at the bus stop facing southbound with the female black-green jumpsuit that keeps hitting him with her bag.

0: And we have 131 as the wagon, 33 Hemi with the other.
1: Yeah, 99 squad. 31 has a wagon on the early side, 33 Henry has a wagon on the late side.
2: Yeah.

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0: 11.
1: I'm a 19 pilot. 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
2: 14, good morning.
0: Good morning. So far, paramedics are still on scene as a man bleeding from the head at Michigan and Wacker with ambulance 7-4.
3: Yes, 132.
0: 2800 South and King Drive. Michael was at the southbound bus stop. Says a female black in a green jumpsuit keeps hitting him with her bag.
3: Very nice.
0: 3300.

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1: 102 Sam.
0: An EMS call at Michigan Wacker. It looks like Ambo 74 is returning to quarters right now.
2: One fourteen, copy.

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0: The possible white hacker that was scouting out or potentially burglarizing vehicles it's back. Last seen at around 1338 South Michigan, southbound. The plate's actually going to be Charlie X-Ray 77339.
1: All right, that white Acura suspicious is back in the area. 1338 South Michigan, last seen southbound. Plate of Charlie X-Ray 77339.

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1: Sort of. There's a number I could try. Nobody's over there on the bus stop.
0: Negative.
1: Okay, hold on.

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0: 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What do you need?
1: Did you give us a disregard for that job, or no, it's not popping up on our PDT?
0: No, it's been over on your PDT, I guess, 12 minutes, but they return a quarter, so if you give me a code, I can take it off you completely.
1: Copy, we're going to roll past.

0: 1831.
1: 1831.
0: Ma'am, anonymous says somebody dumped and abandoned a black Ford Fusion in front of location between the dock and the garage. Good morning. We got a tender age that's missing. 1507 North on Clybourne. Unit is 1408. Ms. Robinson's brother is 74. His name is Michael Jackson. He's got dementia.
2: One oh two, Sam. For that original info for the police, the vehicle's actually going northbound. It's just that the plate reader's titled southbound, so it's actually northbound, though.
0: Okay. From the 1338 Michigan?
2: 10-4.

0: 122, can you go again with that accurately?
1: The Charlie X-ray, 77339. Comes back on a white 16 Acura on West Wellington. It's clear. 1824.
0: Six two David. Sorry, what's that anchor 104?
1: Suspicious, trying to take a break into a work van earlier this morning.
0: Down four. I was going north on what street?
1: 1338 South Michigan. L2C, have anything further on the reader?
0: Negative.

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It's an 18, a commercial alarm went to a bank at Russ in Bellevue, 1051 North on Russ.

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0: Morning. Let me find out and I'll get back to you.
1: Thank you. Hey, 62 Davis, Rampa.
2: Sprout, you got a commercial alarm? You give me that one.

0: 1, 2, 4.
1: 1, 2, 4.
0: Good morning, Sparky. So I'm doing a premise check over at the parking lot at Harrison and Wabash.
1: Sure, morning.

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0: Yeah, no plate reader hits for that Acura, but from the playback, it didn't pass Roosevelt, so potentially in between Roosevelt and 13th Street, it might have taken, I think there's a alleyway that goes to Indiana, eastbound.
1: All righty.

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1: 14.
0: Eastbound bus stop, Michigan and Wacker. A case of sees a male black 50 in distress and partially naked.
1: Yes,

0: 1813.
1: Morning, ma'am. I don't think I have a 24 today. It's just the Parker. There's two cars in the loading zone at 13 West Schiller. Anonymous call.
0: Greetings.

0: Why don't you say that white Acura just went northbound past Roosevelt in Michigan?
1: Northbound from Roosevelt on Michigan. Is that white Acura now?

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1: 102 Sam.
0: He's at 9th in Michigan in the northbound lanes. He's in the left turning lanes to go west on 9th.
1: About to turn westbound on 9th Street from Michigan.
0: No, he's going straight. Oh, excuse me. Hold on one second here. Okay, he just went around a couple cars now. He's going westbound on 9th towards Wabash.
1: Westbound 9th approaching Wabash.

0: 813-24 is beat Notorious for Parker, so I'm going to have another one coming over.
1: Very nice.
0: 1833. At Chicago and Rush, Anonymous sees a male black harassing everybody. He's wearing a purple hat, black sweatshirt, blue pants, and walking eastbound.
2: Your earlier presumption was correct. 1824 is down.
0: Okay, thanks, guys. I'm going to log them on.
2: Well, let's see, Sam, just for information, is it northbound Wabash from 9th?
0: Northbound Wabash from 9th Street, white Acura. Suspicious

0: 1-2-4, you still got eyes on him?
1: 1-2-7, I guess we're blind for a couple blocks there. But he was going north on Wabash from 9th.
0: I'm over here at Harrison and Wabash, no one here yet.

0: 114.
1: 14.
0: Yeah, we spoke to the gentleman. He refused medical attention. He was competent and just taking a nap.
1: Okay. What's that make that? It was 19.5.
0: 10.4.
2: One, two, two. There's a couple of parking garages here on 9th and Wabash. You can show me, Corey.
1: Alrighty.
2: Parking lots, I mean.
1: Turn the parking lots, 9th and Wabash. White Acura.

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0: On the beat, I have a PD accident, 2233 King. One car hit and run versus a female pedestrian, no injuries, refused an ambulance, yellow cab, 1120. Call is in front in a white jacket, black shirt.
2: Eyes on the Acura.
0: Who's got eyes on the Acura?
2: 3-2, it's all Financial and Harrison going westbound.
0: Westbound Financial and Harrison, 432.

0: westbound, Financial and Harrison, 132 behind that Acura, white in color.
1: It took off.
0: Okay. They're still westbound, Harrison.
1: Westbound on IWL.
0: I heard northbound, IWL.

0: Hey, Kennel 2, Sam, he went westbound on 290.
1: All right, state police can have him westbound on the 290.

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1: Hey, let me get a person on Sheffield and West.
0: Okay, 1812.
2: 84.
0: Commercial alarm, 1700 North Wells at Chase Bank. The basement rear entry.
2: 99 alibi.
1: 102.
0: What's
1: this, Sam? Yeah, could you let 12 district know that Acura's down there, district last spotted northbound at 326 South Damon Avenue at 0819 hours.
0: No problem.

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1: 8-2-2.
0: If I'm going to Northwestern with the caller to check on one person at the hospital, possibly it's the missing, Boston Mile 509.
1: Okay, 8:23 on the time. 8:31.
2: Franklin,
1: Ohio, there's a PD accident.
2: Really nice.

0: 812, second ticket said it was a false alarm.
1: All right, 14 false square. Show me head in. It's ready. She's looking around.
0: 14 pawn, where are you headed?
1: 18 square for gun route.

0: 834.
1: 1834.
0: That's 440 North Wabash. Mike says an unhoused man is loitering by the trash. That's not where he wants him to go.
1: No, no.
0: One eight one four, go. You text 609 with Dickens for a gray SUV in the restricted parking. I'll run the plate for you. It'll be a gray Civic.
1: What is it?
0: 822.
1: Sounded good, Russell Miles. 541, please.
0: 839.

0: 1832. Or, sorry, 23.
1: 1823.
0: 23. I'll get to back up. There's a commercial alarm at the Celeste and Disco, 111 West Hubbard, back hallway motion. 1821 for the rest.
1: 2399, I can advise on that, and I'll let you know. I'll advise.
0: Okay. 821, then, for something else.
1: Eighteen oh two, Sam.
0: Lakeshore Drive, about 1000 North, southbound, female standing, possibly white or Hispanic, leaning against the median, dark clothing. You see her?
1: Take a look right now.
2: Q1, got it.
1: Yeah, she's in the median southbound lane. She looks like she's sitting there or possibly trying to cross over.

0: Hey, you know, 2 Sam.
1: Hello, 2 Sam.
0: In this regard, that unit that was going for that 1000 North Lakeshore, she was just trying to cross over 5-way.
1: 821, you're clear, okay.
2: 21 copy, thanks.

0: 1833 Frankel.
1: 33.
0: Squad, is there any kind of parking courtesy going on in Lincoln Park at North of Boulevard and Dearborn?
1: Not that I was told. Any parking courtesy in 18 happening that we should know about? Anybody? Nobody gave it to me. Do you need one?
0: Negative, squad. We're investigating a car parked in the park here at Dearborn and North Boulevard.

0: 18:21. I had you that way. Was he tuck in the zoo lot? I'm getting a call now for 2300 North on Cannon. Security has a dog left in a car that's barking and in distress. Ohio plate on the Jeep Cherokee black in color. I'll run the plate for you.
1: Mm-hmm.

0: Okay, I got a lot of feedback. I think you're saying Schiller.
1: Schiller and Ashford.

still getting calls that the lady has a skateboard trying to cross Lakeshore Drive at Michigan. Hey, 802 Sam.

0: for a sister. I've been units on the citywide of Battery in progress, Calumet and 2929 in Calumet, Cross Street, cell phones, anonymous, says in the park behind the school, male black, white shirt, tan vest and pants with a female black tank top, army green clothing, fighting, push over the porta potty, M1 zone 4.
1: One.
0: You check on that battery in progress, man and woman in a fight, 2-9 in Calumet, behind the school in the park. They knocked over the porta potty.
1: 10-4.

0: Correct. Council time is 0900 hours on the 29th day of May, 2026. Chicago Point to Point is clear.
1: Well, three boy.
2: 103 boy.
1: Hold 103 Charlie, Frank and George, and myself down at Soldiers Field to assist the Special Olympics.
2: Boy Charlie, Frank, and

0: 124.
1: Just information for the police on the beach, 1101 Canal, cell phone caller says, male black 5'9 afro, inside out black sweatshirt, black joggers, beige shoes, no laces, has been trespassing for years. He's not doing it right now, but he might be headed to 7-Eleven or Dunkin' Donuts on Canal and is zebra. They want you to know. And I want to call.
0: Very much.
1: Go ahead.
0: Is that just an info for the police?
1: That's all it is.
0: All right, you wrote it out. Units aware that says speed, so I'm just making pull it.
1: Okay, thanks. Once it's where you're clear.
0: Thanks, Sarge. Can you also put me down as getting SS 3700, please?
1: 124 at Irons.

0: 1823.
1: I got 2 to 3 trucks with the idling. 1036 Dearborn. Neil can't take it.
0: 1823.

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0: 73.
1: Now we have a mental health at 339 East Grand. Dr. Kim and paramedics are responding. 43-year-old patient, mental episode. Hearing things, seeing things, threatening.
0: Turn 4.

0: 102 Sam.
1: I don't know if you could see 55 West Wacker. I have no vehicle description, no plate. Ticket says car with heavy damage from an auto accident from last night. I don't see anything like that.
0: I don't know what you said. You said 55 or 555 West Wacker. 55 West Wacker, I guess.
1: Yeah, just 25. 55.
2: One 822.
1: 822.
2: Yeah, negative on the person at the hospital. Can you send police to 67th and College Grove to look for male one, light brown, 506, 125 pounds, he's 72 years old, bald with lots of cuts on his head, and little gray small beard. He was last seen wearing brown jacket, blue jeans, black Nike shirt, and black Nike shoes. Possibly he panhandled by the gas station at that intersection.
1: Okay.

0: 1882, Eddie.
1: 18 who?
0: 1882, Eddie.
1: 82, Eddie.
0: This stands for Borden. Can I get a permit check at 875 North Michigan Avenue and 82 Boys, listening?

0: You just maintain a commercial alarm, 1732 North Halstead. 1732 North Halstead. Also got a well-being check at 1845 North on Larrabee. Couple units at one.
1: 5700
0: Adam.
1: Squad, I got an LPR hit going southbound from 1198 North Dearborn. Frank William, 23636, black Ford sedan. This is the vehicle that attempted to burglarize the 16th District Sergeant's house.
0: Okay, from 1198 North on Dearborn, headed southbound. Frank William, 23636, with a black Ford sedan.
2: Zero model, whatever Ford it is.
1: O2 Sam, he's at Dearborn and Oak right now.
0: O2 Sam has got him at Dearborn and Oak now.
2: 23, I'm almost there.
1: He's going to go west on Oak.
3: 13 on the way.
0: Westbound Oak. Westbound,
2: I'm not following. I just saw him go westbound.
0: Okay, 23, saw him go westbound. 34, I got you.
2: North on Clark.
0: Northbound Clark, again, just sees him going northbound Clark. 823's got eyes on him.
3: 33, Clark, put it on.
2: Eastbound Maple.
0: Got eastbound on Maple.

0: 2-3,
1: Uncle Sam. 2-3, completely lost him. Disregard anyone else. I lost him.
0: Okay, lost eastbound Maple from Clark, right?
1: 99, nothing was activated. There was no pursuit, not following. I saw him from 4 car lengths left.
0: Alright, again, 2-3, lost sight of him, eastbound Maple from Clark. It was a black Ford sedan, Frank William, 23636. 1802 Sam, anything on the pod?
2: Negative, we're still looking right now.
0: Okay.
3: 5700, Adam, I got the helicopter pushing your way.
0: Can you
4: put the plate on my box? 10-4
0: and 10-4.

0: 14. It's the same on my bus. What?
1: Okay. It's not, it's on your bag, though. How about this time? Alright, it's on progress. Chicago and LaSalle, male black, 6'4", red shirt and hat, chasing people.
2: And after that, it's still in progress and battery in progress. I think those are two same calls, but it seems a female matching that description went on the southbound bus for MLK Drive. You can do a 5 Eddie on that.
1: For 121.
2: 121,
1: copy.
3: One 21.
1: 121,
3: go ahead.
1: 02 Sam, it's 5 Eddie and you're dead.
3: Yeah, we were about to call you out. Thank you.
1: $17.32 North Halsted with an alarm. Well-being check, 1845 North Larrabee.
4: 13, I'll grab your alarm, where'd you go?
1: Okay.
3: 1823. 23. 23, Scott, yeah, give us an empty call for now. Thanks for helping out. We'll just be on the lookout, I guess.
1: All right, thanks for helping. 832.
5: 832.
1: And I'll get to backup for the assault. In progress, Chicago and LaSalle, male black, 6'4", red shirt, red hat, chasing people, caller is anonymous. 3-4, can you meet over there?
5: 3-4, anonymous.

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0: Can you do a well-being check? 1845 North Larrabee. You're looking for Monica's aunt, 54-year-old Miss Allen. Lives in 213. She had a stroke recently, and I guess she's been able to go check on her herself.
1: No, it comes from ways.
2: Then Parker, 55, West Wacker, didn't see any heavily damaged vehicle on upper or lower Wacker. You can make that a 90 fall.
0: Thank you, sir. 1814.
3: Go ahead.
0: 813 for the backup.
4: 813.
0: Houston 18 and citywide, a person with a gun in the alley at 2050 North Burling, 2050 North on Burling. Dan saw two kids, male blacks, walking southbound between Halsted and Burling. The tall one, all black clothing, passed the weapon to the heavyset one in the purple sweatshirt, who put the weapon in his pants. That's an 18, so I'm for him.
3: No, it's close.
4: Really?

0: 5700 Adam, that vehicle just hit again, 732 North Michigan, going eastbound.
1: All right, eastbound, 732 North of Michigan, that vehicle.
0: O2 Sammy's going to be pulling up the Inner Lakeshore Drive right now at Chicago.
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0: And where's it at now?
1: He's jumping on the cell phone, Interlacial Drive.
0: Interlacial Drive, southbound.

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2: Is he still in her or he's on the drive?
0: He's on inner.
1: On the inner drive.
0: He's going west on Ontario from inner Lakeshore Drive right now.
1: Westbound Ontario from the inner drive. Do I have a PH on the air?

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1: That's a negative.
2: 27-3.
3: We're in the wagon.
2: 27-3, that Ford sedan just went southbound on Fairbanks. It's at Ohio right now. Still southbound.
4: Fairbanks in Ohio. Southbound.
5: Southbound Fairbanks in Ohio, guys.

0: All right, PH1 is monitoring and not on the air yet.
1: Right there.
0: In Fairbanks, Ohio, and right there, she's saying, you're right there.
1: West Grand.
0: West at Grand. Oh, so Sam, who are you looking at?
1: They got him stopped, squad.
0: All right, that's A32, and they got him curved, and they're at Grand. Fairbanks?
1: Grand Fairbanks, just west.
0: All right, just west at Grand and Fairbanks, 929. I'm getting
2: 34, we got one detained.
0: 34 with one detained, 929 on the clock. One detained by 1834. That's on the Black Ford, Frank Williams, 23636.

0: one at Group 4. She was in the back. Can we get 23 over here, or whoever job it was originally?
1: 823, can you meet them over there?
0: Hey, 34.
2: Where are you at?
1: 34, go ahead.
0: Can you run a license for me, Illinois?
1: Yes, ma'am.
0: Henry 455-1700-2114.
1: Can you head to Grand and Fairbanks to help them out?
2: 1882 Lincoln. I'm with
1: 1820. Where's 1820? 82 Lincoln, you're with 1820, and where are you guys at?
2: Lincoln, we had a vehicle stopped. That matches description. It's going to be negative on this vehicle. The other guys have another vehicle. I'm with 1820. They thought it was this vehicle.
1: All right. 34's got one detained right now. Okay. And you and 20 are where? E34, I do have that DL, which is coming back to the owner, and valid out of Dalton, clear.
0: No.
2: 1802 Sam.
1: Oh, to Sam.
2: Can you have 34 call the room? We have the detective's phone number for her.
1: 834, when you can, call the room.
0: No.
1: And I'm sorry, 34, the owner on the plate says Darnell, but this is Dartrell, so I don't know if it's the same person. Sorry. Same last name, no.

0: First District, battery in progress, 1845 south of Michigan. Three men are fighting. Black of Michigan, auto with occupants, two male blacks in an argument, one is a taxi cab driver, black and another. Now it's battery in progress.
1: Thank you, Black.
0: 820.
1: Could you give me the exact number for the 1 car?
0: Zero 38 59, I'll put you on that.

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1: 82 boy.
0: Check 410 North Michigan with 8280.
1: All righty.
2: Lights up at the right. Air clear.
1: Go ahead.
2: Do you have a disposition from that ambulance that was supposed to be at 339 East Grand for us?
3: Are you police officer one in custody?
1: 3-4, you got one in custody. It's 935. And 73, we can do for today. Ambulance per you. They went to Northwestern.
2: Perfect.
0: Eight two three. 23, yeah. If possible, can we put the original RV number associated with this onto the ticket?
3: 34, I just spoke with the detective. He's IV'd in another case, so they wanted to bring him into the 16th district. They got everything over there, all set.

0: 1, 2, 1.
1: 1, 1.
0: The oldest in the 30th sector. Battery in progress, 1845 South on Michigan. Sounds like it was stemming from a disturbance over parking or something.
1: Turn course left.

0: 802 Sam, did you guys give PH1 a wave off?
1: Yes, Citywide was monitoring.
0: Okay. Thank you.

0: 32-1 weapon recovered.
1: Good job, guys. One weapon recovered,
2: 139.
1: 121. 121. Was that an accident? Your emergency button?
2: Yeah, it was accident squad. Sorry about that.
0: 131.
1: 131.
0: Hey, squad, are you able to log us out so we can log in on a different device? We're having some issues.
1: Yeah, you want me to just clear you up and the job all together?
0: 10-4.
1: Try logging on now.

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1: Oh, to Sam.
0: Oh, that female from that assault in progress earlier, she's back. She was last seen crossing on the median on MLK Drive westbound, closer to the high school.
1: 131. You guys check the 2900 block of King. We keep getting calls. Maybe domestic related, I don't know, but man and woman keep getting into it. Female gray jumpsuit. And O2 Sam, where is she headed now?

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1: 102 Sam.
0: You're calling squad.
1: Yeah, just an update for the BKI if you can, where this lady is walking. Is the guy still out there? Canada King?
0: I've yet to see the male on camera, but the female, yeah, she was right across the street, sitting on the sidewalk, and then got up and then went on the median. Lost sight because of the trees, so she's at possibly on the median or near Dunbar High School right now.
1: Okay, thank you. 1814.
2: What's in go?
1: Can you check the Armitage and Orchard for a black Chevy Cruze and a gray Volkswagen? That's not drivable.
0: Yeah,

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1: 131.
0: We toured the area. Nobody flagged us down. 19 boy.

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0: 21.
1: Paramedics are headed to 1100 North West South for a man passed out in the lobby. So far, the engine is returning to quarters, but ambulance 74 is on scene.
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1: Yes, sir. You got John King. 273-539. 273-539. Your VIN is 04027. 04027. Paramedics responding to Division and Hooker at the FedEx for a female coworker having a breakdown.

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0: Okay, show me the 18 transfer and the PPOs.
2: 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Hey, Squad, can you show us on this call here at Grand and Fairbanks? We're going to be here with a child, Miss Serenity, waiting for Grandma to pick her up.
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0: 18, 13.
1: I'm trying to see what the paramedics did, but I do have a call over the time at the FedEx 875 West Division, a coworker having a breakdown and needing an ambulance. Looks like ambulance 53 took her to St. Mary's. So how about a 15 call?
0: 15 call, perfect. Thank you.
1: A31, a couple of Parkas on the B to be on your back.
2: A31. Hi,
1: Nina. Oak and LaSalle, a bunch of vagrants hanging out, anonymous call. 132.
3: 132.
1: I'll try and assist car. I got a disturbance, 3001 South on King for Ashley, neighbor in 205, harassing her. Female black 50. No clothing description. There is an RD number. 124 for the rest. $124. Thank you.

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1: 831.
0: You hit your button, you okay?
1: Sorry.
0: One 12, 112. 12. There's a bus disturbance, a Wacker in Michigan, bus 8649, a female that's unruly, needs to be removed.
1: 9. 113.
2: 122, shall we go?
0: 122, okay. 22, whenever you are done, there's a parker in the stack.
2: 9.
0: 8282 Eddie.
3: I get a premise check, myself and 82 Boy, 401 North Wabash, Trump Tower.
0: 401 North Wabash, okay.

0: 823.
1: Sorry, first.
0: 170 West Oak, anonymous says there's some vagrants loitering in front.
1: Not in that, I apologize.

0: 102 Sam.
1: Yeah, for the bus disturbance, I see the CTA bus driver, and it's parked over there in the northbound lane.
0: Wacker, Michigan, northbound lane, okay.

0: 113.
1: Pull me on a separate event at 333 North Michigan. I got a elderly male black. It appears to have some, kind of like lung wound to the head, a little bit off the blood.
0: Oh, 862, does your missing have some cuts on his head, right? Bald with cuts on his head?
1: Say that again, what?
0: All right, 113, we got you at 333 North Michigan. 1822 had a missing with some, he was bald with some cuts on his head. Is that what you have?
1: Yeah, he's got some, looks like some rust coming down, so it's dried out now. But he's got a head and it's a little bit unresponsive. Oh yeah, it's an open wound. Send the ambulance if you want.
0: Oh, we'll get the ambulance rolling, maybe not. This one was supposed to be a male 174.
1: Yes,
0: sir. 29. Small. Hold on. He's bald. He's got a gray beard, brown jacket, blue jeans, black Nikes. Is that maybe what you have? 5'6", 125.
1: He appears about that age. White beard. He's got a blue jeans jacket, a black band. And blue Nike shoes, no laces.
0: Okay, 822. Did you copy 1822?
1: 1822?
0: 13 has somebody that might be matching description of your missing at 333 North Michigan. He's asking for an ambulance. He has some dried up blood on his head, cuts to his head.

0: 899.
1: Can you send 11 to Lincoln Park High School and pay special attention over there? They have graduation. I want her over there until 12 comes back.
0: 811, any copy?
2: No, no.
0: All right, we'll put you on it.
3: 812 is back.
0: All right, 812 is back. 99, did you want him to call?
1: 99, yes.
0: Okay, so 11 disregarded and 12, we got you on it.
4: One thirteen.
0: One thirteen.
4: One thirteen. Who's that number for this?
0: 13, I can't copy your radio. Try it again.
4: The VAN number, I'm not close to my car. Can I get that over the radio, please?
0: Oh, yeah. It's 04417.
4: 04417. 99, and you said the ambulance is coming, right?
0: Yeah, they should be en route.
5: I'll be down with 113.
0: 112, you're over there too. Okay, we got ambulance 41 en route.

0: 1823.
1: 23.
0: All right, I got 1000 North Lakeshore. They're asking for police help, engine 98, who's got a psych emergency. Somebody wants to harm themselves.
1: 23, CFD already on scene.
0: I would assume so, but let me look at their ticket. Yeah, engine 98's on scene. 1821 for the assist.
1: 21, copy.
2: One oh 7 George.
0: 107 George.
2: Yeah, can you show us over here at National Teachers Academy, 55 Cermak?
0: NTA, okay.
3: One two four. I'm here on the scene. Can you read me back the ticket?
0: 124, 3001 South King and 203 on the second floor. Ashley's having disturbance. She says her neighbor in 205 is harassing her. Female black 50. There's an RD on here also.
3: All right.

0: 113.
1: 113. 113. I got a Marcus, first name Dixon, last name 25th October 1968. Now he's alert. He's got him by refusing to go. Is this the same person 18 is looking for?
0: I'm sorry, 13, you cut out. What's the name again?
1: Last name Dixon, David Ida, X-ray Oceanora, first name Marcus. Come and spell it.
0: No, I think they have someone named Michael. 822.
2: 822 negative. The name of the person is Michael Jackson.
0: 13, that's not him.
2: Thank you, though.
3: What 932 on zone 4?
0: 1932.
3: Yes, Matt Campbell, will 1813, please.
4: 1813.
3: 813. I'm going to send you a 3G message in the car, okay?
4: Mm-hmm.
3: Mobile app, thank you. I'll switch back in my zone.
0: Okay, have fun.

0: 1823.
1: 823. 2241, this is Greg Orales. I got permission from the supervisor to take this person. He's a vet over to the VA hospital.
0: Sergeant for 823.
2: 1823 is fine.
0: 26 is good. And anybody else that was headed over with 23 can just grab 1000 North Lakeshore.
1: 823 is going to be 346.
0: Oh, okay, got you going to the VA hospital. 1021. And 23 whenever you get back up, Parker.
1: Right on.

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0: Show me going to 1851 North on Hudson for a quick follow-up.
1: 1851 North Hudson, okay.

0: Bom, desenho. You can make this a 9-4. He refused to go to the hospital.
1: Do you guys have a code for Wacker in Michigan for that disturbance?
0: Yeah, where is it? We're right at Wacker in Michigan right now.
1: It was supposed to be the northbound facing bus 8649 that had a female who was refusing to get off.
0: Well, yeah, that one is, she's gone, but you can make this 19-4. Apparently, she was just being rude.
1: Okay, I got Washington and Wabash for a female blocking a parking spot with a body and taking pictures of the caller's plate.
0: 99, I'll swing around.
1: 112, can you go also? One twelve. Can you head with 13 over there to Washington Wabash?
2: 99.

0: Oui, Toto.
1: Hey, Toto.
0: Can you tell me which beat went to 67 in College Grove?
1: Three, two, one.
0: Thank you.
1: You're welcome. 1834 info? Or 832 for information?
2: 1832.
1: I know you got set up on that other thing, but Chicago and LaSalle that you guys were originally responding to, did you make it over there?
2: You can 1980. We never found anybody.
1: Okay, sounds good. 831.
2: 1831.
1: 1831. And assault in progress, LaSalle in Chicago. I guess this guy's still being seen in the area. Anonymous caller says that they are no longer on scene, but she is 100% sure that the offender is a male known as a loop puncher. And the original ticket said it was male black, 6'4", red shirt, and a hat. And he was harassing people over there.
0: What's that?
1: 110.
0: Drop 13, Java, Boston.

0: 811.
1: 11.
0: This is coming over as info. 2050 North Berlin, outlet 12, no assistance at the high school. There's two male teens who had guns about an hour ago, maybe students at Lincoln Park High School. The caller does not have sight of the teens, but they were a male, black, tall, all black. The other one was male, black, short, chubby, purple or yellow hoodie, and he got a backpack.
1: Oh, okay. No, you're not.
2: Well, there's...
0: Yeah, these tickets are weird. 113.
2: 113. We're letting the protection over here. Can you reach out to the caller? See if they can come and meet us.
0: The callback? Okay, we'll try it and see if this is on area.

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1: Hi. Well, we're going to make it a 11 void for now. We don't see anybody messing the solution.
0: Okay.

0: 834.
1: 834. We landed. This is around a mile.
0: Okay, time 32.

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1: It's an accident, Lower Wacker in Michigan, involving a school bus.

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1: 19 Paul, 119 in Ferndale.
0: Ferndale.

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1: 98.

0: 132.
1: 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She's waiting inside. She wants to report the mom who was missing.

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1: 121.
0: Assault in progress, 48 to South State of Five Below. Security says a female throwing a pepper spray. Female, black, white shirt, black pants. She has a pepper spray.
1: Careful.

0: 131.
1: Sorry, I was trying to get a simulcast. First of all, I got no simulcast. I have Wabash and 18th. You can see Wabash is female black with blonde hair and a red Cadillac. She's waving a gun. Eddie Tom, 47190.
2: 163,
1: Eddie Tom, 4.
3: I don't know if you see how many direction of flight for that vehicle.

0: 110.
1: That's why I'm down there, ran off of Washington. It's just a truck over here. You're blocking the westbound traffic at Wabash.
0: Randolph and Washington, we'll hold you there.
2: Landed, 349 on the mouse.
0: 863,
3: got you landed, 1042.
0: 163,
3: Eddie. Zero callback, any direction flight?
0: No, that's all they gave us, and it's anonymous.

0: units today have seen assault in progress in North and Sedgwick and the lot. The caller says he got into an argument with a female black in a green Jeep, and she has two male blacks trying to attack him now inside the lot, North and Sedgwick. Do you have anybody, 401 North Michigan for a person down, any Michigan Avenue units?
1: Eighty-two boy,
0: 401 North Michigan. Security says there's a male 60 on the bench unresponsive. Fire's on the way.
1: All right. 1882, I'll go with him.
0: Headquarters.
1: 82-0.
0: 82-0.
1: Can you show me clear? Can you show me where traffic court at 50 West Washington?
0: 50 West Washington for court 10-4.
2: 8-11.
0: 8-11.
2: Show me need gas.
0: Going to North Branch for gas 10-4.

0: 1831, you can give me that job on North End, Cedric.
1: Okay. Anybody else arrive that way, sir? I got OB cards up.
2: 21, you could take me as a personal.
1: 21, okay, thank you.

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1: One time.
0: I'm close for a second call.
1: Come for.
2: One thirty-one.
1: 19
2: boys, we tore the area. We don't see that vehicle.
1: Time's more.

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0: I am searching. I cannot find this bus anywhere.
1: You don't see the bus. Okay. Are you with the ambulance, or did you not find them either?
0: Negative. I don't see an ambulance.
1: Oh, you know what? 41 and truck 6 return a quarter, so I guess they don't find anything either.
0: I'm sorry, can you repeat that?
1: The ambulance returned to quarters, and so did the truck 6.
0: 99.

0: 833.
1: Well, we're transferring custody of the child to grandma.
0: Okay, 1048.

0: 1, 2, 4.
1: 24.
0: 1101 South Canal, disturbance security supervisor said there's an ongoing problem with the male roaming around in the mall. See the caller at the entrance to the mall. The lot next to White Castle to show the police where the guy's at now.
1: No, no.
0: 1-2-2 for the assist.
2: 2299.
0: 113. The battery just occurred at 8 East Randolph. The caller, Jennifer, says she was pushed by a security guard, and she says to go through the alley.
2: Right.
0: 121 for that assist, 121.
1: I don't know. 2-4, 2-4 spot.

0: 833. Squad, we're going to relocate into 18 with the offender's vehicle. My partner's driving. So get it towed from the parking lot.
1: Okay, got you going in with the vehicle 1051.

0: 124.
1: 124.
0: Hey, so I just let you know I'll be relocating at 1102 South Canal. I'll be inside Dunkin' Donuts with the security guard here.
1: Okay, that's fine.

0: once before. You could disregard anybody else. The security you already gave the person criminal trespass warning, so I'm going to click on that as a 5 call for now.
1: Okay, 1-2-2, I got your clear.
0: Can you just give me the last 5 of for my camera?
1: 0-4-8-3-4, 0-4-8-3-4.

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1: PH1.
0: Good morning, ma'am. I'm just wondering if you have any officers monitoring on the radio Soldier Field for the Special Olympics.
1: Anybody at Soldier Field are still on the air? 103, you guys on the air?
2: Yeah, I'm still here at Soldier Field if something's needed.
0: Hey, PH2, that unit sounds like a bike unit. Now, they're asking us to do a flyby, but they didn't get too specific with it. So, are they doing any kind of salute or any type of anthem?
2: Stand by with the ass.
0: I appreciate it. Just reach out.

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1: 7564.
0: If you're with the helicopter, you know that the Special Olympics request is for a 12 o'clock viewing for the flyover.
1: PH2, are you still on here?
2: Yeah, PH1, we copy. All right, we got 11. I'll just reach out to our contact. Thanks for the help, man.
0: Good work.

0: 1802's him? Just calling out a shoplifter left Target at Grand, I'm sorry, at 630 North LaSalle. He's walking southbound on LaSalle. He's got a reflective green vest on, white t-shirt, black pants, and a black bag.
1: I'm for you at the

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0: 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It's just a high argument about the loading and unloading of Chicago Theater and one of the residents. They agree and to make some things restored. Let's put it this way. 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

0: 334 Clip.
1: One eight two one.
2: Did you put out?
1: Who's coming in?
2: 1821. Just wanted to verify if that job was for me. I'm 21.
1: 10-4, it was. If you catch them, I'll send you another car.

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1: 131, 10-4.

0: 124. 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
0: 500 South Lakeshore Drive, accidents caught on pod 6636 William. A sedan's at fault, rear-ending the first vehicle that resulted in the rear end of the other vehicle. Looks like there's a police officer on scene over there right now.
1: What address?
0: Five 500 South Lakeshore Drive, northbound lane.

0: 18-82 Eddie.
1: Yes, ma'am. Can you hold me down to ordinance violation at Michigan Ontario, please?
0: 124, we're getting a 6PO at that address at the Target. Male, black code and hell for retail theft. Now wants to resist, wants to fight the off-duty security. Ah.
2: 124, where did you say that was? This is the PO was?
0: It's at the Target.
2: 39, you're going to have to reassign that check. We'll be then.
0: And you know what? Just go, stay on the check the well-being. I thought you were someplace else. That's disregard.
2: Well, I'm already here at the Target.
0: Okay.
3: 112, I can take the check the well-being.
0: 112, thanks. Let me get another car with 124.
2: 22, show me going. 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
1: Mm-hmm. 131, sir. 131, go ahead.
2: I'm still receiving one mail, it's the first district, 142 on the mile.
1: 1118.

0: 124, just for information, I'm already here at the third floor. It's going to be by the parking lot on the third floor. There's going to be another security desk.
1: All right, unit. People headed to the Target. He's on the parking lot, third floor.

0: 122, is the offender combative?
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2: So he's not combative now.

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0: All right, boy. At the Victoria's Secret, there's a male black aggressively harassing employees. He's wearing a black T-shirt and a black crossbody bag.
1: All right, 99.
2: 1882, he's making a 19 fall. I'll ride with boy.
0: All right, 82, Eddie.
3: 1882, Charles.
0: Charlie, you coming in?
3: Yeah, for you, Charles.
0: Charlie. I didn't copy.
4: 124, can I pull an RD for 0860?
0: John King, 273-644, event 05175. In 1831, can you ride past this panic alarm? 655 North Lakeshore Drive, this is northbound. This is a silent panic alarm from a gray 2016 Kia Sportage.
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0: And 1831, I'm stuck with another alarm on the beat. 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
1: I'll advise. I'm close. You can give me that other alarm.
0: I'm sorry. Who wants the other alarm?
1: 1811. You can give me that alarm. I'm coming out the station.
0: 1811.

0: 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Does 1027 has any video of this accident to see it in IW Wells?
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0: por ahí.
1: One, two, four, by any chance, where's 121 at?
2: 121, what's your location?
1: We cleared up. You need us back over there?
2: 24,
1: yes,
2: you need them?
1: Can you just do the transport for me?
2: What are you doing? Go ahead, 131.
3: We arrived 144.
2: 1126.
0: 110.
2: 110.
0: Is that 41 on the way back to the transport?
2: Yeah, I believe so. 121, you're on your way back, right?
1: 10-4, we're coming back now.
0: Do me a favor and pull up into the parking garage here for the evening.
1: 10-4. Coming up the garage now.

0: Yeah, but I think the detective has some info. Let me try to get it for you.
1: 10-4, and if you could get the UCR as well. Thank you, Scott.
2: All right, it's John King, 273-414. 273-414.
0: It was 0620.
1: 10-4, thank you, Scott.
3: 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Okay, sure. Transfer 1 to the station. Last 3 of mileage is 542.
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0: 122, are you clear from the target?
1: 124, are you calling?
0: 22.
2: One, two, two, you can hold me down here. We're going to try to process this arrest.
0: All right.

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1: 102. 102.
0: Yeah, who did you sign for that accident on Columbus?
1: It looks like she sent 13 to Ida V and State. Is that one of us?
0: I don't know. There's a multi-car crash on Columbus and Jackson.

0: Maybe.
1: Okay, I'm not showing anything for Columbus and Jackson in the system at all.
2: Yeah, somebody just drove by and sent them in.
1: They sent them in? Slow roll. Fire's headed to Harrison and Jefferson for trash can on fire. I'll let you know what they do. In front of Greyhound, 630 West Harrison.
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0: Chicago and Dearborn, narcotic salesman, 54 West on Chicago, 3 to 4 male blacks in white t-shirts with dreads.
1: Who
0: can take it?
1: 112.
0: Oh, no, not this one. This is 18.

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1: Can you hold us at Belmont and Western on the follow-up?

0: one for four.
1: 24.
0: First of all, thank you very much for everybody that came back to assist. So I'm heading back to one to process this rust.
1: Headed back into 1-11-41.
0: One 13, somebody relocating to one for the report.
1: 13-10-4.

0: 1873. Hey, just to change locations, are you in 18 or you're clear from that?
1: Clear,
0: because my stream says I'm available. No, you're still on the ground in Fairbanks thing, but I need to for Michigan. Hold on a minute. And maybe I have a foot unit close to Chicago and Michigan. Man on the corner, aggressive, with pedestrians threatening to punch people. Male, black, black shirt, blue jeans, red shoes. Is the same guy from Victoria's?
1: 82 boy, it is the same person. He is aggressive out there. Maybe they have the wagon swing by. I'll go there as well.
0: Okay, I still have you on the original one. I'll keep that one open. And 873, I'll send you for the backup, Michigan and Chicago.
2: 82 Eddie, I'm here as well.
0: 82 Eddie, 10 points.

0: 1882 Eddie. We're going to be by Little Michigan by the water fountain.
1: 1882 Eddie by the water fountain, okay.
2: 1882 Zebra.
1: Zebra.
2: If you show me clear, something wrong with the guys over there. Little Michigan.
1: 10-4, thank you.

0: 1888 Henry.
1: 8 Henry.
0: 8888 Henry, can you put us in on the call from Chicago and Michigan Avenue?

0: 22, 24.
1: 24.
0: 22, 24. Who's the caller on that caller?
1: The manager on the first one of Victoria's Secret. The second one is a cell phone caller.
0: All right, very nice.
2: Can you show us a one in custody going back to 18?
1: Okay, 1153.

0: 23.
1: 23. 23, this is a job over in Wendell. No one's here. Let me call back. Let me record the man.
2: Absolutely.

18, 31. 31. This could be a 19 point. Can you show me relieving the CHA for relief for lunch?

0: 131.
1: 131.
0: Are you able to grab another one, or are you processing this one?
1: 10-4 squad. We're clear of this transport. Where's that at?
0: 7397, David, is street level at the Blue Line Congress.
2: 10-4.

0: 131.
1: Yeah, you were having, or I was having, technical difficulties. How about now? Did it fill up?
0: Yeah.
2: Why? Of course.
1: 873.
2: Yeah, we're going to take this gentleman over to 10 South Kenzie to get some food and shelter there.
1: Alrighty, it is known on the head. They're selling fruit on Michigan Avenue at Washington.
0: Yum.
1: Got a domestic on the street, 31st in Indiana, and the singleton's child's father won't let her leave. She's in a black Volvo with two children. He's in a black jacket, yellow shirt, 31st Indiana on the street. 33 Henry.
3: 33 Henry.
1: You're all I have. Can you check on Sierra 31 in Indiana, black Volvo. Two kids are in the car. Her child's father is the man in the black jacket, yellow shirt.
3: Half-less.

0: 82 Boy or 73, anybody over there for that guy on Chicago for info?
1: If you're at 20, I believe 1873 is the only thing with the time South Country for shelter.
0: Yeah, I got that part. You think 10 minutes ago at Chicago and LaSalle, that might have been him yelling, caller heard somebody yelling outside 10 minutes ago, Chicago and Clark.
1: Possibly. He was, he was about 6'3", I'm more. He was screaming, but he's calmed down.

0: Okay. 1822?
1: 22?
0: Yeah, this is not on the street. It's assumed to be in Unit 617, 108 West Chicago, 617, cell phone caller. Here's neighbor yelling, thinks he's saying, help me. Little time on it. Now sign in assist for it.
1: 1823, give me a 5-4, all back up 22.
0: Okay.
2: 1-2-1.
0: Did I hear a 4?
2: 121. 121. Hey, Spider, you can show us clear from that assist. However, can you place us down on lunch and walk, please?
0: Sure.
1: One.
0: I want you to know the man's intoxicated and drinking his alcohol at 1514 North Clark Street in front of the building in a blue shirt, gray pants, anonymous. Hey, 112.
1: 12.
0: Is selling illegal apples at Michigan and Washington.
1: 99.
0: I got your message.

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1: 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We don't see those officers. Do you know what their location is?
0: Let me yell at the dispatcher. Hold on.

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1: 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I don't see anybody matching the description. 19, boy.
0: Thank you.
2: One thirty-one.
0: Now he's standing. He's on the northwest corner. They should be street level northwest corner.
2: How far?

0: 131.
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0: Well, we were looking at the last transport location. We're 2 minutes out.
1: Okay, thanks.

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0: 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The arresting officer is going to meet us over there.
1: 1213.

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0: Damn it.

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1: 873.
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1: It is 1221.

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1: Eddie.
0: Get a premise check, 700 North Michigan Avenue, West Bizarro Street.
1: On your butt.

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1: Hey, 14.
0: Yes, what I do is EMS 42.
1: Thank you.
2: At 812
1: West Webster, white box truck involved in a crash with a parked car. Sorry, a parked car.
2: 312, copy.

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0: 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Initially clear to my 30 at Navy Pier.

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0: The ticket reads assist citizen at 2 East 8th, 8th and State. Caller's got some court papers to retrieve belongings. Should be out in front, but the ticket is an hour old. I'll sign you back.
1: All right.

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0: Are there any more details to this?
1: You're backing up 132 at 2 East 8 to retrieve belongings. Mr. Nydek says he has court papers.

0: 112. Lower Wacker, 55 West, right at Garvey Court. Should be a suspicious auto unoccupied. Says it's been there over 24 hours. Gray four-door Toyota. I'll run the plate.
1: Fine, thank you.

0: Philip, I don't know if this is the same Wacker in Michigan, lower large white truck on that one, but they didn't give a plate. So.
1: Right.

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1: Eddie, go ahead.
0: I guess that premise check, 669 North Michigan Avenue.
1: All righty. The band boys are at Millennium Park, Madison in Michigan.
0: One twenty. Give me that job. I think I'll get it.
1: What's the band boy?
0: Might be the licensed band that someone doesn't care for.

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1: 1-9-1-2.
0: Can you run a CDL for me, please?
1: Let's try it.
0: Charlie 512-800-7-9330.

0: 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Out of Blue Island, clear.
1: No, that's quiet. Oh, I'm sorry. And if you can give me a RD for 99, Tight Boy.

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1: Avena 0-5841, 058-41. 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
1: Seven three.
2: We're clear from our little trip. Can we get lunch in the station?
0: Yes.
3: One eight one one.
0: One one.
3: Can I get lunch in 18, please?

0: a person down 18 at Russ and Walton, Walton and Russ, on the east, one of the east corners, a man passed out in the bushes by his roll-in.
1: Lincoln. Yeah, I'll take a walk over there, check it out.
0: Thank you.
1: You said I'm walking in Rush?
0: On the east side of the street, yes.
1: All right, 99.

0: 120.
1: Yeah, I know this is actually Millennium Park Security calling. If you haven't come meet me over by Washington and Michigan.
0: Yeah, I'll give him a call. 112. And start 12 Washington. I'm sorry, 108 North State. For the paramedics responding to an intoxicated man.

0: 1882 Lincoln, is there a caller on that?
1: It's just a mail on a cell phone, as I was saying.
0: All right, I'm here. I don't see anything. I look around, so you could make two boys.

0: 120.
1: 120.
0: Yeah, this has nothing to do with the van. This is actually the Flyer Boys. I was from one trespassing. They already left on my arrival, but I'm going to hang out in the area just to make sure they don't come back.
1: Okay, Sparta, I also got Washington and Michigan for, hold on, what is this? Just two calls for the music, that's all. I'm going to do this other one.
0: Yeah, I think that music is a separate issue with the band across the street. I'll take a look at that one.
1: Well, I'm breaking them right here.

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1: 8 6 4 Adam.
0: He shows at 1812.
1: On Webster, on the accident?
0: 10-4.

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1: System.
0: Show me clear. Can I get 30 on Taylor and Canal?
1: Okay.
2: Is the crash upper or lower?
1: It's lower on this. Let me see, just call back instead. Sub-level, yeah. The first ticket indicates by the boat entrance.
2: Okay,
1: school bus.
3: And the time is now 1300 on the 29th of May, 2026. Chicago's point-to-point is clear.
4: One, one, two.
1: 12.
4: Dispatch, 374 going to Northwestern.

0: Men's Wing. 113.
1: And this is Bahama Parker.
0: I'm sorry, 113.
1: 113.
0: The 121 West Wacker security says male black, white, and maroon shirt, hoodie, jeans, yelling on the street. Hour in the ticket already.
1: No, I'll have that week.

0: 18, we got a hold up alarm 900 North Rush, Rush in Delaware, Missouri, hold up alarm. Units on the Cityway, we got a hold up alarm 900 North Rush in 18th on 4. A64, David.
1: Six four David.
0: Can you respond to the hold up alarm?
1: Yes, what?
0: Eight twenty.
1: There is a fixed post at Oak and Rush. I believe it's 88. Boy, have him walk over there.
0: 1888, boy. 900 North Rush for the hold of alarm, Missouri, Russian, Delaware.
1: 10-4 squad.

0: In a second, set out 900 Northwest on the counter.
1: Charlie.
0: 88 Charlie.
1: It's what you guys going to that 900 North call.

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1: Yes, ma'am.
0: 99567, Sam Boy. Regular Illinois passenger car.
1: Say that again now.
0: Okay, stand by.

0: Okay, Teddy, you wanted Adam, right?
1: Turn that.
0: John King, 273-775, 273-775, event is 05645, 05645.
2: One 14 up with a bus plate on your ticket.
1: Hi, ma'am.
3: Can you fill up a couple plates on my box for me?
0: Go ahead.
3: The first is a Texas plate. Victor Henry Charles, 5783. The Texas plate is Victor Henry Charles, 5783.
0: Stand by.
1: Eighteen 31. I'm clear from the relief. Can I have lunch at 18?
0: Okay.
3: 12, let me know when you're ready for that other car.
0: Go with it.
3: Illinois, plate. Zebra Union, 32698.
0: All right, 12, they're both on your ticket.
3: No, no, that's fine, thank you. I'll be heading in 18 shortly. Okay. 10-4.
0: Hey, cars rolling in the Roosevelt Canal for a person down in the parking lot by the Whole Foods entrance. Man passed out.

First District ticket says just occurred at 9th and Wabash. Wabash and 9th Street. Lawrence says 3 males southbound acted like they were fundraising. They charged the credit card with $5,000 and his friend's credit card with $3,000. Now they're southbound with a white clipboard. 3 male blacks, white polo shirts, dark jeans.

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1: 88 boy.
0: Hey squad, we got this individual to leave. He should be making his way towards the red line on Chicago and State. So we could just fire Frank this, and you thank everybody for coming out and helping.
1: All right, thanks for your help, guys. Chicago, red. I got to clear. 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First District, Kirsten Down, Roosevelt and Canal. A Sazik Herd, 9th and Wabash, a Parker, 1326 South Michigan.

120. Yeah, put me on that noise disturbance at Washington and Michigan. Good man.

0: 131.
1: Ma'am, I'm going to give you the Parker that's on the beat, but would you roll towards the person down Roosevelt Canal first? There's a man passed out near the parking lot entrance to the Whole Foods. Looks like fire's on the way.
0: Down 4.

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1: ATF 2664.
0: Yes, well, can we get assistance with a car for criminal damage to government property at near the parking garage at 329 South Franklin?
1: Damage to property 329 Franklin.

0: At Nordstrom, 55 East Grand, they're holding an offender, male adult, so shoplift. 9th and Wabash, that just occurred, 7 minutes on the ticket. EMS ticket at McClurg in Illinois, ambulance 74, still on scene. 1814, a Parker on the B, come in.
1: No, no. Hey, 1823, I can take care of that EMS ticket on Illinois.

0: One, Charlie.
1: 120.
0: Yeah, my phone's frozen. What's the event number for the music disturbance over here?
1: It's 06325. 06325.
0: All right, 99. They have street performer license. They agreed to put the music down a little bit. So I'll just make that a full prank.

0: 131.
1: Did the ambulance make a removal?
0: Yes, ma'am, to inside 5 minutes ago.
1: 45, you can do it with them.
0: Thank you.
2: One, two, four.
0: 24.
2: You can go ahead and show me clear from this arrest and show me taking lunch at one, please.
0: Lunch at one, 10-4. Still pending in one is the theft that occurred ninth in Wabash. Victim states he was scammed out of $3,000, or his friend was $3,000, he was $5,000, by three male blacks in white polo shirts that went southbound with clipboards and dark jeans.

0: 1-8-2-2. And 1-8-7-3. Two heads to Norton, please. 55 East Grand. Security has an adult male for stop lifting. Once they get the wagon on the air, they're going to help you out. How about the wagon in 1873?
1: 73.
0: Back up 22 Norton, holding a fender. 55 East Grand.
2: One twenty.
0: I'm holding the stuff for the next available car. It's over the time, if that's okay with you.
2: Yeah, it's just a theft. I mean, most people are gone. Give them a call back from the ARS.
0: They won't take anything over $3,000.
2: Negative. Well, there's no dollar amount. Ask the supervisor if they say that.
0: Perfect. I'm sending it over.

0: 122. Hey, ATF has a damage to property to a government, I believe a vehicle, or some government property at 329 South Franklin. Can you head over there?
1: I know.

0: Adrian Forte.
1: 1-4.
0: Yeah, squad, I'm going to patrol on this, parked in the driveway. The plate is Adam Paul King 519. It's an Indiana plate, but I had to run it by the VIN, and the VIN is 5 John 6 Robert Mary 4 Henry 30 Edward Lincoln 117-868. And the address would be 1754 North Clark.
1: Okay, so be on scene.
0: I'm seeing the station's left.
1: Okay.
0: 1830.
1: 1820. 820. I got a CSA at Lurie's for a minor, and I'm in a no-car status, basically. Can I hold it for a late car, or you want me in an early car?
2: Yeah, just hold it for early cars, and I recognize that it says potential. I don't know what that exactly means, but just hold off on it.

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1: 824.
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1: 1-8-2-2.
0: 1 in custody, can I get an RV for 0860?
1: In custody, 1351 on the clock. RD number is John King, 273-829-273-829. Your VIN is 06615-06615.
0: Thank you, Carl.

0: 120.
1: 120.
0: No, I was just talking to 22 on the phone. Sit in the car over there. That's actually a holding offender. It's not a criminal damage property report.
1: He's said damage. Okay. One, two, four. One, two, four on your left.
0: One, two, four.
1: Yeah, I know you got 5 minutes left. I have 22. Going to need a backup, 329 South Franklin.
0: 99, sounds good. I'll go ahead and start making my way over there.
1: All right, appreciate you. All right, guys, Star Watch is here. If you give him a second to sit down, thanks for your help. Have a good night.

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1: 7531.
0: I'm in a robbery mission, Huron to Chicago, Wells to Michigan. Can you read me the event, please?
1: 10-4, standby.
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0: You may check in on a song progress, Dearborn and Walton, on a CTA bus 1091. They have a passenger they want to get off.
1: 34.

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1: 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Go ahead, 122.
0: 122, show us winning custody.
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1: 18-20.
0: Good afternoon. Could you do me a favor? Can you have 1888 boy go back to the jewelry store and see if they can remove that guy again? They responded prior to it.
1: 10-4-88 boy, you copy?
2: 10-4 squad, you control this en route.
1: All right, I'll put you back on it.
3: 114.
1: 114.
3: Right, and clear me from headquarters. Can you put me back on the traffic crash?
1: Okay. 10-4.

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2: Hey, can you get in contact with Metro Police for their property? 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
0: Okay, squad, so we're transporting one male adult back to the district. There's going to be 525 on the miles for 122's assignment.
1: All right, good to taking one into the station. It's 1406.

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1: We're on the phone with them right now. Stand by.

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0: 10-4.
2: Seven three arrived. 329 on the mouse.
0: 1873, it's 1408.
3: 1888, boy.
0: 1888, boy.
3: Hey, squad. So apparently this individual did try to enter the store, but he didn't get in. He fled westbound towards State on Delaware.
0: Alright, the individual did try to enter the store, but he fled westbound towards State on Delaware. 10-4.

0: ¿Cuánto he dicho?
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1: Okay.

0: Again, one for a code.
1: 120.
0: 120, good afternoon. I had an EMS 630 West Harrison. They took one to Northwestern.
1: Okay, go ahead and make it 15 Ida.
0: 10-4. Getting a battery in progress for the units in 1373 West Washington. There's a male white battering his girlfriend on the first floor of the garage. Nothing further.
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0: 124, it's 1412.

0: 120.
1: I'm going to throw in the backlog for third watch.
0: Wait a minute.

0: 1814. You got a code for that, Parker?
1: Well, guess what?
0: 1814. I was just asking for a code for the Parker.
1: Yeah, I was just finishing up the tow report squad. I'm filling the station.
0: Oh, okay. 10-4. That's okay.
2: 132.
0: 132.
2: Starting miles 557.
0: 132, catch taking one into the station. It's 1418.

0: Sorry, on IT. 820, good afternoon. I have 82 Charlie and an assault in progress for 3 hours at 734 North Michigan. Do you know if there was a code for that?
1: I have no idea. They're not answering their radio?
0: No, and it says they're not logged in, so I'm not sure if they're at the station.
1: Tell me the beat again.
0: It was 1882 Charlie for 734 North Michigan, Victoria's Secret.
1: I'll find out for you. Give me a minute.
0: 10-4.
2: 1882 Eddie.
0: 82 Eddie.
2: Yes, ma'am. That job of Victoria's Secret was coded out of 19 Frank. There is no 82 Charlie today.
0: All right, 10-4, thank you.

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1: 124.
0: Can you tell me what's the RD for this assignment?
1: It was John King, 273-840, 273-840.
0: 99, thank you.

0: 1812.
1: Squire, are you able to give me that make and model of that box truck that I gave you earlier with the Texas plate?
0: Let me check.

that a person wanted for the units in 1150 North Michigan. Going westbound on Randolph is a male black, gray pullover shirt, gray pajama pants, book bag with a Red Cross logo, ankle bracelet. He's wanted for assaulting an employee at a Citibank. Nothing further.

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1: Yeah, you guys can try now.

0: Boy 180, Adam, when you guys get to Michigan, Michigan and Washington, can you check out a music disturbance in front of the Walgreens?
1: 180 Boy 10-4.

Unit 1018 in the city, right south in progress at the Nordstrom, Chicago and Rush, for male black dress, red hoodie, black jacket, blue jeans, black and silver Nikes. 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Zone 4 clear.

0: Is that 1-8-6 for Adam?
1: It wasn't that one, I think.
0: 6 for Adam, I didn't copy.

0: Sergeant, I want for a code.
1: 120.
0: 120, I had a holding at the Home Depot. It has an hour. We did a callback. They let him go.
1: All right, we'll just make that a 19 call.
0: 10-4.

Chevy cars pending at one in the backlog. I got a person wanted, 150 North Michigan, a battery in progress, Canal and Randolph. Damage to property, 10% in Washington, a battery in progress, 373 West Washington, a car accident, Franklin and Wacker. Theft report, 205 West Randolph, a car accident, State and Harrison, a theft, 9th and Wabash, a trespass in progress. 500 West Roosevelt, domestic battery, 13th and State, a disturbance, 233 East 13th Street, and a violation odor protection, Cindy Bischoff, 2517 South Prairie, 1444, pending and 1.

All units, stand by for an all-call message. A message from Chief of Patrol John Hine. 30 years ago, I logged on for the first time, and after 30 years of service, this will be my final radio transmission. Before I sign off, I want to recognize the men and women of this department. Every day, our officers answer calls for service, not knowing what they may be, what they may face, yet they continue to serve the city with courage, professionalism, and compassion. It has been the honor and privilege of my career to stand alongside each and every one of you. I have witnessed acts of bravery that will never make headlines, quiet moments of kindness shown to the people on the worst days, and an unwavering commitment to protecting the city, despite the challenges that come with this profession. The strength of this department has always been its sworn-in civilian members. To the officers continuing the watch, remain proud of the work you do, take care of one another, and continue to lead with integrity and respect. What you do matters, and the city is safer because of your dedication. I am grateful for your trust, support, and friendships built over these past 3 decades, and I leave with

0: tremendous pride in the department and the officers who will carry the mission forward. Please stay safe, and you will always be in my prayers. Time is 14:46. 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

that a theft just occurred at the Aritzia 923 North Rush. Female black stole $300 worth of items. Green top, green leggings. Caller has video footage. Nothing further.

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0: We're going to assign 180 Adam and 180 Boy to Michigan Avenue from Washington to Madison. They're not going to take any jobs off Michigan.
1: All right, 10-4, I'll update their boundaries.
0: And could you let them know, please?
2: 1883 Robert.
1: 1883 Robert.
2: I don't know if you got a call yet, 1028 North Rush, but did you send a Houston EMS at a our lady about 7 years old fall in the at this location?
1: 10-4, we've got them rolling, 1028 North Rush.

0: 180 Adam, 180 Boy, you guys have a code for that music disturbance?
1: Squadron, so I've been talking to the musicians right now.
0: Alright, 10-4.

0: 113.
1: Good afternoon. When you're up and rolling, a person wanted 150 North Michigan, wanted for assaulting an employee at a Citibank, male black, gray pullover shirt, gray bottoms, last seen headed westbound on Randolph.
2: So we also have one who keep an eye on this wanted person.
1: Sammy, have any pots over there?
3: 102 Sam, we checked earlier. We didn't see anybody mentioned in the description.
1: 10-4.
2: 113,
1: you're coming in.
2: 7-4, can we get a call back on the caller? Do they have a police report on this matter? If so, can we get that number?
1: 10-4, I could try a call back.
4: 130.
1: 130.
4: Can I get a number for an outdoor roll call, please? Roosevelt Wabash.
1: Outdoor roll call, Roosevelt Wabash, 10-4.

0: 1882, boy.
1: Is that 1882, boy?
0: Yes, I'm clear from traffic court.
1: 10-4. I had a CFD request, Dearborn and Wacker, for somebody having a mental health episode. CFD 1 and they return at quarters.
2: Give it a 14, I guess, Paul.
1: 10-4.
2: 15, Paul.
3: 113 and I call back. That call's going straight to voicemail. No answer.

0: 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She called yesterday and they gave out a 19 Uddy.
1: Okay.

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0: One San. So you don't want the 180 units going into the park at all?
1: Millennium Park is fine.
0: Oh, okay, San Fran. 180 Adam.
2: 180 Adam.
0: I'm getting a disturbance, Michigan and Washington, over at the park. Security wants the vendors dispersed.
2: And?
0: Four. 180, boy, you want to go with them?
3: 10-4.

0: 123.
1: Good afternoon. 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For a male, black sweater, black pants, and then I got a theft on the beat, 9th and Wabash. We tried doing a callback for both, but there was no answer.
0: Let me go to the jump on my beat first.
1: 10-4.

0: 131.
1: Good afternoon. 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Caller said her father attacked her, male black, black clothing, and a black Toyota. Fire responded, but they returned a quarter.
0: 10-4, good afternoon. We'll also be the lighting today.

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1: Boy unit coming in.
0: 862 Blue Earth, Illinois, and cars for target.
1: 1862 Blue, you got cut off. What happened?
0: Transport car, Illinois McClure, at the target.
1: 10-4, anybody nearby Illinois and McClure for a transport?
2: AT-31, good afternoon, we'll knock it out.
1: Alright, thank you.
3: AT-30. Yeah, just an FYI, 1833 afternoons is an extension of 32 and 34 on days, and they're down with an arrest right now.
1: Ten four, I'll put him at the station then.
4: 114 days.
5: Good afternoon. We'll be logging out and logging in as 1114 this 4th.
1: All right, 10-4, I'll log you off.

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1: 1 Frank 41.
0: This leads you to beat of occurrence, 1621 North Springfield, 1521 North Springfield.
1: The beat is 2535.
0: 2535, switching back, thanks, Larry.
1: No problem.
2: 131.
1: 131.
2: We're on the scene over here as well. We don't see anybody. Can we get a call back?
1: 10-4.
3: 130.
1: 130.
4: Yeah, why, can we get 31 and 33 Mimi? Is that the real call over here? I'm on Wabash Roosevelt.
1: You said 131 and 132?
4: 33.
3: I'm sorry.
4: 133.
3: You know what? Disregard that. Hold on. Disregard.
1: Okay.
2: 123.
3: Robert. 123.
1: Yes, what?
3: Did you clear
1: this
3: from our first
1: job? No, I did not.
3: Okay, looks like the third one, it looks like it's clear. We don't have a mask back anymore. They're going to make a 19-4 and vital calls, crossing 1-4-4.
1: All right, 10-4.

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0: Hi, it's Frankie Duplis at EMS 11.
1: Send for all Duplis out to them.
2: One, that callback number was invalid.
3: Send for.
0: 1831. Hey, Scott, when we take this one female right now over to the 18th district, can we have a female unit meet us over in the lockup for a search?
1: Yeah, do I have a female unit in 18 that can meet 831 at lockup for a search?
0: What do you need, Clem?
1: 831 is going to need a female unit for a search at lockup when they get there right now.
3: 1811, so we're about to leave, but we'll turn around, we'll get in the station, we'll help them out, have a female.

0: 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I'm getting a beat to get a shot fired. Clark and Archer. Archer and Clark for 3 to 4 rounds. They're anonymous.
1: What's your time checking?
0: 10-4. Does still have an ETAC unison want to check it out?
2: 64.
0: 64, 10-4.

0: 1 Frank 6 2 on zone 4. What was that call of shots fire squad?
1: It's at Clark and Archer.
2: One 11
1: 10-4.

0: 16 Drupal, you can start calling. People around the area say they didn't hear anything.
1: All right, 6 Drupal is giving a slowdown for that shots fired. Clark and Archer, they're giving a slowdown. Nobody in the area heard anything.
0: We have shots of war, yeah. They're into the injured homes.
1: Boy, they ain't copy.
0: 6-3-boy, color-coded 3-boy. We got a window shattered by gunshots. Security guards claiming that they shot at him. Let me get more information.
1: Alright, color 10 and Dearborn, they have a window shot out. 6-3-boy is getting more information, though.
2: 1-6-3-boy. He was transported to a homeless facility, and now he's returned.
1: Alright, I got Ocean backing you up right now.
0: 1-6-3-boy.
1: 1-6-3-boy.
0: Just for information, so the victim here is claiming that there was two males wearing all black ski mask that came out of foot and then fled eastbound from Colorton and Dearborn. If you're in a black car, he doesn't know what kind of car it was, but there was two male black or no black with ski masks.
1: Alright, the offenders are going to be two male blacks wearing all black with ski masks. They fled eastbound from Colorton and Dearborn. You said they found a car on foot.
3: In a car, in Arizona.
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0: 6-3 boy. Just information, we got 4 showcasing. I'm sexy. 6. In the middle of the street. Police department in camera towards 6th entrance.
1: Negative.
2: All right, they got 6
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0: 1962 boy. It's going to be John King, 273-916, 273-196.
1: Thank you.
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3: 131.
0: Did you make contact with anyone for that battery?
3: One false one.
0: Alright, the shot's fired. It's gonna be on the beat. Can you take the paper for it?
3: 10-4, you can show us in a row.
0: 10-4, thank you.

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1: 1831, got you taking one female to the station. It's 1519.
2: 1821.
1: 1821.
3: Hey, good afternoon, Swan. Just for info, the lights are out at Dearborn and Division.
1: Dearborn and Division, the lights are out. 10-4, we'll send them a message.
3: Thanks, Swan.

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1: Can you log us out so we can log in?
0: Yeah, you can turn up.

0: 163 Boy.
1: 163 Boy.
0: For additional information.
1: 10-4, go ahead.
0: We have witnesses across the street at this office space. They did say they did see two individuals enter a black vehicle, kind of Camaro styled, with dealer plates. They weren't positive that they got in the driver's seat, so it might be more than two people in the vehicle, just for officer safety.
1: All right, 10-4, some witnesses are saying they saw the individuals get into a black vehicle, Camaro style, with dealer plates, possibly occupied with more than two occupants.
0: So the front of the vehicle, it appears to have what looks like a dealer plate.
2: On the back
0: of a dealer plate, but kind of like a company, so it's not technically an actual plate.
2: It wasn't though.
1: All right, 10-4.
3: 1813. I have a hand waver, 1934 North Fremont.
1: 1934 North Fremont for a hand waver, 10-4.
0: 163 Boy again.
1: 163 Boy.
0: So the individuals are saying that it was a Honda Accord. There is three people. The driver did not exit the vehicle, and two individuals did enter the vehicle.
1: All right, witnesses are saying it's going to be a black Honda Accord, the driver plus the two individuals that entered the car. Henry, what is the description for the person you have?
4: Tall, M1, wearing blue jeans, black shirt, red cap, baseball cap, with Nike gym shoes, with red New Balance gym shoes, with wearing a green backpack, and he has sunglasses.
1: All right, 10-4. I have a disturbance over at 717 North Michigan from a black that was making customers uncomfortable. I thought it was the same guy.
5: 88 Henry. It's the same guy from Chicago and Michigan Avenue.
1: All right, 10-4.

0: Sergeant, one for a code.
1: 130.
0: 130, we had an accident, Franklin and Wacker, they exchanged, they're going to go into the station.
1: 18 call.
0: Send for. One 11, are you going back to the shots fire or are you out for job?
2: We're out for job, squad, what you get?
0: Alright, I got a battery in progress with an hour and a half, Canal and Randolph. There was a female battering a male juvie. Female white, navy blue sweater, blue jeans. They were walking eastbound.
2: Sample and route.
0: Thank you.

0: Sergeant 18 for a code. Sergeant 18.
1: 830.
0: 830, there was a theft at the Aritzia, 923 North Brush. They were referred to ARS for a report.
1: 19 call, thank you.
0: And then I'm throwing in a backlog.
1: 99.

0: 1988, Charlie. Charlie, can you check out this disturbance, 717 North Michigan at the Saks Fifth Avenue? There was a male black that knocked over a sign. I was making customers uncomfortable. Male black with a black shirt.
1: 1888, Eddie.
0: Eddie, you're good with Charlie?
1: 10-4.
0: 10-4.

0: 180 boy.
1: 180 boy.
0: 180 boy, can you show us on a hand waver?
1: Where you at?
0: Just falling apart by the faces of the water phones.
1: Alright, 10-4.
0: One eighty boy. Sorry, 180, Adam, we're with 180 boy.
1: 10-4.
2: Eddie. Squad, we're here. What is that description again of the male?
1: It was a male, black shirt, carrying a box.

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1: 113.
0: Can you check out a battery in progress with some time? 373 West Washington for a male white that was beating up his girlfriend on the first floor.
1: 10-4.
0: Sergeant, 1-4, code.
2: 1-10.
0: 1-10, I had a violation, odor protection, 2517 South Prairie. The alert cleared an hour ago. Can I code it?
2: No, we can't code anything domestic.
0: All right, 10-4.

0: 123. I got a car accident on the beach, stayed on Harrison with a CTA bus, 4386. We did a callback, they're still on scene.
1: 10-4.
0: One twenty-one. You're 99 today.
1: 99.
0: I got damage to property on the beach, Jefferson and Washington. CTA bus 4327. A male black walked up to the bus and kicked the window. They broke it and he took off running.
1: No.
0: 1881. 1881, it's 1532, 110.
2: 190 Boy was flagged down when he found a rifle magazine near Millennium Park. Could you send a paper car over there to take care of that inventory?
0: 10-4, I'll find someone for him.
1: 121, I'm right here. I can pick that up on my way.
0: 121, 10-4.
2: We're at the Faces water fountain.
0: By the face water fountain, 10-4.
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1: You gonna come again?
0: 1888 Henry Mark Stewart and 19 Frank.
1: 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It's gonna be 08158, 08158.

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1: This is all I think I'll find.
0: 121, I didn't copy.
1: Disregard, but I found it.
0: All right, 10-4.

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1: 131.
0: Did you pull a RG for this job over here yet?
1: No, not yet. You ready to pull one now?
0: 10-4 is 4.

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1: 131.
0: You can pull the 051 out.
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0: 2013.
1: I'm going to stack Parker on some information on the beat.
0: 1813, I'm sorry, was that for me?
1: 10-4.
0: Okay, I'm speaking with somebody related to my hand waiver. I've relocated. I'm at 1861 on Fremont now.
1: All right, I'll update your location.
2: 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Please show me over at 31 staff.
1: 10-4.

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1: 1888 Ida.
0: Can you notify streets and stands? We have a fire hydrant leaking at 604 North Michigan.
1: You said it's missing?
0: The fire hydrant's leaking.

depending on when in the backlog I got a battery report, Wacker and Dearborn, a car accident in Monroe and Columbus. A bad report, 205 West Randolph, a threatening suicide, 1333 South Wabash. Car accident with injuries, Cermak in Indiana, disturbance, 233 East 13th. A car accident in Indiana and Cermak. Violation order of protection, 2517 South Prairie. Pending an 18, I got a Parker, 2061 North Clybourne. A disturbance, 2345 North Lincoln. A burglary alarm, 1875 North Orchard. A CSA report, 2026 North Clark. An assault just occurred, 55 West Gerda, a Parker, 54 East Cedar, a CSA report, 225 East Chicago, car accident in Michigan and Walton, a theft just occurred, 325 East Illinois, and a support unit request, 10 East Grand, it's 1543.

0: 111.
1: He chose going to a hand waver on Lake Indiarborn. The female that walked up to us said that there was a man chasing another man with scissors in a stabbing motion down the street, down Lake Indiarborn.
0: All right, 10-4, I'll put you down.
2: Okay.
0: Is that 110?
2: Can you say that number for outdoor roll call, 11?
0: Roosevelt, red line for outdoor roll call, 10-4.

0: 112.
1: 112?
0: Yes, Lord. What is on me learning?
1: 10-4, good afternoon.
0: Good afternoon, Flores.

0: 1830.
1: Yeah, why don't you give 12 that CSA report on Clark? You can give 14 that disturbance on Lincoln, and I'm going to go to that burglar alarm on Orchard.

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1: 133.
0: When you clear from the Dearborns, there's going to be an order of protection in the box. It cleared about more than an hour ago.
1: 33, 10-4.

0: 114.
1: 114.
0: Yes, ma'am. Good afternoon. Could you hold the sound on the station on 8 running for a little bit?
1: 10-4. When you clear, there's going to be an accident on the beat.
0: 10-4.

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0: I got a transport at the Green Line, Roosevelt, 7394 Charlie has one ready to go.

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0: When you're up and rolling, I got a disturbance on the beat, 233 East 13th. Caller was having a dispute with some movers and then a car accident with injuries, Thermic in Indiana.
1: Step forward, squad. We're going to be a late-time wagon.
0: Oh, okay, disregard the accident, just a disturbance.
1: Step forward, good afternoon.
0: Good afternoon.
2: 1888, boy.
0: 1888, boy.
2: Squad, we got a hand. We were at Walton, Michigan for that car crash. We're sending them to the station. Yeah, Thunder has fled.
0: Send for it. I would appreciate it if it's drivable.

0: Well, 24.
1: 24.
0: I got a threatening suicide, 1333 South Wabash, apartment 1107. Caller was checking on a roommate. He sent an email with a plan. Looks like fire is asking to advise.
1: 99 Death News Squad. I'm still waiting on my partner.
0: Alright, 10-4. AV-99, you can disregard.

0: 124.
1: He actually has 2 hours on the front, but I'll be 99 for the first 2 hours. I'll start heading.
0: If you could actually just check out this car accident with injury, Cermak in Indiana.
1: 994.
0: I'm getting an assigned progress, State of Monroe, and 120 South State for 13 juvies that are following the caller and her two friends. Caller said they're trying to fight. I'll get somebody to back you up.
1: 100 X-ray, send the pack car to that. Also.
0: Alright, is there a nearby tech car, State and Monroe?
2: 162.
0: 162.
2: Yeah, I'm literally sitting here at State Monroe, just being followed by, like, a bunch of teens, right?
0: Yeah, that's what she said. They're trying to fight the caller and her friends.
2: Alright, well, I came up from the south, so I'm going to keep driving north and see if they're still on the state.
0: Alright, the last address they gave was in front of the subway, 120 South State.
2: Yeah, somebody in front of the subway just waved me down, so I'm going to talk to them.
0: 10-4.
3: 1-10, I'm a block away from
0: him. 1-10, I'll put you on it.
4: I wanted to turn your eyes on the sergeant.
0: Alright, thank you.
5: 111, we close house.
0: 111, got you on scene.
1: 123, show
0: 123, got you going to 101, it's 1556. One eight two four.

0: 264.
1: 162.
0: 162.
2: All right, so got a little wave me down and looked for the school over here and said it's a group of students from the school that are being harassed by these, I guess there's two groups of teens that are both going to be north of Monroe, one group on like the east side, one group on the west side.
0: All right, those students are going to be north of Monroe. One is on the east side and one is on the west side.
2: Those are the ones that aren't the students that are beefing with the students. The students are actually in support.
3: Seems like, where are we calling up?
4: What?
0: Is 162,
4: do we have a clothing description?

0: got muscles.
1: $115, you have ice on them?
2: Alright, 162.
1: 162.
2: Alright, this is probably the final update. No crime was actually committed yet. He was just concerned for everybody's safety. So he had defused the situation, just wanted to get his students to safety. So, they're walking away now. Obviously, if you guys see something to stop the kids for, go ahead and do it. Otherwise, be aware, keep an eye on them.
1: 10-4, no crime was committed. The caller was just concerned for the students. They're walking away now.
2: Hundred X-ray.
3: Thanks very much, Annabelle. Teens, hold myself in the First District Tech 1863 and search down on a possible teen trend downtown.
1: 10-4, do you have any boundaries?
3: Downtown is the only information I got.
1: Alright, 10-4.
4: X-ray 122.
1: Unit coming in.
4: X-ray 122, can I have a sergeant approve my case report for an arrest?
1: 10-4, sergeant 1. Sergeant 1 for our case report in the queue.
5: 120.
1: X-ray 122 has 1.
5: 99. 824.
1: 1824, good afternoon. I'm sorry, I just have an assault just occurred on the B and the Parker.
5: 10-4.
2: One six two. State Monroe, 19 Paul.
1: 10-4, thank you.

0: 20.
1: Eight thirty. Recall for Sergeant.
0: 10-4, prison down 25 East Ohio. CFD responded and return of quarters.
1: Yeah, I know, you can do the 2-0.
0: 10-4.

0: 1813.
1: Can you name real quick?
0: Yeah, go ahead.
1: Last name is David Union Robert Adam Nora. First name, Mary Eddie Henry Mary Eddie Tom. Middle initial S as in Sam. Date of birth, 21 June, 1990. He gave me an address of 1951 North Fremont.
0: 10-4. Good afternoon. I got a check well-being, 41 East Oak. Caller said there's a female black juvie, light complected, pink shirt, blue jeans, screaming, asking for help, sitting on a bench in front of the store, and then a burglary alarm on the beat.
2: 10-4. Good afternoon.
0: Good afternoon.
2: Yeah, just for more information. They said it was more like a gray Honda, no plates, and we got 15 shell casings from this. Crime scene has been released, and we're about to go back in on paper.
0: All right, for that offending vehicle, it's going to be more of a gray Honda, no plates. 15 shell casings were recovered. Crime scene released at 1603.

0: 111.
1: 111.
0: I got a trespass in progress, 30 North Michigan. There's three teenagers on the fire escape on the roof.
2: Stand for 1813 for info.
3: All
2: right, so that's coming back to Mehmet Duran. Again, that birthday, June 21, 1990. Sir, to copy.
3: Yeah, he's cuffed. He's detained.
2: All right, 10-4. So it's not a valid ID on this person, and he is wanted for failure to appear for driving under the influence. Service.
3: 10-4. Oh, I'm sorry, 1099. So just to confirm, he's good to go?
2: Good to go.
3: Okay, can you show me with one in custody? I'm at 1951 North Fremont.
2: All right, 10-4, 1951 North Fremont, 1605.
0: 114 for info.
4: 114, I think she was clear, and we spoke with the caller, and she said she went to the station for the report.
0: All right, I'm going to drop a threatening suicide, 1333 South Wabash, apartment 1107. Actually, hold on.

0: 1888, boy.
1: 1888, boy.
0: Can we get an ambo at 56 East Oak for a detox?
1: 56 East Oak for a detox. Send for a gun umbrella.
0: Thanks, bud.
1: Oh, yeah, 114, threatening suicide, 1333 South Wabash, apartment 1107. Caller said his roommate received an email. He received an email from the roommate about suicide ideation with a plan.
0: Send for George Monroe. Have you seen that about the auto accident on Columbus Monroe?
1: Send for. I got you clear.
0: Thank you very much.

0: 180 boy.
1: 180 boy.
0: You guys still working on that found property, or are you clear?
1: We cleared, but.
0: All right, I got a municipal, Madison, and Michigan for the fruit vendors on the corner.
1: Okay, yeah,

0: 102.
1: 102.
0: Hey, Squad. Are you showing on your board an auto accident that happened on Columbus?
1: I think it was the one that 114 said they were going to the station. It was at Monroe and Columbus.
0: 102, sorry, Squad. What did you say was the address for that?
1: We had one for Monroe and Columbus with a blue Toyota Corolla and a silver Volkswagen, but they were going to go into the station.
0: 10-4, Squad. We had one part of that party actually relocate the station, but according to the party here, the other person is still at scene because he's planning to tow his vehicle from the spot. Could you reopen that case and send somebody over there? We're planning to tell her to relocate so they can get all their information.
1: All right, 10-4.
0: 18-13. Can you show me going in with 168 on the mileage?
1: All right, 1813, got you going in with 1 at 1609.

0: 114, whenever you clear, if you could go back to Monroe and Columbus for that other party so they can get their information.
1: 114, 10-4.

0: 1888, boy.
1: 1888, boy.
0: We got a female officer over here as well.
1: Can I get a female officer, 56 East Oak? Any female officers nearby?

0: female officers for 56 East Oak?
1: In Concordia?
0: 1814.
1: Send your female for search.
2: 124, can you put your place in the box?
0: 124, go ahead.
2: Frank Nora, 96449. Frank Nora, 96449. Should come back to a Toyota.
0: 10-4.
2: And Frank Mary, 79886. Frank Mary, 79886. Should be a black Ford. Can you put both of them in the box?
0: 10-4. 88 boy, you need someone for a search.
3: 1888 Henry,
0: Henry,
3: short going, short going.
0: Henry, go to gun with boy. 14, you can disregard.
2: 1824. 124, can I get an emergency reload for the Frank Nora plate?
0: 10-4.
4: Charlie. 88 Charlie. Hey, squad, we got 1-10 either in front of Hollow on Michigan.
0: Charlie, in front of where?
4: For the Aloe store on Michigan. It's going to be Michigan Superior.
0: All right, 1-10, Michigan and Superior. It's 16-13.
5: 1888 Eddie.
0: Eddie, you with Charlie?
5: 10-4 squad.
0: 10-4.

0: 88
1: Eddie. Well, can you send us a favor for?
0: What is this for at that?
1: Send for.
0: Eddie, how much did they take? What's the dollar worth?
1: $10 for, I think it was

0: 180, Adam.
1: Hey, can you show us your voice?

0: 113.
1: 113.
0: So I'm going to wait down late, get to your board. And I got the bitch telling me that there's another man with a pigeon cage trying to trap the pigeons to feed him some of his dog.
1: I'll put you down. So I have a 1 Frank 41. Third watch.

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0: 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We tried doing a callback for ARS and we got no answer.
1: 99.

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1: 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Boyfriend,
2: full.

0: Eddie Boy,
1: 10-4, and I have a question. Is this regarding a female juvie, pink top, blue shorts?
0: 10-4, sir.
2: Can I get a sergeant to my location? 82 West Lake.
1: Sergeant 1.
0: 110.
1: 113 needs a sergeant over by Lake and Garvey.
0: No, I'll come from the station for 15 minutes.

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1: Expiry 1834.
0: Can you put that last job that we have back on the back on our box? Of the FO for the police for their burglary.
1: All right, Temple, I'll put it back in your box.

0: 110.
1: 110.
0: By chance, I have a number for conservation police. You can come to my box, do you?
1: One time, go again.
0: You don't by chance have a phone number for the conservation police. You can put in my box, do you?
1: Let me look. Stand by.
0: 124.
1: 124.
2: Can you get an ammo rolling this way, please?
1: Cermak in Indiana.
2: I know.
1: I said they went and they returned a quarter. Do you want them to go back?
2: Please, now he's requesting an ambulance.
1: 10-4.

0: I'm sorry, sir.
1: 132.
0: Yes, but one of the parties is requesting a supervisor.
1: Another sergeant one. 120. They're requesting a sergeant, 233 East 13th Street.
0: 99, put it on the box.
1: 111. I got a panic alarm, 50 West Washington. One of the judges pressed the panic button, 2508. They made contact. He said he was fine. And the alert cleared, so he can handle accordingly.
2: 104.
0: What are you?
1: 132.
0: Can you just put this thing on the plane off just in case?
1: Yeah, go ahead.
0: 162540 Henry.
1: 10-4.
0: Thank you, squad.
1: You're welcome. Unison 1-0 simulcast, I got a battery in progress, state in Washington, outside of the Macy's. It's anonymous, caller said there's 50 plus teenagers.
2: I'm right here, you can make this a 14 call. Do we have a description?
1: No description, just 50 kids outside of the Macy's.
3: Hunter X, let's try to call Macy's.
0: 1 Frank 41, I'm on 4.
1: 1 Frank 41, standby. 100 extra, you are coming in.
3: That's right, Macy's. I'm outside Macy's right now in Washington. There's only about 15 kids that I'm going to interact with right now.
1: Oh, okay. 10-4. 1 Frank 41.
0: Sorry, could you please give Vita McCurtain 2034 North Racine, 2034 North Racine.
1: It's 1811,
0: 1811. Thank you, squeeze your back.
2: 133 Henry. 133 Henry.
4: Good day, boys.
2: Just for info squad, I believe we have a 134 Henry today, so give us everything you got.
1: Oh, okay. 134 Henry.
5: 134 Henry.
1: Good afternoon, you're on post.
5: 10-4.
1: 10-4, 133 Henry, I got you clear.
4: Boys.
1: 134 Henry, you're coming in.
4: Yes, I'm just giving you the phone here for the mobile homes.
1: It's 09067, 09067. I had a boy unit coming in.
4: Hey, boy, hey, squad. We'll be riding with the ambulance 74 to Northwestern with this individual.
1: All right, if you're heading out now, 1627.

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0: 1823.
1: 1823. 1823. Yes, squad, can I get an RD for 1715? Can you notify my sergeant?
0: 10 for Sergeant 18.
2: Thirty, 23
0: as a bona fide TSA.
2: 99.
0: 823, it's going to be John King, 274022, even number 06804.
1: All right, I'll notify the tactics as well.

0: 1980 calling you.
1: Unit coming in.
0: 88 Charlie.
1: 88 Charlie.
0: Okay, so we can 19 single. Our job.
1: Hey, Charlie, you said 1900?
0: 744. 744.
1: All right, 10-4, thank you. Tim, you were asking for that number earlier for natural conservations. Was that it?
2: Sorry, I found it. I thought so. Thank you, though. I apologize. I should have told you.
1: No, you're all good. My apologies. Just got a little bit busy here. 10-4.

0: 164.
1: 164.
2: And we're right, Steven Adams. Can I get another car up here?
3: 4-boy, we'll take it.
1: Alright, 164.
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1: 111, 10-4.
2: Steven Adams.
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0: want to love you, but feel free to not as on the box.
1: You're coming in. Yeah, Temple, we got you down on Staten Adams.
2: One ten
1: at Staten Adams.
2: One six four, disregard.
1: All right, we're getting a disregard from 164 Staten Adams, a disregard from 164 Staten Adams.

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2: One cut off clear, she'll be back about 11 or 113.
1: 1831. 1831. 31 Square. Any calls of traffic crash over at Inner Lakeshore Drive in the Walton?
0: You said accident, Walton Lakeshore Drive?
1: 10-4, Inner Lakeshore Drive, and about Walton. Walton and Inner Lakeshore.
0: Alright, I'll put you on it. 1-10, I'm sorry, you said you were clear.
2: Clear from that assist. I'm back in route for 113.
0: 10-4. 1834.
3: 34.
0: Gonna drop some jobs on the beat. That's 325 East Illinois, and that's a per unit request, 10 East Grant.
3: 10-4 squad, just for info, we're gonna be the wagon for the day.
0: Alright, 10-4.
4: 130.
0: 130.
4: Can you have 33 Nunia at Indiana and 18th, please?
0: 10-4, 133.
5: 133, if we're in route.

0: Okay, 2-2.
1: Thank you.
0: Again, this is on progress at the Fullerton Red Line. For a male black, blue shirt, making threats to punch people. Chase the caller out of the train car 5582.
1: Yeah, bro.

0: 111.
1: 11.
0: I got an assault in progress, 540 West Madison. Caller said 6 male Hispanics are trying to fight with him. He's a Lyft driver, but no car information.
1: 10 for Honorary.

0: Granville?
1: 113.
0: You were the one who came up about something about a bird, right?
1: Yes, ma'am.
0: All right, I have a late due for it, Lake and Clark.
1: Yeah, you can do that to us. Going to the bird catcher.
0: 10-4. I got a Parker, 122 South Michigan. There's cars blocking the alley between Michigan and Adams. I got a suspicious auto with occupant, 600 South Michigan, for a white taxi that was parked in front of the synagogue and selling Roosevelt Orange Line.
1: 10-4.

0: 133 Henry.
1: 133 Henry.
0: If you could check out, they're calling back for this threatening suicide, 1333 South Wabash, apartment 1107. Fire's rolling for a patient, 20 years old. He sent an email. He has suicidal ideation with a plan.
1: Come for

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0: 1888 boy.
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0: Hey, squad, could you put Samuel in 74, please? Thank you.
1: 10-4, thank you.
2: 111.
1: 111.
2: Well, he's made that a 580. He calls the caller. He says that the offender is blessed and he is not in need of any police service. He's blessed from the location.
1: 10-4.
3: 114, that caller sits there. He's waving you down.
0: 10-4, we made contact. Thank you.
3: You're welcome.
1: 111, back at you on the beat, Dearborn and Randolph. I got a male black, blue, white plaid shirt, dark pants, punching people, walking southbound.
2: 10-4.
0: Which 83 Frank for info?
1: 1883 Frank.
0: Division and Dearborn, the lights are completely inoperable. Yeah, send somebody.
1: 311's been notified. They've been calling about it all day.

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0: For that suspicious person on Dearborn, there's a possible going northbound on Dearborn and Washington. He's crossing the street right now. It looks like they're waving down a sheriff. And he's actively fighting another person.

0: 111 for your job. He's going northbound on Dearborn and Washington, crossing the street, actively trying to fight someone.
1: 10-4-0, he's about to make a right on Washington.

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1: Can I get RD for 99 boy?
0: It's going to be John King, 274054, 274054, even number 08172.
2: 111, what side of the street?
0: 102, Sam, what side of the street?
3: They just crossed the street. They're on the east side of the street, east north. I believe he's walking northbound now.
0: East side of the street going northbound. I'm getting a ticket that he's walking towards the Daily Plaza.
2: All
0: right, let me know if you need another car.
1: One ten. 113 is going to drop some paper on this, and then you get 19 Pigeon Land.
0: All right, 10-4.

0: want to live on Wicca. I got to say, we about to try to find out what's going on. We're here with the Cook County Sheriff. He's saying that people were agitated. So we about to get a whole story.
1: All right, 111 has one detained at 1649. Cook County's on scene. I got a domestic that's going to hit the time, 1255 North Orleans, apartment 1201. Caller said his mother locked him out, and he's schizophrenic. He's going to be waiting in front.
2: One through one.
1: 121.
2: Can you not, 19 boy, the criminal damage the property and put me on my own property so I can pull this RV?
1: Alright, you're on it.
3: 1830. 1830. Why don't you give that last number 21, it's under B3, so they're down B restricted.
1: Oh yeah, I'm sorry, I forgot about him. 1821.
4: 1821.
1: I got a domestic on the beat, 1255 North Orleans, apartment 1201.
4: 10-4.
1: And 1814, I'm going to drop some jobs in the 10th sector.
0: 10-4.
1: One forty.
0: Can I get an alterable call in that number for Greenline Cermak, please?
1: Cermak Greenline for 140, 10-4.
0: One eleven,
1: I could try and call back, standby.

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1: 1-8-1-1.
0: Yeah, good. You can make that. Parker at 6 Boy and show us heading for the station to do PPO duty.
1: 10-4.

0: 111.
1: Yeah, somebody's writing a missing name. Playing over the door.
0: 111, go again.
1: Can someone bring a misdemeanor complaint over for us?
0: Is there anybody in one that could help out 111 with that?

0: Sorry, Jeff, sending in one in the backlog is a battery report. Wacker and Dearborn, a holding, one South State. Car accident in Monroe and Lakeshore Drive, they call back. A South in Progress, Clinton and Adams, a disturbance, 1101 South Canal. Pending an 18, I got a car accident, 1435 North Balls, a Parker, 5 East Gerda, a car accident, Walton and Lakeshore Drive. Another accident, Ohio and State, it's 1656.
1: 1831, the Walton Lakeshore Drive, make that 18 call. We sent them in. 18 call.
0: They're saying that after you left, the other driver refused to exchange.
1: 18 call. We sent them in. 18 call.
0: All right, separate. Sergeant 18.

0: Sergeant, 18.
1: 1830.
0: 30, we did a call back for this accident on Wells. They're going to go into the station.
1: Thank you, Paul.
0: 10-4.

0: 1834.
1: 1834. 1834. Nobody is staying at the hotel under that name. Or with...
0: All right, thank you. Sergeant, one for a code.
2: 130.
0: There was a theft, Clinton and Adam. Somebody was trying to take the caller's bike, but he chased them down and he got it back. He doesn't want the police anymore.
2: 1980.
0: Send for.
3: One eleven.
0: Hey, Scott, is there somebody
3: that
0: passed
4: us out with a point? 114
0: is
4: going.
0: 1040. We're 2 blocks away. And 111 for that callback. 111 on that callback. There were multiple tickets on there, multiple people. I did get a hold of someone who said there's a person who's usually there asking for money with a sign at the restaurant at Randolph and Dearborn, and he's still there or was there when she left, and they have information because they were attacked by that person. So they should have info for you.
3: Jennifer, we'll go check it out.
5: Adam.
0: 4575 Adam.
5: Yes, well, just be aware. We have CFD ladder number 10 and engine company 4 on scene over here at 530 North Delaware. We got a complaint of gas being spilled.
0: Send for it. I see it. I'll put you down with them.
5: Yes, well, let me get a VIN number over there, please.
0: All right, stand by.

0: 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Event number 09512, 09512 for that gas village.
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2: You got event number for a premise check at Maggie Daly.
3: Maggie Daly, premise check, 10-4. Stand by for a number.
0: All right, 64 Ocean, event number 09516, 09516.

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1: 10-4, it's John King, 274082. 274082, event number 09262.
2: One twenty-two.
1: Could you drive by Wacker and Dearborn, see if somebody flagged you down for a battery report, car set of mail black, gray t-shirt, jeans, put his hands on him, but this has some time. We tried doing a callback and there was no answer.
2: Ready now.

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0: You still working on e-learning?
1: Yeah, of course. My people is right behind.
0: Alright, is it going to take a while longer?
1: Of course, one.
0: Alright, let me know when you're clear.
1: Come forth.

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1: One Volve, I can grab it after we're done here.
0: Alright, temporary.

0: 2022, did anything come up that I saw in progress?
1: Bye, Paul.
0: Alright, I got another one, 1200 North Dearborn. Caller said a male threatened him. He's in the Walgreens parking lot. Male, white, brown shirt.

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1: Make that a 6-4.

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0: 123. I got a disturbance on the beat at the 711 600 South Dearborn. A female caller is having a dispute with the staff over a refund.
1: 10-4.

0: 1821.
1: Are you coming in?
0: 1821. Can you start an ambulance for a male 24 who's requesting a mental health evaluation at our scene?
1: All right, 10-4, 1255 North Orleans Street. Good address.
0: 10-4.
1: All right, we'll get that rolling for you.

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0: Stand by for simulcast. Units in 18 in City Wyoming, assault in progress. Lakeshore Drive and Walton, Walton and Lakeshore Drive. Third party caller, male in dark shorts, yelling and being aggressive towards an elderly male. It's besides two vehicles stopped in local lanes at this intersection. Nothing further. Zone 4, District 18, clear.
1: 31-10-4.

0: 1831.
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0: Hey, we just got an updated ticket saying that the men who were arguing there are no longer on scene and CPD is no longer needed. So handle accordingly.
1: All right, that's a call.
0: All right, 10-4, thank you.

Gonna drop a commercial alarm in the 10th sector. Information's in the ticket.

0: 1-2-2, did anyone flag you down for that battery report?
1: 19, boy.
0: Gonna drop a commercial. I'm on the B, 233 West Jackson, for the front door.
1: Ready
0: for that. 180, boy.
2: 180, boy.
0: I got a disturbance at the Starbucks, 8 North Michigan, for a male black, gray, white t-shirt, black jeans. He's refusing to leave.
2: 180, boy, 10-4.

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1: Point me, go ahead.
0: 823, when you get a chance, can you call the zone or send us a message so we can do a notify?
1: Yeah, I'm about to do that for you.
0: 10-4, thank you.

0: 1934.
1: 34.
0: Gonna drop a really old accident, Ohio on State. It's a bad callback number. I just thought that it was a Lyft driver. No car information.
1: 10-4, that's 802 Sam, have a camera over there.
0: 802 Sam.
2: One eleven, we landed.
0: 1-11, it's 1721. 1802 Sam.
2: 02 Sam, go.
0: Do you have any pods, Ohio on State, for a car accident?
2: Let me take a look. Who's looking for it?
0: It's for 834. I don't have any car information, though.
2: 10-4, give me a second.

0: 1-8-2-1, you're good on Orleans?
1: BT-21, we're fine. We're just outside of the apartment complex.
0: All right, tough one.
2: Okay, Sam, what was the address, please?
0: It was Ohio on State.
3: X-ray 1834.
0: X-ray unit coming in.
3: X-ray 1834.
0: X-ray 1834.
3: We got a report in the queue, to let us know, and then can you find us off of the login at 1834?
0: 10-4, Sergeant 18.
4: Oh, yeah, copy.

0: 1813.
1: Can you give me the license plate number that I ran? It should be the only one I ran today. I think it's like Frank X-Ray. It should go back to like a 2025 Honda.
0: It was Frank X-Ray 22979.
1: Copy. And I ran that during my initial call of the hand waiver, right?
0: 10-4, the one on Fremont.
1: Thank you.
2: 1821.
0: You're welcome. 1821.
2: I think the ambulance just passed us. Can you let them know that we're off of Sedgwick and Scott in the apartment complex?

0: 1830.
1: Yeah, you can give 14 a wave off for that alarm on the dill. You can make it a 14 call.
0: Sent for it. 1814, you can disregard.
2: 1014, thank you.

0: 7:30. I think I still have you on another alarm.
1: You can make that a 14 call, too.
0: All right, 10-4.
2: AT-21, we called back. No answer for that updated address for them.
3: 1821, 10-4.

0: 133. I got a commercial alarm, 1440 South Michigan for the front door. 1821.
1: Yeah, sorry. Can you let them know to come to Sedgwick and Scott, please, and we can meet them?
0: We got no answer on the callback, but we could try again.

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1: I got a commercial alarm, 1388 North, North Branch.
2: Four. 1832.
1: I got a suspicious auto, 1505 North Larrabee, for a black Audi. Michigan plate, it's been parked in front for 3 weeks, and then a parker with some time.
2: 10-4.

I got a person down Sheffield and Belden. Fire's on scene. Somebody called in for a male on the northeast corner, passed out.

0: na yung ipo eh.
1: Ano yung ipo eh?
0: Cayman, as a theft has occurred from the Walgreens, 30 North Michigan. There was a male black stealing. He went across the street, neon green shirt, black pants. He was yelling at the caller.
1: One 80.10 for.
0: Units in 1800 simulcast. I got a bank holdup alarm, 801 North Clark for U.S. Bank. 1834.
1: 34.
0: Gonna drop it in the box.
2: I'm not on the way.

0: Kilo to Sam, it looks like that bank is closed on Chicago and Clark.
1: Alright, 10-4, 34, it looks like the bank is closed. It came from lobby desk number 6, that's all I have.
2: Okay.
3: 1821
2: for info. 1821. Hey, fire just reached out to us, sent us a message saying that truck 10 is looking for you at 1255 North Orleans, 1255 North Orleans.
3: Yeah, 21. First one I can know now, thank you.
2: All right, 10-4, I'll update your location.

0: Dominique, were you still working on paper?
1: Are you got anything for us?
0: Just a disturbance on the beat, 1101 South Canal in front of the Marshalls. Caller is a DoorDash driver. He was picking up an order, and when he came out, a tow truck was trying to take his Volkswagen.
1: 10-4. Me as well, my partner just came in, so now it'll be 10-4.
0: All right, 10-4.

0: 1934.
1: 34.
0: This came in as a Techwell Bean, Brush, and Grand. Caller said his client, 54 years old, is threatening to jump into the lake. He's wearing a black baseball cap, dark-colored long sleeve jeans or jean shorts, carrying a book bag. We're going to try doing a call back, because that's not by the lake.
1: Yeah, first of all, is the client at that location or the person calling?
0: I'm not sure. I'm going to try a call back. Standby.
1: Oh.

0: 24. I'm looking at fire ticket. The client is pinging at Rush and Grand. The caller is calling from another district. He's 54 years old. He has a baseball cap, dark colored, long sleeve, jeans or jean shorts, carrying a gray book bag.
1: That's

0: 1834. All right, so on that call back, the person who contacted us was actually notified by her colleague, who's a client of this individual, and they just said that he's near the Social Security office. That's all we got.
1: Four.
0: 1824.
1: 1824.
0: I got a sex offense on the beat, Banks, and Inner Lakeshore Drive for a male black. Blue shirt, gray jacket, has his pants pulled down, laughing, had a top on.
1: 1824.

0: One time I had an EMS, 30 West Monroe. CFD is going to return a quarter. There was a person passed out.
1: Thank you, Paul.
0: 10-4.

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0: 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They did a, excuse me, they took one to Masonic.
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0: 1831.
1: 31.
0: I got a suspicious person, Hubbard and Wabash, for a male black at the corner. He's chasing after women that are walking with their kids. He had a black shirt, dark sunglasses, blue jeans.
1: 31, 10-4.
0: I got a criminal damage to property, state in Washington, for a CTA bus, 8110. A male, white, hit the front door and it shattered.
1: 99. Boy.
0: 7531, boy.
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0: 7531, David.
1: Taking events right now, beat disturbance, state in Jackson. Can I get the event, please? 19, Paul.
0: State in Jackson, front on, beat disturbance, 10-5.
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0: 1834.
1: 1834. 19 Boys, what, I didn't see anybody, and there's no Social Security office over here at this intersection.
0: Stand for it.

I got some information for the units in Wamsutamak in Michigan. There's 2 male blacks and a female black trying to scam people. They're approaching them with a clipboard asking for donations for a family member. The female's wearing a black shirt, blue pants. One of the males has dreads, white polo, blue pants, and a belt. The other one has a face tattoo, black shirt, dark jeans. In case anybody sees them in the area, Surmac in Michigan.

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1: 830.
0: 830. Somebody called in Halston and Dickens for a black SUV parked next to Oz Park. Can I just quote it?
1: It's parked next to the park?
0: 10-4.
1: Yes, 19-4.
0: Thank you.

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1: On to Sam.
0: Do you have any pods, Monroe? Make sure to drive southbound for a car accident with a white pickup and a white Dodge Ram.
1: Yes, in life.

0: All right, 10-4, thank you.
1: Was that from an accident from earlier?
0: Yeah, 10-4, it's coming up close to a quarter for 2 hours now. Monroe and Lakeshore Drive. Lakeshore Drive southbound. We had multiple tickets on it.
1: So yeah, there's
0: a Dodge
1: Ram
0: and a black. All right, 10-4.
2: One thirteen.
0: 113.
2: Right, you can show me clear.
0: 10-4, thank you.

0: One ten.
1: Hey, 110. So 102 Sam looked at that auto accident on Monroe and Lakeshore Drive. There aren't any vehicles on there. We tried multiple callbacks, no answer. Do you want us to send someone? It's getting close to 2 hours now.
0: Just bugging.
1: Say again.
0: You can just hold it.
1: All right, 10-4, thank you.
2: Hey, so my partner's going to ride with Ambo 65 with our patients here. We're going to go to Northwestern for a psyche valve.
1: All right, 10-4, happy hearing. It's going to follow Ambulance 65 going to Northwestern for a psyche valve, 1801.

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1: 123.
0: Hey, good evening. 123. Domestic disturbance, 50 East 16th Street, apartment 709, 50 East 16th Street, apartment 709. Sammy is security calling. Domestic disturbance, female Hispanic tenant in unit 709. With a 30-year-old male Hispanic last seen wearing a reddish motorcycle. Appears to be under the influence of drugs, unknown weapons, currently in the driveway, nothing further.
1: Careful.

0: 180, Adam.
1: 180, Adam.
0: Hey, remind me, you guys do jobs in Mill Park, right?
1: You say again?
0: You guys do jobs at Millennium Park?
1: And four.
0: All right, cool. I've got a disturbance going on at 201 East Randall Street. 201 East Randall Street. There's a male, black, last seen wearing a maroon shirt standing outside of Millennium Park with some food figurines. I'm sorry, wood figurines on the grounds. And the caller took a picture of him and threatened him. He's no longer on scene.
1: Janport?
0: 180, Adam. Disregard. I'm looking at the ticket here, and I just kind of worded it a little funny, but it looks like the person's no longer on scene, and they were transferred to ARS. So, disregard.
1: Janport?

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1: 102 Sam.
0: 102 Sam, if you could help me out here. We got an auto accident. It's close to 2 hours now. We had multiple tickets on this thing. It's got different addresses. The most recent one was Lake and Des Plaines. Des Plaines and Lake. Do you have any pods where you tell me if there's any vehicles still standing out there?
1: Yeah, there's a pod there. Give me a second. Any vehicle description?
0: Yeah, let me go through this. All right, one of them is a black Genesis and a red Jeep.

0: Hello, this is Sam.
1: Go ahead, Juan, this is Sam.
0: Yeah, I'm not specified location. I don't see any of those described vehicles.
1: All right, so we don't have any pods in that direction, or you're not seeing the vehicles?
0: Not seeing the vehicles.
1: All right, 10-4. Available Sergeant and 1 for info. Hey, 130. All right, so we had 102 Sam look at this auto accident on Lake and Des Plaines. They confirmed they're not seeing any vehicles out there. We had multiple tickets, attempted callbacks, no answer. Let me know if you want us to send someone.
2: How old is it?
1: It's got a $150 on it.
2: They're saying they don't see anything out there, there's any people.
1: All right, 130, 19 Paul, thank you.
2: 19 Paul. While I have you, can you reset my PDT? It's completely froze.
1: Hey, 130, sorry, I didn't copy. What's going on with your PDT?
2: Can you reset this stuff on my PDT? It's froze.

0: one, two, seven.
1: All right, stand by. 427.
0: What was the vehicle description again you were asking for?
1: We had a red Jeep Cherokee and a black Genesis.
0: Black Genesis SUV type?
1: 10-4.
0: That one might still be on scene. We've seen a possible tow truck at the location with the vehicle in the back. Couldn't see that at first. It was kind of like obscured by the pillar. Just for info.
1: All right, appreciate it. 130. We're going to... It's okay with you. We'll send someone over there.
2: Absolutely. Thank you. Did you reach out to PDC?
1: Yeah, try now.
2: Nothing.
3: 1833, can we have a personal in 18?
1: 133, copy. Yeah, 130, we lined you out, so I'm not sure why it's still not working.
2: I don't know, the buttons are red on there. Okay, I'll give it a few minutes.
1: Alright, sounds good.
4: One thirteen.
1: Hey, if you could help us out here with this auto accident, coming up to 2 hours now. 102 Sam checked out the location. They're still seeing a black Genesis SUV on site with a tow truck, and we had multiple tickets on there. So it's Lake and Desplaines. Desplaines and Lake is the last address we got on this multiple tickets.
4: 10-4.
1: Thank you, sir.

0: 114.
1: 114.
0: 114, if you want to stack two jobs. And the first one is an auto accident with damage. It's a bus and a Chevy Subaru. It's on, and I'm visiting over here, so I apologize for this pronunciation, Bubian and Randolph and Bubian. Rick Frazier's calling. It's a Chevy Suburban versus a bus. No injuries.
1: 10-4.
0: And then I'm going to stack you with 180 North Wabash. 180 North Wabash. Mark is calling about a group of males, about 10 of them, male black, standing in front of the building smoking weed. Nothing further.
1: 10-4.

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1: Alright, 861 Eddie, what do we got you in the station?
0: Got an ID when you're ready.
1: Alright, go ahead with it.
0: Mike, 642-0009-9182, Alberto Morales.
1: All right, stand by.

0: 4575 Adam.
1: 4575 Adam.
0: Yes, well, is it possible we can get a relief for a month, please?
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2: 1814.
1: 1814.
2: Good
1: appreciate it. Thank you.

0: 1861 AD.
1: 1861 AD.
0: 예, 지금 발간되었는데요.
1: Yeah, we're still working on it.

0: All right, 618, are you clear, copy?
1: Yeah, go ahead.
0: All right, that's Alberto Morales. He's got a valid ID out of Bolingbrook. Date of birth is June 27, 1999. And he's got a warrant for armed and dangerous. Serviceable, good to go.
1: All right, 10-4, he's in custody of the station.
0: All right, 10-4, 1819.

0: 133.
1: 133.
0: Commercial alarm, 1900 South Michigan Avenue, 1900 South Michigan Avenue. It's a backdoor activation. I'm also going to put a disturbance on the box on your beat, 1345 South Wabash. There's a large enterprise truck blocking the building alley, and he's refusing to leave. Nothing further.
1: 10-4. 114. Yeah, we're on scene. Can we get a call back? We don't see anybody on scene.
0: Yeah, we could try the number.

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0: If you get over to the assault just occurred, 622 West Washington Boulevard, 622 West Washington, CTA is calling. There was an orange SUV attempting to pull the bus over and threatening the bus driver's life, and the driver needs to make a report. It's bus number 4116. He's standing in the eastbound lanes. Nothing further.
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1: 10-40, there's something I know with

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1: 1824.
0: We've got an alarm, other 66 West Oak Street, 66 West Oak Street, apartment 824 on the 8th floor. Warren Barr, Ellison Fowler is calling. It's a nursing home. Here's a beeping noise. Someone's calling the nurse. He already told the nurse in the receptions, but the beeping is still going on. Nothing further. One on 12, copy.

0: 113.
1: Well, I just got a phone with a caller. One of the parties, they stated they went to the station, so you can claim it from this. 19 Paul.
0: All right, 19 Paul, thank you. Oh, stand by. Do you have additional info, or you're good to clear it with the 19 Paul?
1: Oh, 19 Paul, they're already in the station.
0: All right, 10-4, thank you.

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1: 124.
0: Can you hold me down at 355 East Erie Street?
1: All right, I'm holding you down on 355 East Erie Street. You good over there?
0: Yeah, so far we're good.
1: Traffic stop good with you? One, two, four, put you on a traffic stop.

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1: 14.
0: If you could help me out with a disturbance about the hit time, 200 North Dearborn Street, 200 North Dearborn Street. Caller saying that there's a thunder on the Lake Street side of the building. It's about five males, 30 to 40 years old, loitering, blocking the sidewalk, soliciting drugs. They're getting increasingly more aggressive, intimidating passengers.
1: 10-4, you can drop them this day.
0: Thank you, sir. One, two, four, copy.